0: 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Thanks to the Cairns Regional Council. 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So if you do have a couple of coins, throw it in the bucket while you get rid of your green waste for free. I've got something else for you free. 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
0: All right, if you've got one of those little rev heads in the car that always yell out, faster, mum, faster, from the back seat, or maybe you've got one of those little ones who love the action of the Cairns International Speedway, well, this could actually be their big moment because we're looking for our next Grid Kid. 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

0: It is Nikki getting you through the Monday morning grind with Cairns Best Music here on Star 102.7. I've got an absolute classic on the way from Kid Rock after 11. And we were trying different things. And we were smoking funny things. Making love out by the lake to our favorite. Cat's Eye also coming up next hour with a brand new one called Animal. Out of control, but I see a side behind the closed doors. They get a glimpse here. And your chance to get on the standby list to head to Vegas to go to the iHeartRadio Music Festival. It is a trip that's worth $20,000. And we're going to put someone on that standby list after 11, right here on Star 102.7.
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6: Hi, I'm Alana Riley. An elderly Queensland man has been charged after allegedly pretending to be an Australian Vietnam War vet. Police allege the 79-year-old falsely claimed he had been deployed to Vietnam during his service in the army while at a Veterans Day event in Bundaberg 2 years ago. He's due in court tomorrow. There's a new push for Aussies to vote on a new federal government less often. Critics of the current setup argue a 4-year term in office rather than a 3-year term will make it easier for governments to tackle major reforms. A survey of people living in Australia's regions suggests quality of life has fallen for the second year in a row. A News Corp study has found just 72% of regional Aussies believe living standards are good or very good, down almost 10% in 2 years. Overseas, Colombia's president has asked Donald Trump to suspend tariffs as his country deals with a deadly earthquake. He's also thanked the US for aid sent in response to the 7.4 quake, which has killed at least 294 people and injured thousands. And in the entertainment world, Sam Pang jokes he'll be taking his gold Logie with him into work contract negotiations from now on after being named most popular personality on Aussie TV. The comedian told Seven he had no idea Magda Jabansky will be the one to award him the honour in her first on-screen appearance since battling cancer.
11: It was a very, very special moment with, like, you know, Australian comedy royalty.
2: Cairns RSL Club. If we're not your local, move closer.
6: In sport, celebrations continue for Bangladesh after their historic test win over Australia in Darwin. The Tigers winning the opening test by 9 wickets yesterday, their first ever win on Aussie soil. Skipper Pat Cummins still lost as to what went wrong.
12: You know, it's hard to put your finger on. Just felt like we just didn't get off to a great start. And once you're behind on a pretty good wicket against a pretty good side, it was kind of really hard to wrestle the momentum back.
6: And in the AFL, the Blues have locked in a final spot after a thrilling draw to the Bulldogs.
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14: Well, it's actually starting to look a little bit nicer out over Trinity Inlet. I can see blue sky out there, still a fair bit of clouds, so we may see a shower or two today, as well as a fair bit of breeze. In fact, we've got 35k an hour winds, which is going to keep it blowy out there today and tomorrow, dropping down around 17 degrees overnight tonight, then a medium chance of showers expected over the next few days, with a top of 27 degrees today. If you're currently walking along the Cairns Esplanade, we're sitting just a tad over 22 degrees.
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14: 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Benson Boone would be at the top of my list along with Snoop Dogg, but I tell you what, it is a stellar lineup. You've got the Goo Goo Dolls there. You have Cardi B. You've even got BTS along with a whole stack load more. So, if you would like to win your way to Las Vegas to the iHeartRadio Music Festival, first of all, you need to register your name for the standby list. You do that online at star1027.com.au. Then you listen out for your name. Dylan Prestridge, this is your chance to get on the standby list. You're from White Rock. I have your details here. I'm waiting for you to call me on 40 41 1027. Dylan, if you do that in the next half an hour, you're on that standby list. But if you miss out on doing that, I'm going to put your spot up for grabs. So Dylan Prestridge from White Rock, you have less than 30 minutes to call us back and get on the standby list for a trip to Vegas worth $20,000, which is all thanks to Savannah and the Round, the ultimate long weekend with your mates, happening from the 8th of October through to the 11th. Dylan Prestridge, tick, tick, tick.

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2: 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But you can celebrate Cairns Festival happening from the 28th of August through until the 6th of September, all thanks to the Cairns Regional Council. Dylan Prestridge, you are running out of time to call us back and get on the standby list. If you hear this, give us a buzz on 40 41 1027. If you have a friend named Dylan Prestridge and he happens to live in White Rock, maybe give him a buzz because he has less than half an hour. In fact, he is really running out of time to get on that standby list. Up for grabs, a trip to Vegas, which he might actually take you on if he does win. So Dylan, 40 41 1027. Birds of Tokyo up next on Star.
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0: Steal my standby.
2: Well, unfortunately for Dylan Prestridge, he's not going to be having a ripper time over in Las Vegas because he has just missed his spot on the standby list. But the good news for you is if you are over the age of 21 and you've got a passport with 6 months validity on it, this is your chance to actually steal his spot on the standby list. So if you'd like to head over to Las Vegas and check out the iHeartRadio Music Festival with BTS, you also have Cardi B, you have the Goo Goo Dolls and Uncle Snoop Dog, who I'd love to see, then give me a call, 40 41 1027. You now have the chance to steal Dylan's spot on the standby list. Oh, hello, Star 102.7. Who have we got?
3: Hey, John, it's Gary Tippett.
2: Hey, Gary, can you just turn your phone down a little bit in the background there, mate?
3: Oh, sorry. Yeah, but I'm just
2: dropping
3: in my car. Sorry.
2: Yeah, that's okay, mate. We're just live on air, so it's actually repeating straight back on the radio. But you know what? You are an absolute legend because you have called at the right time. I take it you've got a passport with 6 months validity on it?
3: I do.
2: Oh, and have you got someone in mind that you take over to Las Vegas?
3: No, that's
2: going to
3: be a tough one.
2: Mate, I'll come over to with you if you're looking for someone to go with you, but you might have to hide me in your suitcase because I don't have a passport. But you are on the standby list now, Gary, and you now have the chance to win a trip of a lifetime to Las Vegas worth $20,000, which is all thanks to Savannah in the Round, the ultimate long weekend with your mate. So, Gary, I'm just going to get you to hang on the line there while I press play on Panic at the Disco with High Hopes up next on Star 102.7.
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0: It is Nikki getting you through the Monday morning grind with Cairns' best music here on Star 102.7, with more of it on the way this afternoon. We're going to take a little trip down memory lane and head back to 2011 with LMFAO. If you remember The Real McCoy and a song that came out in 1994... Now, you might just have the chance to score a family pass to QSO Symphony Under the Stars, because I've got a little question from 1994, which was the same year this song came out. More nostalgia and throwbacks coming up after 12 in your throwback lunch, but the latest news, sport and weather up next on Star.
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15: Hi, I'm Alana Riley. Food and grocery delivery workers will now have better pay and conditions as new Fair Work rules kick in for on-demand employees from today. It means people who work for platforms like DoorDash and Uber Eats will get at least $31.30 an hour. The platforms will also have to make top-up payments if the earnings of an employee-like worker fall below the minimum threshold over a certain earnings period. An elderly Queensland man is due in court this week after allegedly posing as a Vietnam War veteran at an event and wearing multiple medals awarded to people that served in Vietnam. Police claim the 79-year-old spent 0 days overseas during his army service. He's been charged with falsely representing to be a returned soldier and improper use of service decorations. The boss of Sydney's Mardi Gras has hit out at Pauline Hanson after declaring she doesn't like the event and believes people should keep their sexuality behind closed doors. One Nation MP Barnaby Joyce has echoed the sentiments less than a week after declaring the party was one of the gayest parties in Australia.
16: Everybody's trying to make us out as a pack of homophobes, which we're not. It's just ridiculous. We don't care what your sexuality is. It's your business, and that's basically what we're saying.
15: On 7 there, making other headlines, we're being warned to check our measles vaccination status after a new study found 7% of us are not protected. And comedian Sam Pang is soaking up his new title as most popular personality on Aussie TV after taking home the Gold Logie.
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15: Taking a look at sport, and in the AFL, the Blues are officially finals bound after a thrilling draw with the Bulldogs overnight. Sydney also solidified a top two finish with their 112-76 victory over Essendon. In the NRL, Bronco star Reece Walsh will meet with a surgeon today under an injury cloud after hurting his foot in Saturday's loss to the Warriors. The Brisbane fullback is expected to be out for up to 8 weeks, though the Broncos only have 3 games left of the regular season.
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0: Well, I tell you what, this weather is all over the place today. It is windy out there, but to the south, blue sky, and then out over the Esplanade, grey clouds and showers coming across. An overnight low of 17 degrees, and then we're expecting another windy day tomorrow with 35k an hour southeasterlies again and 30k an hour winds over the next few days, as well as a medium chance of showers. So it's not looking much different for the rest of the week at this stage. Today, heading toward a top of 27 degrees. Currently around the freshwater area, we're sitting around that 24, 25 degree mark.
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0: And we're throwing it back to a massive year, 1981. It was not only the year that the dollar coin was introduced, but it was also the year that Prince Charles and Lady Diana were married, and the Space Shuttle Columbia made its very first flight, beginning the Space Shuttle era. The same year that this banger came out, kickstarting our throwback lunch is Rick Springfield with Jesse's Girl on Star 102.7. Jesse's

Smashing Pumpkins taking us back to 96, the year the Nintendo 64 launched, bringing us Mario Kart. It is Star 102.7. I'm Nikki, and coming up, I've got a little throwback, which might score you a family pass to go and check out Symphony Under the Stars on the way to Munro Martin Parklands as part of Cairns Festival. So listen out for a little throwback coming up from 94. First, though, we're going to head back to the year 2000, which was the year that Gladiator came out. Speaking of which, I actually saw Russell Crowe online recently taking his kids to the Coliseum. He said, "This is my old work office." Yeah, definitely a great movie. And from the same year, Anastasia with

0: That's The Real McCoy throwing it back to 1994 and wrapping up our throwback lunch with another night on Star 102.7. Good afternoon, I'm Nikki and I'm going to give you the chance right now to score a family pass to QSO Symphony Under the Stars, which is heading to Munro Martin Parklands on Friday the 28th of August. The show starts at 7:30 and you can get your tickets online for anything Cairns Festival related right now. Otherwise, you can win a family pass. We were introduced in 1994 to a group of people: Rachel Ross, Monica, Chandler, Joey and Phoebe. What TV show were we introduced to them in? 40 41 1027. It is a Monday, so I've made it nice and easy for you. 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I'll send you along to QSO Symphony Under the Stars with a family pass on the way as part of Cairns Festival. 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
2: 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Who have I got?
3: Catherine.
2: Catherine, what are you up to on your Monday morning? Or should I say Monday afternoon now, isn't it?
3: Yes, I've just finished eating my lunch at Straight on the Beach at Holloway.
2: Oh, I'm so jealous. That sounds like you're living your best life at the moment.
3: Yeah, I am.
2: Well, I tell you what, we could make it even better than that. We could win you a family pass to go and check out QSO's Symphony Under the Stars, which is on the way to Cairns as part of Cairns Festival. Are you a fan of orchestra pieces?
3: I do like watching the orchestra. Oh, was I supposed to tell you the answer? It's Friends.
2: Yay! Got it correct.
3: Oh, I was.
2: So
3: my favourite.
2: You are off to Symphony Under the Stars. You know, I bought one of those Macca's Happy Meals, and every single one I got Monica. All I wanted was Phoebe.
3: Oh, true. Yeah, Monica's sweet. Yeah, you just made my Monday, Nikki.
2: Yay! Oh, well, I'm glad I made your Monday, Catherine.
3: Okay, thank you so much. Thank
2: you. Very welcome. Have a good day.
3: Bye. You too. Bye.
2: Bye-bye. QSO Symphony Under the Stars comes to life as part of Cairns Festival, and you can get your tickets online. You've also got the chance to score another family pass tomorrow in our throwback lunch. Right now, though, the latest one from Martin Garrix, teaming up with Ed Sheeran for Repeat It on your Monday afternoon here on Star.

0: Nothing but Cairns' best music getting you through your Monday afternoon here on Star 102.7. Dylan's in next. He's going to get you through till 5 with more of it and also give you the chance to score a spot on the standby list. Up for grabs a trip to Vegas, which is a trip of a lifetime worth $20,000. That's up next with Dylan on Star 102.7. 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
3: Hey there, I'm Brooke Seychell. The Sydney Swans have confirmed several players were involved in an alleged sexual assault incident at a Melbourne hotel last night. Victoria Police say investigations are ongoing, while the Swans say the AFL and authorities have been notified. It comes after the side beat Essendon last night. One Nation is calling for changes to the rules surrounding access to our super. Pauline Hanson says those doing it tough should be able to access their retirement savings, while Barnaby Joyce has told Seven a lot of people already are.
13: Well, you already have people who can access their super. You're in hardships, you can. And I think one of the hardships people have is if they can't feed themselves because of the cost of living. And another hardship is if they don't have a house and they're put out in the street and they're living in a car.
3: Police have used thermal imaging and telecommunications data to trace the movements of a missing teen in New South Wales bushland. The search for 18-year-old Lily Cooper has now entered its sixth day after she disappeared while hiking at Natai National Park last Wednesday. Overseas, Donald Trump has reportedly scaled back joint military drills with South Korea, saying the country had declined to help denuclearize Iran. The exercises were set to begin this week, but the US president says they would have sent an inappropriate and hostile signal to North Korea. And Coles and Woolworths are reportedly considering facial recognition technology to combat retail crime. The technology can compare shoppers' faces against images of people suspected of previous offences.
14: Cairns RSL Club. If we're not your local, move closer.
3: Novak Djokovic has opened up about his deportation from Australia back in 2022, revealing he remains bitter over how he was treated at the time. The tennis stars told a documentary that being booed by Melbourne fans was deeply hurtful, but he's not holding a grudge.
15: It was a very valuable experience for me. I don't hold any kind of grudge for anything that happened in the past. In contrary, I always look forward to coming back to Australia.
3: That's on Nine there. That's the latest in news and sport.
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18: This afternoon, partly cloudy with a slight chance of a shower, getting up to a maximum of 27 degrees. And tomorrow, you're in for a partly cloudy one with a medium chance of showers and a top of 26.
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18: Hello there, Dylan with you for your Monday. Yeah, we're back into it for another working week, and we're back into another week of getting you on this standby list for this incredible trip to Vegas to check out the iHeartRadio Music Festival. It's worth up to $20,000, and let me tell you, it includes everything. Return flights for two, a five-night stay at MGM Grand Las Vegas, $3,000 spending money, and of course, tickets into the iHeartRadio Music Festival happening in September with BTS, Cardi B, Snoop Dogg, Weezer, Muse, Benson Boone, the Goo Goo Dolls, Zara Larsson and more on the lineup. Now, to get into the running, what you've got to do is you've got to register your details at star1027.com.au, and I'm about to call out someone's name that's actually done that, and they've got 30 minutes to call us back to join the standby list. Failed to do so, and we'll open up the phone lines for someone to steal your standby. So what name is it this hour? It is Pauline Crooks from Mareeba. You've got half an hour to call us back on 4041 1827, because if you don't, someone's going to steal your spot on that standby list, and that time is ticking. You don't have to head to Vegas to see some amazing live music. Savannah in the round, the ultimate long weekend with your mates, October 8 to 11. Let's get back into Cairns' best music right now with Shawn Mendes. It's Treat You Better at Star. Bye.

0: right across Cairns and the tropical far north with the best music. You've got it locked on Stormy 2.7. Hello, it's Dylan hanging out with you for your Monday afternoon. Yeah, we're back into it for another working week. How's your weekend? Did you have a good one? Do you wish it was still the weekend right now? If that's the case and you need a bit of motivation just to get through the afternoon, I've got the perfect pick-me-up track to play for you in just a moment. From the Black Eyed Peas from 2009, it's Meet Me Halfway, and it plays for you next. And we're also still waiting for Pauline from Mariba to give us a buzz back on 4041 1827 to get on that standby list to win that trip to Vegas to check out the iHeartRadio Music Festival with Stars. Steal my standby. If she doesn't call back within this half an hour, which we're like in the middle of right now, you could be stealing her spot on that standby list right here at Star.
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2: Oh, Pauline from Mareeba didn't call us back on 4041-1027. So that means she hasn't made the standby list, but it's actually good news for you because you can steal a spot on that standby list for this incredible trip to Vegas. 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So if you want to steal a spot, give me a buzz right now, 4041-1027. Let's go to the phones. 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Who's this?
3: G'day, mate. My name is Dan.
2: G'day, Dan. How you going, mate?
3: Very well, thank you. How are you?
2: Yeah, going well. Are you up to much?
3: Just driving around doing some work things.
2: And you're also now on the standby list to win this trip to Vegas. Congratulations.
3: Fantastic. Thank you, mate.
2: No worries. Have you been that way before?
3: I used to live in Canada, but I've never been to Vegas.
2: Oh, wow. And who would you take if you end up winning this?
3: Oh, I think it has to have my wife, I think.
2: Yeah. Well, you both enjoy that if you do end up winning it. But, yeah, good luck in the meantime, okay?
3: All right. Thanks, mate.
2: No worries. And I'm going to give another name after 3 o'clock, so between now and then, make sure you register your details at star1027.com.au. You don't have to head to Vegas to see some amazing live music. Savannah in the Round, the ultimate long weekend with your mates, October 8 to 11.
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0: Heaven Star for more of Cairns' best music. We'll throw it back to 2007 and play Linkin Park's What I've Done inside the next 15. And we've got Pink playing straight after we check in with the newsroom where they're going to wrap up all the weekend sport for you. That's next right here at Star.
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3: Hey, I'm Brooke Seychelle. Police have confirmed they're investigating reports of a sexual assault at a hotel in Melbourne after the Sydney Swans revealed a number of their players were involved in an alleged incident in the early hours of this morning. The AFL team was staying at the East Melbourne Hotel after last night's clash with the Bombers. The club says it's notified the league and relevant authorities while police remain at the scene. The federal government has hit out at One Nation for floating the idea of cash-strapped Aussies accessing their super early. Treasurer Jim Chalmers says the proposed revamp of the super system is an attack on wages.
14: Well, there are already very well considered and long established mechanisms for people in genuine hardship to access their super early, but for good reason, those arrangements are limited and those arrangements are very focused.
3: On the ABC there. A proposed national gun buyback scheme has hit a snag. New South Wales has opted into the program, but Western Australia and South Australia are refusing to join. The federal government is moving to crack down on firearms in response to the Bondi attack in December. Overseas, bushfires in Europe have left three people dead. Two people died on the Greek island of Salamis, while an officer died while fighting a fire in Spain. And US actress Hayden Panettiere has died at the age of 36. Her reps confirming the news this morning, but haven't given any further details. She was best known for her role Claire Bennett on the hit series Heroes.
1: Cairns RSL Club. If we're not your local, move closer.
3: Warriors star Sian's Nicholl-Klukstar could be sidelined until the finals after being hit with a two-match ban for his hip-drop tackle on Broncos fullback Reece Walsh. The Grade 3 charge could stretch to three games if he unsuccessfully fights it at the judiciary. Walsh suffered an ankle sprain in the incident, effectively ending his season. And Aussie star Lani Pallister has become the first swimmer to beat the US's Katie Ledecky at an international meet. She claimed victory in the 800 metres freestyle at the Pan Pax final.
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0: This afternoon, partly cloudy with a slight chance of a shower, getting up to a maximum of 27 degrees. And tomorrow, you're in for a partly cloudy one with a medium chance of showers and a top of 26.
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sound of your favourite Cass single being chewed up. Sounds old. Let's play some new music instead. Music. Ella Langley, Be Her.

0: on Sonar 2.7. We are doing Cam's Best Music. You've got Don hanging out with you this afternoon. And Jim, what are you up to, mate?
1: Doing a bit of gardening and planting some trees and a little bit too much.
0: Yeah, it sounds like you're pretty busy, and it's perfect weather for it because that rain's cleared up. They are saying it could come back a little bit later, but who knows with that. Well, while you do your gardening, I'm going to push play on this team up between Khalid and Normani. Love Lies on the back end of this right here at Star.
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0: We're Cairns' best music. We're Starmany 2.7. Hey, it's Dylan hanging out with you this afternoon. And we're in the countdown to the Cairns Festival. Yeah, it is kicking off next week. And let me tell you, it's probably one of my favourite times of the year because there's so much happening. 10 huge days celebrating art, culture, music and everything we love about tropical North Queensland. And there's events happening right across the city. And we've got the most free tickets to give away to these events. Now, to win them, all you've got to do is just listen to us, or you can even jump online right now to star1027.com.au for your chance to win the ultimate Cairns Festival ticket pack, which includes tickets to things like One Hour Wedding, Casey Barnes, Are You Lonesome Tonight, and a whole stack more. Celebrate Cairns Festival the 28th of August to September 6th, thanks to the Cairns Regional Council. On the way next, I've got Sergeant Slick's Gimme, Gimme, Gimme to play right here at Star.
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0: after 3 o'clock, your chance to get on that standby list to win that trip to Vegas to check out the iHeart Radio Music Festival and also more of Cairns' best music. Like this fresh hit from Olivia Rodrigo. It's called Stupid Song. It's going to play inside the next 15. And we've got Matchbox 23am playing straight after we check in with the newsroom, and they've got more details about how food delivery drivers are going to get a bit more cash. The full details and a ticket star.
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3: 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Checking out the roads. The Captain Cook Highway on Sheridan Street between Arthur Street and Moffat Street has roadworks along it, so moving slowly. Mulgrave Road's got works eastbound between Toogood Road and Macomb Street. The Bruce Highway is looking pretty clear for the school pickup. Right now, cloudy and 25 degrees. Unleaded, it's $1.98 in Menora. Johnny and Inky's $1,000 Minute. 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
1: A reminder from Star 102.7 that the 40 km per hour school zones are now active. Please slow down. A safety message from Sunny's Car and Dog Wash. Pull in for a Sunny's wash on the way home. Mulgrave Road or Gordon Vale. Harvey Norman Cairns, Connor Draper and Spence Streets. Get your local Cairns news 24/7 at star1027.com.au plus emergency local news alerts via our free iHeart app. This is Star 102.7. 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
3: Hey, I'm Brooke Seychell. A number of Star Sydney Swans players have found themselves in the middle of a police investigation after an alleged sexual assault in Melbourne. Victoria Police confirming they were called to an incident at the hotel where players were staying in the early hours of this morning. Swans CEO Matthew Pavlik says they're working with players and officials to get to the bottom of what happened.
12: We're still piecing together exactly what's transpired here and have our own set of internal inquiries ongoing. But safe to say that we're extremely shocked and disappointed that this has taken place and that the players have found themselves in this situation.
3: The PM has slammed Pauline Hanson's calls for people to access their super early. The One Nation leader earlier floated the idea of releasing super to struggling Aussies to combat the cost of living. However, Anthony Albanese has told the Parliament the opposition and One Nation want to decimate universal super.
15: Not only do they want to drag Australians back to the past, they want to damage their future as well. And they've made that very clear.
3: Hundreds of pelicans have been found dead in outback New South Wales. The 400 baby and juvenile birds were discovered at Menindee Lakes near Broken Hill. Bird flu has been ruled out. An American actress, Hayden Panettiere, has died at the age of 36. She is best known for her roles in the TV series Heroes, Nashville, and movies Ice Princess and Scream 4. Her reps confirming the news, but no further details have been released.
1: Cairns RSL Club. If we're not your local, move closer.
3: Melbourne's off to the tribunal, challenging the MRO's three-match ban on Jacob Van Rooyen that would see the gun forward sidelined into the D's finals run. The suspension was handed down for a swing tackle that collected and concussed Port's Alir Alir. The incident graded careless, high and severe. And a bad day at the office for Socceroos captain Matt Ryan. The veteran keeper allowed three balls to find the back of the net in the Spanish Premiership, his team Levante eventually going down 3-0 to Espanyol. That's the latest in news and sport.
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0: This afternoon, partly cloudy with a slight chance of a shower, getting down to 17 degrees overnight. And tomorrow you're in for a partly cloudy one with a medium chance of showers and a maximum of 26.
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0: Good afternoon, it's Dylan, and let's kick off your week by getting you on this standby list to go to Vegas. 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All you've got to do is register your details at star1027.com.au, and I'm about to call out someone's name that's done that and give them 30 minutes on the clock to call me back. If they don't do it in that 30 minutes, you could steal their spot on the standby list to win this trip to Vegas. So who are we looking for this hour? Rebecca Haynes from Clifton Beach. Rebecca Haynes from Clifton Beach. You've got 30 minutes to buzz me back right now on 4041 1827 to get on this standby list to go to Vegas to check out the iHeartRadio Music Festival. Yeah, that time is ticking right now. And you don't have to head to Vegas to see some amazing live music. Savannah in the Round, the ultimate long weekend with your mates, October 8 to 11. Let's get back into Cairns' best music right now with Matchbox 20 at 3 a.m. at Star 102.7.

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3: Hello, 72.7. Who's this?
4: Rebecca.
3: Oh, Rebecca, we've been waiting for your call, and you've just made it to the standby list to win a trip to Vegas. Congratulations.
4: Thank you. That's awesome.
3: Yeah, so it's to check out the iHeartRadio Music Festival over there, which has an incredible lineup of acts like BTS, Cardi B, Snoop Dogg, Muse, Benson Boone, the Goo Goo Dolls, Zara Larsson and more. Who are you looking forward to the most?
4: Oh, look, I'm looking forward to seeing all of them.
3: So yeah.
4: You can't go past Snoop Dogg either.
3: And do you reckon you'll be up and dancing to him, do you reckon?
4: Oh, absolutely. Couldn't stop me.
3: Oh, awesome. Who do you reckon you'd take with you if you did end up winning?
4: I'll probably take my best friend, Shannon. It's our 40th this year, so that'll be a great way to celebrate.
3: Oh, awesome. Well, good luck, okay?
4: All right, thank you.
3: No worries. And we've got more chances for you to get on that standby list again tomorrow with Johnny and Inky when you wake up and with Nikki and myself right across the day. But in the meantime, register your details at star1027.com.au. You don't have to head to Vegas to see some amazing live music. Savannah in the Round, the ultimate long weekend with your mates, October 8 to 11.
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0: 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Please slow down. A safety message from Sunny's Car and Dog Wash. 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Mulgrave Road or Gordon Vale.
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0: This is Cairns' best music on Stomach 2.7 with Dylan hanging out with you for your Monday afternoon. And if you are spending the afternoon doing a bit of tidy up around your place, don't forget that the Cairns Regional Council have free green waste drop-off on the go until this coming Sunday, the 23rd of August, at all the transfer stations. There's one in Portsmouth, Smithfield, Gordonvale and Bibinda. They're all open 7 days a week, 8:30 a.m. till 5:15 p.m. A gold coin donation to Couch Cancer Hub NQ, though, would be greatly accepted. But yeah, get amongst that fantastic offer from the Cairns Regional Council. Free green waste drop-off disposal at all the transfer stations until this coming Sunday. On the way next, I've got that hot new hit from Katy Perry, Watch It Burn, to play right here at Star.
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0: We're Cairns Best Music. We're Stomany 2.7. And we're going to throw it back and play Blessed Union of Souls inside the next 15. And we'll push play on Dua Lipa's These Walls straight after we check in with the newsroom. We're going to wrap up all the weekend sport action for you in just a moment right here at Star.
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3: 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Checking out the roads around Cairns and the coast. The Captain Cook Highway on Sheridan Street between Arthur Street and Moffat Street has roadworks along it, so moving slowly. Mulgrave Road's got works eastbound between Toogood Road and the Coombe Street. The Bruce Highway is looking pretty clear for the run home. Right now, cloudy and 25 degrees. Unleaded's $1.98 in Manura. 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
14: Hey, I'm Brooke Seychelle. The federal government says its changes to housing taxes are working to get young Australians into homes. The opposition claims applications for the first homeowners grant have dipped by 6%, but Housing Minister Claire O'Neill has told Parliament that's just not true.
15: And one of the main drivers of it, Speaker, is the 5% deposit program. This program has now helped 260,000 Australians get into a home of their own.
14: It comes as all four Aussie major banks reported a slump in mortgage applications since the federal budget. The CEO of the Sydney Swans says the club is extremely shocked and disappointed as police investigate an alleged sexual assault at the team's Melbourne hotel. The club's confirmed several players were involved in what they described as an alleged incident in the early hours of this morning. CEO Matthew Pavlik providing very little about what the allegations are.
16: We understand the level of interest in the matter, and there's going to be lots of speculation, but given it's a police matter right now, that is all that we can say.
14: Overseas, the death toll from a powerful earthquake in Colombia has climbed to 294, with another 4,000 injured and at least 300 still missing. And the Japanese defence minister is set to visit Canberra this week for a meeting with his Aussie counterpart. Shinjiro Koizumi will meet with Richard Marles to discuss the purchase of Japanese warships and enhanced security cooperation between our two nations.
1: Cairns RSL Club. If we're not your local, move closer.
14: Carlton is expected to lock in Josh Fraser as full-time coach after today's board meeting. The Blues' stellar run since the caretaker took over from Michael Voss just 3 months ago has launched them into the finals, with yesterday's draw with the Bulldogs sealing their spot in the wildcard round. The board reportedly voted in Fraser's favour unanimously, with the final paperwork to be signed off in the coming days. And Arsenal has defeated Manchester City 3-0 in this morning's Community Shield final. That's the latest in news and sport.
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0: This afternoon, partly cloudy with a slight chance of a shower, getting down to 17 degrees overnight. And tomorrow you're in for a partly cloudy one with a medium chance of showers and a maximum of 26.
1: 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Maybe we should-

0: Dylan's Dominic 2.7. We are doing Cairns Best Music. Hey, it's Dylan hanging out with you for your Monday afternoon. And do you want to get better with your money without the boring finance lecture? 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Yeah, he is back with yet another banger. This one's called On My Soul. Super catchy, and it's going to play on the radio next, right here at Star.
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0: Sean Shawnee 2.7, where we're doing Cairns' best music. Hello, it's Dylan in this afternoon, and every Friday afternoon we do this really cool thing. It's where I get to put the spotlight on the local music scene across Cairns and the coast. It's called Friday Live. It happens after 4 o'clock. It's where I get a different local musician joining me in the studio to do a couple of songs and have a bit of a chat. But we're doing something pretty special at the moment, because Passport to Airlie is this competition where they choose different people from different regional areas across the country to come and perform at the Airlie Beach Festival of Music. And I'm actually interviewing all the Cairns finalists at the moment, because next month at Tanks Art Centre, they're going to be doing a competition there where we're going to find out who from Cairns is going to be performing at that festival. And on the Friday just gone, I was joined by Ben Jans,
1: ding under the cover,
0: one of the finalists,
1: oh, oh, oh,
0: who did this really cool cover of

0: 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We'd love to get you on the air. But on the air next, I've got fresh stuff from you too. Yeah, they're back with new music. It's called Street of Dreams, and it plays on the back end of this at Star.
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0: ton of the best music is right here on Star 102.7. We're also your home of Will and Woody. For the drive home, the boys, they're taking over next, but they're joining me right now. What's come out this afternoon, guys?
1: Hey, Dilly.
2: I'm very excited about this afternoon's show. In true radio fashion, you find a chink in a host's armor and you go for it. You go for it hard. Woods.
1: That's actually not the secret to successful radio. It's actually just get around each other, be friendly.
2: That's definitely part of it. But I think the other part is find the chink and go for it. And your chink, we found out the other day, was that you hate being on your phone.
1: It feels too overstimulating for me to have something on my forehead. It makes me very uncomfortable. So that's why I can't ever have hair on my forehead. Sometimes at the hairdresser, when they push my hair forward to cut it, I clench the armchairs really hard because I'm so uncomfortable.
2: Is that right?
1: Yes.
2: Every day this week, we're going to put something on your forehead. You're going to be blindfolded. You're not going to know what it is. And then the only way to get it off your forehead is by people calling in.
1: Back the people. I back the people. Get it off my face, Australia.
0: Can't wait to find out how that goes down. That and a stack more fun coming up with the boys straight after we check in with the newsroom for the very latest. I'm out of here, though. See you, bye. See ya.
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15: Hey, I'm Brooke Seychelle. The Sydney Swans say they're still trying to piece together exactly what has transpired as Victoria Police investigate an alleged sexual assault at the team's Melbourne hotel. CEO Matthew Pavlik remaining very tight-lipped about the allegations.
16: We can confirm that several players were involved in an alleged incident last night in Melbourne. We've identified this to the AFL. We are working with them and also the relevant authorities on this matter.
15: The Health Minister says children moved off the NDIS will still be looked after. The NDIS is currently being reviewed after blowing out by millions of dollars. Health Minister Mark Butler has told Parliament there will be changes for some, but there's nothing for families to fear.
17: We will not let Australians fall within between two stools without proper supports, but we will have them in place by the 1st of January.
15: Meanwhile, the big banks are seeing home loan demand dry up after the federal government's housing tax overhaul. NAB says mortgage lending slumped 15% in the June quarter, becoming the fourth major lender to report a borrowing slowdown. However, the government insists the changes are helping first home buyers break into the market. And tributes are flowing following the death of Hayden Panettiere. The 36-year-old was best known for her roles in Heroes and Nashville. It's understood she passed away on Sunday, with her rep confirming the actor's death in a statement. The cause is still not clear.
3: Cairns RSL Club. If we're not your local, move closer.
15: Canberra star Josh Papali has announced his retirement from the NRL. His last home game will be this Friday when the Raiders take on the Broncos. The forward has represented Queensland and both Australia and Samoa. Meanwhile, the axe is expected to fall on some Aussie players after their humiliating loss to Bangladesh in the first test in Darwin. The second test starts in Mackay on Saturday. And Josh Fraser has reportedly been appointed as the permanent coach of Carlton. The Blues board made the decision after the team locked in a final spot. That's the latest in news and sport.
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0: Tonight, partly cloudy with a slight chance of a shower, getting down to 17 degrees overnight. And tomorrow you're in for a partly cloudy one with a medium chance of showers and a maximum of 26.
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0: Yes, good afternoon. Hope you're having a wonderful drive home. It is Will and Woody for Pokemon Tonies. Woodrow, sometimes I think you forget that you work on a radio show and you've got a room and two rooms full of people that are just looking to exploit you and make you feel awful.
1: I thought you guys trusted me and liked me. Wow. That pause was deafening.
0: No, we definitely like you.
1: What about the trust thing?
0: No trust. There's no trust. But this isn't even about trust. This is just about you saying things that you should know are going to come back and bite you. This happened last week, and this is where we're at today.
2: Last week on Will and Woody, Woody made a critical error in a room full of people that make prank calls and silly videos for a living. He admitted a fear, a weakness, an Achilles heel.
3: So, you know, I get overstimulated easily. I don't like the feeling of anything on my forehead.
2: It took seconds for this well-oiled content machine to spring into action. How can we exploit this weakness? How can we all have fun at Woody's expense?
4: Why don't we do a week of what's on Woody's forehead? And
3: I love
4: you
3: it.
4: Have to have something on your forehead first every day of the show.
3: It makes me really uncomfortable. Like, it's like a real thing for me.
0: That's really fun. That's really fun.
3: Like, when my daughter touches my forehead, it's really hard for me to just accept.
0: No, we're definitely doing that. That's great. Yeah.
3: No, that's not fun. I've just made it very clear that that's not fun for me.
2: Don't touch my forehead. All this week, we play What's on Woody's Forehead?
1: All right.
3: Like, obviously I hate that, but that was extraordinary. Well put together, everyone. That sounds funny, but I don't want to do that.
0: It's happening. So, but you're going to be lying down because we figured it's quite hard to put something on your forehead unless we're going to have to stick it on.
3: Sure.
0: But you're going to be lying down so that your forehead's facing the roof or up, so you'll be horizontal.
3: Yeah.
0: And then we're going to place something on your forehead.
1: And how long for? Because I can't handle it, Will.
0: Until someone guesses what it is going to be the plan.
1: But is that going to be obvious?
0: What it is?
1: Yeah.
0: It's like you'll be blindfolded and we're also going to block your nose so you can't smell it because you've got quite a keen sense of smell.
1: I do have a keen sense of smell.
0: Like a rat.
1: Well, this sounds horrific.
0: It'll be fun, it'll be fun.
1: Well, will it? For you guys, maybe.
0: I think it'll be great.
1: For you guys, maybe.
0: So,
3: don't touch my forehead. Don't touch my forehead.
1: It's a genuine. I don't want to throw around the word phobia, but like I hate it. You could have touched any other part of my body. I don't mean it to go that way. All right, that's happening later.
0: Yeah.
1: Okay.
0: That is happening later.
1: Well, up next.
0: Can't wait. I'm pumped for that. Still coming up with a prize for guessing what's on there. It might just be for fun.
1: Up next, I might have some Jonas Brothers concert tickets for people.
0: Wow.
1: Yeah,
0: wow.
1: You'll just have to do something for me, though.
0: Love that. And nothing's free on this show, guys.
1: Mm-mm. Apart from my forehead.
0: Oh, yeah. That's Will and Woody.
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0: Will and Woody, I hope you're having a wonderful Monday. Something is going to be on Woody's forehead very shortly. He's got to guess what it is. He hates things on his forehead. It's going to be on there.
1: Don't touch my forehead.
0: It's going to be on there.
1: Don't touch my forehead.
0: One of you guys guesses what it is.
2: Why is this
0: radio event of the year? I mean, nothing sounds more commercial radio than that. I just can't wait.
2: Right now, though, we've got a bit of a vendetta with Joe Jonas Wilbur.
0: Yeah, that's right.
2: He made us a promise when he was on this radio show 2 years ago, and still to this day, he has not fulfilled that promise. Here's Joe.
3: Because Will and Woody will be actually opening up for the Jonas Brothers when we perform in Australia, two songs of my choosing and wardrobe of my choosing. And I'll just say you don't want to miss that show. If you're going to miss our show, you don't want to miss that show.
2: Did not happen, Joe. Did not happen. Still has not happened, Joe. But then in the news, Wilbur, I saw that the Jonas Brothers are going to be performing in Australia for the halftime show of the NFL.
0: Yeah, and no, I've taken that off the register. Like, I assume that that's not the gig that we're going to be performing at.
2: Okay, I think for him to fully fulfill the promise, it would be you and me getting involved in that halftime show.
0: That's right.
2: You're right. I think that's outrageous.
0: Probably too much.
2: Probably too much. And there'd be tight time restrictions. And at the end of the day, they're not in complete control of how that all goes, right?
0: Yes.
2: But I think there's a compromise here where it's like, you lied to us, Joe. You lied to us and we're hurt. So you owe us an in-studio chat with you. I think you've got to come to the studio and you've got to perform Waffle House for us or something.
0: Waffle House?
2: Is that one of their bangers? The
0: Cake by the Ocean?
2: No, Waffle House. I like
0: that.
2: There you go. No, don't get stressed. It's gonna get figured out. I got it. For me, you'd love the Waffle House.
0: Love it.
2: Love the Waffle House.
0: I think it's just amazing they've got one song about cake and one song about waffles.
2: They love food.
0: What is this?
2: They love food.
0: Pancake parlor?
2: I think.
0: Or the Jonas Brothers?
2: I think it's us eating waffles with the Jonas Brothers.
0: Good gear. Fresh on a Monday. It's my God, look at this guy.
2: It's great gear.
0: Yeah.
2: But the thing is, we need to get the Jonas Brothers' attention, though.
0: Yes. Yes.
2: They're busy guys.
0: Yes.
2: They're busy guys. They've obviously got along with their lives. We need to remind them that they owe us a promise.
0: Yeah.
2: I've been told that they don't follow us on social media anymore, which hurts. That does hurt. We did hound
0: them.
2: I think we
0: peppered him.
2: Yeah,
0: I think it was when one of your kids pucks your phone by trying to put the code in too often. That was like us in his DMs.
2: But he made us a promise.
0: We just sent one too many.
2: Yeah, but he made us a promise, Will.
0: Yeah.
2: He made us a promise.
0: Yeah.
2: Anyway, so
0: he was going through a divorce. I think there was a lot going on.
2: I get that.
0: I think he was in a quarter-life crisis personally.
2: I get that.
0: It's true. He and the turn doctor, they were right in it at the time.
2: But he's had time to heal now,
0: yes.
2: I would say.
0: Mm-hmm.
2: So we asked you guys last week, how should we get their attention?
0: Yep.
2: And this is what Ava said.
4: Go to a concert, go to the front row with a massive sign and say, you made a promise, you didn't keep it.
2: Brilliant. Brilliant from Ava. So here's what I want. Do you know anyone in New York, or are you going to New York this week? And are you willing to hold a sign at the Jonas Brothers concert for us?
0: Yeah, I may have missed this, but I'm not sure if you mentioned they're playing at Madison Square Garden this weekend.
2: Yes.
0: So
2: yes, that's correct.
0: Yeah,
5: Thursday actually.
0: Oh, there you go.
2: Thursday and Friday. So they're doing the double. The dirty double, right? So I'm happy for you to go to either one of those nights. We will organise your tickets.
0: Will we?
2: As well. Yeah, mate. Okay. Well, I will. I will organise your tickets.
0: Okay.
2: We got Jackie. You're willing to go to New York for us?
6: I'm willing to go and I'm ready to go.
2: So Jackie, I don't know if you heard me clearly before though. We will cover your tickets to the concert. You will have to fly yourself to New York.
6: That sounds fabulous.
2: Are you serious?
6: I'm serious.
2: Jackie, hold the line. Hold the line. Let's go to a song.
0: Well, as in Jackie's willing to fly herself.
2: Sounds like we're going to be able to pick. Do you know anyone in New York or are you willing to go to New York?
0: I thought Sexy Daz had a few lines in the irons in the fire with people in New York.
7: Yeah, no, I'm just waiting to hear back. It's nighttime there, so they're not going to message us now.
2: That's right.
0: All right.
2: We're a bit slow on that one.
0: Would have lined that up earlier, personally.
2: We probably should have organized that.
0: I don't want to point fingers.
2: We don't work on the weekend, Will. We don't work on the weekend.
0: That's true. That is true. Yeah.
2: We'll follow that up.
0: Yeah.
2: We've got an iron in the fire with Jackie. But over to you guys. Are you willing to go to New York or do you know someone in New York?
0: Yeah.
2: We need a sign holder. I mean, ideally, we don't have to buy the tickets either.
0: If you've
2: got tickets to the Jonas Brothers already, that's huge for us.
0: So if you're going to the Jonas Brothers this weekend in Madison Square Garden, also give us a call, Will and Woody. On Star 102.7.

0: Yes, it is Will and Woody. I hope you're having a wonderful Monday's drive home. Woodrow, we want to know if you are in New York or going to New York by the end of this week, because we've got a plan to get Joe Jonas on the show.
1: You or do you know someone who's in New York? We'd allow that as well. Joe Jonas made us a promise 2 years ago.
0: Yeah.
1: I'm going to play the audio again. This is Joe. He literally said this to our faces.
2: Because Will and Woody will be actually opening up for the Jonas Brothers when we perform in Australia, two songs of my choosing and wardrobe of my choosing. And I'll just say you don't want to miss that show. If you're going to miss our show, you don't want to miss that show.
1: Yeah, that show never happened.
0: Yeah, he made a promise, didn't he? That really is,
1: And we've got the audio. He knew we were recording. We've got the audio.
0: Really doesn't care.
1: Now, the Jonas Brothers are performing in Australia at this NFL match. It's September 9, I believe, or maybe September 11, I think, which means they're going to be 2 kilometres away from this studio.
0: Yeah.
1: Now, I think if we can get Joe Jonas's attention and effectively guilt him for lying to us or making a hollow promise, then we can convince him to bring his brothers into the studio and they can perform a live song for us or something. Just feel like we've got him over a barrel, Will.
0: It does feel a bit like that.
1: Okay.
0: Well,
1: what?
0: I think got them over a barrel means that we've got leverage.
1: Well, I think we do. Guilt. The world's guilt just being like, hang on a second, the Jonas Brothers aren't nice guys.
0: Well, I think we're
1: building, liars.
0: I think we're building the barrel right now.
1: Okay.
0: We're building the guilt. Because right now, he just stopped following us.
1: Yeah, I know.
0: You know what I mean? Like he was like, oh, don't have to deal with that anymore. See you later, guys. Yeah. Whereas what we want is we want to be in his face.
1: Yes.
0: We want to be on his face. We want...
1: We don't want to be on his face. We want to be in his face.
0: It's pretty cute.
1: We want to be,
0: but yeah, no, we want people in the crowd at the Jonas Brothers concert.
1: Yes.
0: With signs being like, hey, remember Will and Woody?
1: So we've done our research. They're going to be at Madison Square Garden Thursday night, Friday night this week.
0: Yes.
1: We need someone to hold a sign saying, yeah, I think remember Will and Woody or you owe Will and Woody.
0: You owe Will and Woody.
1: Something, right? Get it in his head. Now, amazingly, we put this on social media. Now, sexy. We got some responses from people who are going to be in New York willing to hold signs.
3: Yeah, we sure do.
1: Talk to me. How many
3: we've got?
1: We've
3: got Sarah, who looks nice. She lives in New York, I guess. She...
1: Right. Looks nice.
3: Oh, I don't know. You asked for information on them. I don't really know
1: what I'm saying. No, that was great information. That was great information. Okay, so how many people have we got offering to hold a sign?
3: Well, like legitimate ones, probably 2. And there's just a whole lot of like people that are probably drunk texting us with just random words.
1: Oh, guys, stop drunk texting us. This is a serious business.
0: People have been drunk texting. With random words.
3: Yeah, like someone said, we are you, which I think means where are you, but I don't know why they want to know where we are.
0: Okay. You told me recently we got lots of people in the US that are following.
3: Yeah, no, we do.
0: Where the hell are they, Jonas?
3: I don't know. What?
0: Where the hell are they, mate?
1: We're offering free tickets to the Jonas Brothers as well. That's the other thing.
0: Are we
1: That's
0: locking them down, the free tickets?
1: I haven't seen how much they cost, but I'm willing to throw that out there. Let's go to Jackie here, though, because this is where things get really interesting for me. Jackie, you said just before the song that you are willing to fly to New York for us.
4: I'm packed. I'm ready to leave. Let's go. Give me those tickets.
1: Jackie, do you know how much a flight to New York's going to set you back?
4: I don't really care. I want to see the Jonas Brothers and put that sign up for you guys.
1: Jackie. I absolutely love you and worship you, Jackie. So just if I can get to the business of this a little bit more, do you want us to cover the Jonas Brothers tickets? We're willing to do that.
4: Well, you did say so. So you can't be a take back like the Jonas Brothers now.
1: Well said, Jackie.
0: Yeah,
1: Jackie, covered.
0: We'll
1: even chuck a dinner in New York on us as well.
0: Will
1: okay?
0: we?
4: Wonderful. Sounds great.
0: Okay.
1: But you will be... So, Jackie, when are you willing to fly?
4: Thursday.
1: Like that's tight. I don't know what the time difference does there, but so...
4: Early Thursday.
0: You pretty much get there late Thursday or Friday, I reckon, because you gain a day.
1: We'll book you for the Friday night concert then.
4: Done.
1: Do you need us to make you a sign or are you happy to make...
4: No, the sign's covered. Yeah, I might just need some stilts so I can be seen through the crowd. But apart from that, sign's covered.
1: Jackie, hang on a second.
0: Jackie,
1: love you, Jackie.
0: You sound too good to be true, Jackie. That's awesome. Thank you so... Jackie, hold the line. We've got John here. John, you've got a mate in New York, John.
5: Just landed today. They're in New York to the 21st.
1: Okay.
5: And his son's 22 and has just been overseas, and they've just flown overseas for the trip of a lifetime and taken his 22-year-old son. I reckon he'd do it. I can text him and see if he'll do it.
1: Okay, this. Right. You know what? I'm also starting to think multiple signs is also a great win.
0: Well, let's just get one first.
1: Let's just get multiple tickets.
0: That means multiple tickets.
1: I think it's worth it, man.
0: I think it's $1,000 a ticket at the moment.
1: John, do you, what? $1,000 a ticket? We'll just pretty be choosing sure. one. We will just be choosing one.
0: I'm pretty sure.
1: $1,000 a ticket.
0: Well, it's sold out.
1: John, hold the line. Hold the line, John. Because that guy's going with his son. That's two tickets. That's a nightmare. Let's go to Gary here. Gary, you also know someone in New York.
6: Yes, my son and my nephew have just arrived there, and I reckon they'd be up to it. They've just flown 25 hours, and they went straight to a football game. They love going to live events and things. And
0: could be the guys.
6: I think they could be the guys.
1: Do they like the Jonas Brothers, Gary?
6: They love everything live.
1: Awesome. Everything live. Okay,
0: Gary, can you ask them, Gary, for us? Send them a message.
6: Okay, they're in New York at the moment, so yeah. I'm not sure they are because they've just flown 25
0: hours. No. We'll come back in touch with you, mate. Just send them a WhatsApp. Have you got WhatsApp?
6: Okay. Yeah, I've got WhatsApp.
0: Okay, send them a WhatsApp.
1: Nice.
0: And we'll be back in touch with you, okay?
6: Okay, all good.
0: Great work, Gary. Thanks for that. Good on you right now. I love that.
1: Hang on. I'm just reading here. I think we can find tickets for $150. Who wrote that?
7: It's section 214, row 14.
0: Oh, that's a while back. He's not going to say that. He's not going to say that. We want one on the floor.
1: Is there a mosh at these?
0: Yeah, what are tickets on the floor?
8: 847.
9: Yeah, I've got seven rows from the front for about $950.
0: I think that's the one we have to buy.
1: Whoa.
0: That's the one we'd have to buy.
1: So there's no mosh. There's rows from the front.
9: Seated, yeah, it's seated.
1: It's all seated.
9: There's like a T stage that juts out. So if you want right in front, seven Jonas rows Brothers. From the front of the front.
0: T stage.
1: Okay, so sounds like we're going to be forking out $800 a
0: ticket. It's going to have to be. They're going to have to be front and center.
1: What's the budge here? We'll take this offline.
0: I think there's a lot that needs to be taken offline. It feels like you've come in half-baked. I'm going to be honest.
1: Me? Half-baked? Never.
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0: Will and Woody. Hey, we're going to be talking internet trends done badly for Woods. And that is because the biggest, I'd say most anticipated biopic ever, and that's saying something because these things are getting rinsed toward within an inch of their life these days. But Paul Mescal, Joseph Quinn, Barry Keoghan and Harris Dickinson are doing the Beatles biopic.
1: Four separate movies, I believe.
0: Each one gets a film.
1: Make that sweet cash, everyone.
0: Well, you may as well. Why do it once when you can do it four times? Imagine. I don't think they even would have had a meeting about that. I reckon they're just so clued in about how to make cash these days that everyone's like, well, we're obviously making four. Anyway, look, they have all come together there. They were photographed. It's either yesterday, probably in the UK, doing the iconic walk across Abbey Road.
1: Oh, did they nail it? Did they get it?
0: Well, I would have thought that they would have walked the right way, that's for sure. The right way. Because there's a certain way that you've got to walk if you're going to be walking across Abbey Road.
1: You'd hope the director nailed the direction.
0: You'd think so.
1: The director had right, it's like, all right, guys, it's right to left. We're doing right to left.
0: Get them in the right order, step one, and then step two, we all know which way we're walking.
1: And you'd think everyone would know that.
0: Well, you'd think that when you'd go there, there'd be like a queue of people all going to cross the road in the same direction so they can get the photo. Yeah. You're in London. You're like, I'm going to do a tourist trap and waste my sweet time getting a stupid photo. I may as well do it right.
1: Yeah.
0: Anyway, Annalise, totally, this is arguably irrelevant to the topic, but you were over in Europe recently, Annalise.
2: I was, yes.
0: Yeah, right.
1: Did you see Abbey Road?
2: I did see Abbey Road.
0: You went to Abbey Road. You did the whole thing.
2: Yeah. I went to where the Beatles took their photo.
0: Nice.
2: For their album cover.
0: Good for you.
1: Did you redo it?
2: No, I did it one time.
0: Okay.
2: It was a one-time thing.
0: Okay, cool. All right, well, look, here's us with the audio last time we spoke to you about this.
3: Yeah. I went to the Abbey Road, the Beatles thing. We got the photo. It's actually a really high stress situation. You have to wait until the traffic light goes. Anyway, so we were in a big rush and feeling really stressed. So we got the photo and we walked away and realised we'd walked the wrong way.
0: You walked the wrong way on Abbey Road.
2: It's so difficult. You don't understand.
1: I don't know if it is. There's lots of photos of it. And also the queue is on one side of the road.
2: Yeah.
1: You thought you'd found a loophole. Like, no one's queuing on this side of the road.
2: Yeah, I didn't realise. And also, like, I just knew that, like, I was with a group of people and we just said, let's go to Abbey Road. I knew you had to cross the road. I didn't look at the album cover. I just kind of went there, took the photo and then bounced straight to the bar.
0: Arguably my least favourite kind of person. So you didn't even know, have you listened to Abbey Road ever?
2: No.
0: Yeah.
2: But I'm sure I know tracks like Hey Jude, is that?
0: Nah,
2: yeah. That was a trick question.
1: Yeah, nice.
2: It was a trick question.
0: Oh, God.
1: Nice. Got him.
2: Yeah.
1: Did you get any likes for your photo?
2: Oh, I got so many.
0: Get Back is from Abbey Road. Come Together.
2: Oh, yes. Right now.
0: There you go. Nice.
1: There you go.
0: Good for you.
1: There you go.
0: Good for you, AB. Yeah. God, I find you
2: but
0: funny.
2: But, you know, it was an accident. Yeah. Accidents happen.
0: Yeah. Cool. So, a little bit of a peek behind the curtain. That audio just then we spoke to you when you were on a beach in, where were you?
2: Lagos, Portugal.
0: Portugal. Mm. Off mic, you said, God, I sound sexy in that.
2: I did. Did you guys hear the way my voice sounded? I had a bit of congestion there. I was a bit sick.
0: Ooh.
2: That was a bit of a sexy voice for me.
1: Nothing says sexy like congestion.
2: Nothing does. Nothing does.
0: Nothing says sexy like going to Abbey Road, walking the wrong way. Listen to the album. I want to make you feel better, AB, because I feel like these are everywhere. Because internet trends, obviously, you want to be able to do it, but doing it badly can result in some wonderful, wonderful moments. So if you've got one of these, of the traveling internet trends, I think one of my favorites that is done badly, these are largely boomer things, is when they go for the Leaning Tower of Pisa, I'm holding it up one,
1: and the
0: hand is just not in the right spot.
1: Yeah, it's great.
0: That's always really good. That's a lot of fun.
1: Yeah, really
2: it's fun as the photographer too when someone's doing that photo and you just tell them they've nailed it.
0: You're in the right spot. You're in the right spot.
1: Oh, people do that with the sun as well. You know when the sun's in the background,
0: you're supposed
1: to like put it between your fingers.
0: Yeah, yeah.
1: You're right. It's great directing someone being like, yep, you've got it. You've nailed it.
2: And then you just run away.
1: Move on.
2: And you just know they're going home to post that on their grid and they just go, damn it.
1: They'll probably check it straight away.
0: You're running away. You're running the wrong way, actually. One of my favorites, which wasn't a traveling one, do you remember a while ago there was that trend of, it was actually really, it was super clever. It was women saying where their handbag was. And the way, this might have been way before your time, but they say, rather than saying where you liked your handbag, you just said, I like it. And then you would say, on the bench, in the, under on the car seat. And it was a real like...
1: I don't remember this.
0: Do you remember this?
1: No, I don't.
0: Do you guys remember this at all?
4: No, I'm just saying, ew.
0: It was like the whole idea was to get men going like, oh, whoa, you're posting about where you, you know, you like it. It was suggestive, but it was really just like, it wasn't that at all. It was a big laugh at men going like, oh, look, men think we're talking about sex. We're not talking about sex at all. It's just, this is where I like my handbag. Anyway.
1: You did it? You did this?
0: No, my auntie got it completely wrong and she thought it was about sex and she just wrote, I like it in bed.
1: Whoa.
0: And everyone was like,
1: oh, no. Oh, dear.
0: It's on there for a while. Anyway,
1: Cheryl,
0: look.
1: She's done it again.
0: We'll tell you calls. We're talking internet trends that have been botched, that have been done badly.
1: So my dad got across the trend Dub Smash. You guys remember Dub Smash?
0: What was Dub Smash?
1: So Dub Smash was effectively you were lip syncing famous parts of songs and movie scenes.
0: Was it an app? I feel like it was an app.
1: Yeah, you had to buy the Dub Smash app.
0: You had to buy it. And wow, back in the day when people paid for apps.
1: Genius. And then you'd talk over it. So you'd nail it, right? You'd practice it over and over again and then perfectly lip sync it and then post it on your socials.
0: That's
1: what we did.
0: I do remember that.
1: So my dad was across Dub Smash. He was like, want to do one. Love it. Really want to do one. But he didn't know how to download the app and he didn't know how to practice syncing your voice to it. So my dad used to borrow mum's phone. He'd put mum's phone in his shirt pocket facing up and then play a YouTube clip of the movie scene that he wanted to
0: do.
1: And then he'd have to just hit play on the movie scene on the phone and then he'd just mouth the movie scene and then post that on Facebook. He did one which was for the A Few Good Men. You can handle the truth.
0: I think I saw one of these. Dad should be taken off Facebook. He's been taken for a ride a number of times as well.
1: Definitely.
0: Scammed.
1: Yeah. And he sends me a lot of questionable.
0: stuff.
1: Yeah.
0: That's right. He nearly took down the whole office, didn't he, at one stage?
1: Yes, he did. Yeah, because he sent something which was riddled with viruses.
0: Yeah.
1: Nothing too naughty. But
5: your dad, Woody, he actually messages the Facebook account all the time because he thinks you're actually going to respond to the messages.
0: Oh, that's really cute.
1: That is adorable.
0: We're talking trends done badly, bot trends, because junior producer Annalise walked the wrong way on Abbey Road. Just being reminded of that today after the guys who were playing all of the Beatles in the Beatles biopic walked the right way. Not surprisingly.
2: Well, they knew what they were doing, so.
1: Well, they would have had a director there, to be fair.
0: Yeah. They would have had someone there telling them what to do.
2: I'll tell you right. Paul Mescal would have walked the wrong way. We all know it. Love you, Paul, but...
0: Oh, I don't think Paul heard
1: that.
0: That's a weird stab
1: at Paul Mescal. Is that a question of his intelligence?
2: It's the only one I can remember, isn't it? Oh, yeah, Barry. Barry.
1: Barry's walking
2: the wrong way.
1: Now, the producers have told us that apparently Will and I have tried to do a trend. Well, Annalise, we've tried to do a trend that we got wrong?
2: Yes. So you guys often do this trend, or we used to do it a fair bit, called we listen and we don't judge.
1: Yeah, we love that bit. I thought we nailed that bit.
0: I loved that.
2: And so can you just explain to me how you think it works?
0: Don't you just say something about someone that, like, you know, you shouldn't, and then you go, oh, well, I'll listen to you, but I won't judge you for saying it?
2: No.
1: I thought it was more like say something.
0: I'll take this.
1: You say something really embarrassing about yourself, and then the person you're saying it to can't judge you, right?
2: Yes, that's exactly it. Woody, you nailed it every week.
0: Is that right?
2: I think there was multiple times where
0: I just came for you.
2: Go on air and just attack you.
1: Is that right? It's not the bit.
2: Will and just attack you.
1: Yeah, that's right? Not the bit.
0: Is that right?
1: It's not the bit.

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1: Thanks to Ken Frost Homes, White Rock Estate is your sunset address close to the city.
0: Start.
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13: Hi there, I'm Rana Hussein. The opening round of the AFLW has wrapped up with the Giants downing the Eagles by 12 points last night. Earlier in the day, the Power beat the Dockers by 21 and the Lions thumped the Bombers by 8 goals. Switching codes, the Tigers have jumped to 4th on the NRLW table after last night's 8-point victory over the Warriors, while elsewhere the Cowboys had a 12-point win over the Sharks. And Aussie star Lani Pallister has become the first swimmer to beat Katie Ledecky over 800 metres at an international meet, claiming victory in the Pan Pacs final.
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1: Will and Woody on your Monday. Hope you're having a wonderful drive home. Woodrow, a very special bit right up next involving everyone in their cars listening right now.
2: Last week on Will and Woody, Woody made a critical error in a room full of people that make prank calls and silly videos for a living. He admitted a fear, a weakness, an Achilles heel.
3: So, you know, I get overstimulated easily. I don't like the feeling of anything on my forehead.
2: It took seconds for this well-oiled content machine to spring into action. How can we exploit this weakness? How can we all have fun at Woody's expense?
0: Why don't we do a week of what's on Woody's forehead? And
3: love that.
0: You have to have something on your forehead first for every day of the show.
3: It makes me really uncomfortable. Like, it's like a real thing for me.
4: That's really fun. That's really fun.
3: Like, when my daughter touches my forehead, it's really hard for me to just accept.
4: No, we're definitely doing that. That's great. Yeah.
3: No, that's not fun. I've just made it very clear that that's not fun for me.
5: Don't touch my forehead. Don't touch my forehead. Don't touch my
2: forehead. All this week, we play What's on Woody's Forehead?
6: I hate this for so many reasons, but that production is outstanding.
1: Great stuff, Mark.
6: Really
1: Mark,
6: good stuff.
1: Mark the package, Daniel. He's done it again.
6: It's really good stuff. Can we just set some ground rules?
1: Yeah.
6: Please?
1: Yeah.
6: Because I actually do have a very sensitive forehead.
1: Yeah.
6: And I get very uncomfortable. And, you know, I'm sure we don't want a full breakdown in here. So a couple of rules for mine.
1: Yeah.
6: Nothing alive.
1: I can't guarantee that.
6: So you're saying that there could be living creatures that are... Okay. Nothing hot.
1: Can't guarantee
6: I really...
1: That.
6: No, please. Because I
1: can't guarantee
6: I
1: that.
6: Will break out in hives. I will. I don't.
1: Can't I can't be, guarantee that.
6: Can you just cool it down?
1: Cool it down.
6: Like,
1: you know you just what is this?
6: Pre-icing yeah. of the thing.
1: An icing.
6: An icing.
1: No.
6: Like put it on ice.
1: Think about it.
6: Okay. The other thing I want to bring up is, so I'm not allowed to smell it.
1: Yeah, so there's a couple of things. So you will be blindfolded and you will have your nose blocked so you can't smell. You won't be allowed to touch it with your fingers either initially. So it'll just okay. be you, what's the feel of the skin on your forehead. So the steps will be for mine and for everyone listening at home that's going to be playing over the course of the next hour. Very exciting. First up, you'll be able to describe it.
6: Yes. Okay.
1: If no one gets it after the description, then we can remove the nose plug.
6: Okay.
1: So you'll be able to smell it.
6: Okay.
1: And then finally, if no one gets it after your description of the smell, then you'll be able to touch it.
6: Okay. But then it stays on until someone calls the radio show.
1: That's right.
6: And guesses it correctly.
1: That's right.
6: Okay. Do you want for the nose, do you want tampons or sniff sticks?
1: Obviously tampons.
6: So I've thought I have beta tested these. I think I'm going to be like dunked in coffee or something. I can smell through the tampon.
1: Can you smell through a tampon?
6: Yeah.
1: I mean, I suppose
6: yeah.
1: it probably hasn't really been tested before, has it?
6: No, I can still smell with the tammies up there.
1: Okay. I don't think there's anyone who called them tammies before either.
6: That's not a common nickname for a
1: Let's
6: tampon.
1: Let's go.
6: What about a pon-pon? All right. So maybe I could dunk them in coffee.
1: I think we'll just go with the sniff sticks.
6: Oh, okay.
1: Might keep right. it easy. Right. And you can dunk your tampons in coffee if you want, but I think there might be an HR
6: that.
1: Thing.
6: It might be nice.
0: They'll expand.
1: All of a sudden.
6: What? Okay. How much?
0: Like a lot.
1: A lot. That's what they do.
0: They're tampons.
6: Well, I'm kind of interested. Well, we'll play around with that.
1: We'll work on that in the background.
6: Yeah.
1: I wasn't part of the brainstorm, but I saw the whiteboard afterwards.
6: The whiteboard?
1: Yeah, from what the producers were throwing around.
6: Don't lie to me. You've thrown in some stuff.
1: I haven't.
6: You know what I hate.
1: I did get a message this morning to collect one of my dog's poo and put it in a bag. I did get that message.
6: Poo?
1: I did get that message.
6: Poo?
1: Got that, yeah.
6: But you guys don't want to poo.
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8: Hey, I'm Brooke Seychelle. A prominent supporter of the Sydney Swans says she's been shocked by allegations of an incident involving several players in Melbourne. The club has confirmed they were involved in what it said was an alleged incident in the early hours of this morning. Federal MP Allegra Spender is the co-chair of the Parliamentary Friends of the Sydney Swans, and she's told the ABC she's concerned by the news.
19: You know, Sydney Swans and all players are role models across our community, and so people look to them for their behaviour, and so it is doubly concerning to see these allegations.
8: A coalition frontbencher has been kicked out of Parliament after a bizarre exchange during question time. Dan Tehan ignored a warning over the phrase "cut the crap," then replacing it with "fecal" instead. Speaker Milton Dick promptly ejected him from the chamber. Meanwhile, police are leaving no stone unturned as the search for a missing teenage bushwalker in the New South Wales Southern Highlands enters its sixth day. 18-year-old 12-year-old Lily Hooper disappeared after leaving home last Wednesday to hike in Natai National Park. After three strikes, Victorian teachers are getting a hefty pay rise, the state government offering a rise between 28 and 32% alongside a $2,000 lump sum. Bird flu has been ruled out as the cause of death for hundreds of pelicans in Broken Hill. More than 400 dead baby and juvenile birds were found at Menindee Lakes. And US actress Hayden Panettiere has died at the age of 36. Her reps confirmed the news, though no other details have been released.
20: Cairns RSL Club. If we're not your local, move closer.
8: Carlton's officially locked in Josh Fraser to the top job, rewarding the man behind one of the season's biggest turnarounds. The interim coach has guided the Blues from a disastrous start to a finals berth, secured with Sunday's draw against the Bulldogs. Fraser is set to sign a three-year deal after reportedly winning unanimous backing from the Carlton board. And Raiders star Josh Papali has announced his retirement after 15 seasons in the NRL. He represented Queensland and both Australia and Samoa.
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23: Tonight, partly cloudy with a slight chance of a shower, getting down to 17 degrees overnight. And tomorrow you're in for a partly cloudy one with a medium chance of showers and a maximum of 26.
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0: Yeah, hope you're having a wonderful drive home. We are minutes away from what should be an Australian commercial radio award-winning bit. What is on Woody's forehead? he's
1: my
0: lying.
1: Tampons are expanding.
0: He's lying. He's lying down next to me. He's got coffee-doused tampons up his nose to block the sense of smell, so we won't be able to smell what's on his forehead, guys. Yep. He can't touch it. He can only describe it. We're going to blindfold him as well very shortly. It only comes off once somebody guesses what is actually on there. I mean, what would you rather be doing on a Monday, Prue? Are you looking forward to this, Prue?
2: I am, definitely.
0: It's going to be a hot bit. I bet you're probably looking forward to your quiz as well. You've got 30 seconds to get through 10 questions. Yep. Are you ready to go?
2: I am ready.
0: All right, pass if you don't know the answer. Give me a Delta Goodrum song.
2: Pass.
0: Who won the Gold Logie last night?
2: Oh, gosh. Pass.
0: How long is a marathon?
2: 100 k's.
0: It's not 100. That's as bad.
3: Sam Pang.
0: Pangy took home the gold logie last night.
2: I was watching it too.
0: What a legend. Sorry, Prue. Give me a Delta Goodrum song. Born to Try, Lost Without You, Innocent Eyes. She's got some bangers.
2: Oh, hey,
0: Prue, if you were going to put anything on Woody's forehead up next, what would it be?
2: On his forehead?
0: Yeah.
2: Chocolate.
1: I like that, Prue.
0: That's nice.
1: That's almost a bit sexy. Come on, I like Prue. I'd enjoy that. Right, is it something nice that, Will?
0: Prue's got to go.
1: Okay.
0: What's on Woody's forehead's right up next. Hope you guys are having a wonderful drive home. This is Star 102.7. If you can.

0: What's on Woody's forehead?
1: Alrighty, guys, you're listening to Will and Woody. It's a Monday. We've got something very exciting lined up. I mean, this is just these sorts of things just fall into your lap sometimes, Woods. You said this last week.
2: Last week on Will and Woody, Woody made a critical error. In a room full of people that make prank calls and silly videos for a living, he admitted a fear, a weakness, an Achilles heel.
3: So, you know, I get overstimulated easily. I don't like the feeling of anything on my forehead.
2: It took seconds for this well-oiled content machine to spring into action. How can we exploit this weakness? How can we all have fun at Woody's expense?
4: Why don't we do a week of What's on Woody's Forehead?
3: And I love that.
4: You have to have something on your forehead first for every day of the show.
3: It makes me really uncomfortable. Like, it's like a real thing for me.
5: That's really fun. That's really fun.
3: Like, when my daughter touches my forehead, it's really hard for me to just accept.
5: No, we're definitely doing that. That's great. Yeah.
3: No, that's not fun. I've just made it very clear that that's not fun for me.
6: Don't touch my forehead.
2: All this week, we play What's on Woody's Forehead.
3: We're in it.
7: It's just outrageous.
5: So the first thing's getting out. That was just my finger.
7: Yeah. Don't touch when you put gloves on.
5: What do you mean?
7: It like, gets weird around people touching my forehead.
5: Wow.
7: I told you this. Sometimes I wear bandanas in situations where I think people are going to touch my forehead.
5: Okay, so what we're going to do, so producer Lil is about to put something on your forehead. Now, just to get everyone in the loop, you have blindfold on.
7: Yeah.
5: Your sense of smell is blocked.
7: Yep, double sniff stick.
5: Double
7: baby.
5: Sniff stick.
7: Yep, smells beautiful eucalyptus in here.
5: And the rules are going to be that what is going on your forehead now does not come off until someone guesses on the phone what it is. Initially, you'll be able to describe Woods.
7: Okay.
5: If they don't get it after the description, then I'll give you a sense of smell.
7: Let's go, Australia.
5: And then eventually sense of touch. All right,
7: Let's go,
5: we go.
7: Australia.
5: It's coming on now. The first thing.
7: Here we go.
5: That's...
7: Yucky. I think it's a fish. I think it's a fish's tail.
5: Okay.
7: Sorry. Am I allowed to guess?
5: You can throw some stuff out if you'd like to.
7: It just feels like you're putting a disgusting fish's tail on me. Is it a fish's tail? It's a fish.
5: I'll tell you if you get it.
7: Is it a fish? Is it a fish?
5: It's a not
7: pilchard.
5: A fish.
7: Is it a pilchard?
5: It's not a pilchard. Now stop guessing. Everyone else has to guess.
7: Okay.
5: You're not allowed to guess.
7: It's cold.
5: Someone else has to call in and they have to guess for you to be free.
7: It's cold and it's sushi. Is it sushi?
5: It's not. Stop guessing.
7: Sorry.
5: You have to wait for somebody else to guess.
7: I get why it's a good game. It's fun. It's fun to guess. Okay, Australia.
5: Okay.
7: Australia. It's cold. It feels like there's many of them.
5: Let's go to Trent. Trent, what do you think's on Woody's forehead?
8: Oh, look, you guys are a bit ridiculous. So probably a bloody plunger.
7: A plunger?
5: It's not a plunger.
7: Not a plunger. Hey, Trent.
5: Come on, you, Trent.
7: If you're involved, though, Trent, and heed my words, Australia. Okay, it's cold, and they appear to be loading a number of them on. So I'm now starting to think that it could be something.
5: No, you're
7: like,
5: not guessing, though. But you're not guessing. You're only
7: I'm
5: allowed to describe. No, you're not allowed to have proposed guesses
7: just
5: either. No, you're not allowed to have proposed guesses. You just describe. Let's go to a song because I think Australia is invested.
7: Cold and fleshy.
5: There are people calling already.
7: Cold and fleshy.
5: Cold and fleshy. What's cold and fleshy?
7: Have you had mussels recently for dinner, Will?
5: If you think you can guess what is on Woody's forehead, well, call us.
7: It's the first round
5: of What's on Woody's Forehead.
7: I'm getting to my critical mass. Get it off.
5: Sorry.
7: I don't like this.
5: We should have had a safe word.
7: No,
5: we'll come up with the safe word in the song. We'll have a chat about that.
7: I'm getting a bit uncomfortable.
5: That's the point. Guess what's on his forehead and it comes off. It's up next, Will and Woody. Star 102.7. Hope you're having a great drive home.

0: It is Will and Woody. Hope you're having a wonderful Monday. I'm going to assume you're not going to hear this anywhere else across the dial at the moment.
1: Excuse me. I lost the lipstick.
2: What's on Woody's forehead?
1: Thank you. I lost a statistic. I could have cheated then, but I was being honest. So I've got ow! It's in my brain.
3: Stop moving.
1: I've got sniff sticks up my nose. I can't smell.
0: We'll
1: it.
0: Move to a peg. The sniff sticks are a luxury. We'll move to a peg if we need to. Now, there's something on Woody's forehead. He hates things being on his forehead. You guys have to guess what's on his forehead. He's blindfolded. He can't smell.
1: Now, Australia, cold, fleshy, and there's many of them. I sensed using my amazing sixth sense that they were building some kind of pyramid on my forehead. A pyramid of objects. So I'm, you know, think about things that come in multiples that are cold and fleshy. That's all I've got.
0: Fleshy sense.
1: And they wobble.
0: Fleshy's a lot.
1: They wobble
0: for a Monday afternoon.
1: How else do I describe it?
0: It's a lot.
1: It's fleshy and I wobbled before.
0: Let's go to Talia. Talia.
1: But they're dead.
4: Hi.
0: Talia. Yeah. Welcome. What do you think's on Woody's forehead?
4: Is it slime?
0: It's not slime.
1: It feels slimy though.
0: Stop moving your hands, Woody.
1: What?
0: Just stop moving your hands.
1: I need to gesticulate when
0: no,
1: I
0: No, but you're tapping yourself, you're moving yourself.
1: Well, I'm uncomfortable because something's on my forehead, Will, and this is a phobia.
0: I will bind you and gag you if
1: Please.
0: I need to.
1: I want to do a whole relationship. Bind me. Bind me. Do it, I dare you. Otherwise I'll touch my forehead. Okay.
0: Talia, it's not slime. Thanks for the guess, though. Remember, only these people can guess what's on your forehead, Woods. Pauline, what do you think's on Woody's forehead?
5: Hi. I think, like, it might be some fish.
0: Fish.
1: Yeah.
5: Salmon.
1: I think you're in a good area here. I forgot what your name is, but I think you're in a good area here.
0: Pauline.
1: Yeah. It could be a mussel. Is Pauline right? Is it fish?
5: Yes, that's right.
6: No, it's not right.
1: It's not a fish.
6: It's not a fish.
1: Okay. I'm actually excited about that because that would have stunk. It's not a fish. God, I'm trying to help you out, Australia. It's very smooth. Beautifully smooth, I would say. Can't believe how smooth it is. Could be banana.
6: You're not guessing.
1: Sorry.
0: Was there only one thing on your forehead in terms of texture?
1: No, multiple.
0: Were they different textures or were they the same textures? Let's go to Simona.
1: Different textures, God.
7: Hello.
1: Hi, Simona.
0: Hi, Simona.
1: Yeah, Simona, I'm not loving this.
0: What do you think's on Woody's forehead?
7: It has to be a cold deli meat.
1: Deli meat. Yes. Absolutely yes. Could be deli meat because you wiped it on my forehead at the start. Which could have been a pappardella or something.
0: Oh, a pappardella?
1: I've lost a sniff.
0: Pappardella, is it pasta?
1: Well, no, meats. I like meats. Lock in meats. Is it meat?
7: Yeah. Is it meat?
1: Help her out.
0: Meat is part of what's on there.
1: Oh, it's a charcuterie board. It's a whole charcuterie board. Is there cheese? Don't say there's cheese. I don't like cheese. No.
0: Well, you can smell. Would you like to take your sniff sticks out so you can have a bit of a smell? Remember, you can't guess, Woody. This is not your guess.
1: All I can smell is eucalyptus.
0: Because you've had your sniff sticks out there for too long.
1: I can't smell a thing. How much does it smell? I can't smell a thing.
0: I'm happy to take another one if we need to. You've got the smell. All right, we've got Simone. I mean, the phone lines are absolutely full.
1: Can I touch it?
0: No, you can't touch it.
1: Okay.
0: Cheers. No, you can't guess.
1: Sorry.
0: How many times?
1: Sorry. But someone should guess that. Can we take a call?
0: I'm waiting for the producers to put calls across. Everyone's a little bit too wrapped up
1: in... Put the cheese one across.
0: Let's go to Sammy. What do you think is on Woody's forehead? Sammy.
8: Hello.
0: What do you think's on Woody's forehead?
8: I think there's sardines on Woody's forehead.
0: Oh, sardines
1: no,
0: is incorrect.
1: No, I can smell now.
0: Because you'd be able to smell
1: Guys,
0: them
1: can
0: from
1: smell
0: a while.
1: Now. I can't smell it. Rhymes with please. Have another guess, Sally.
0: Sally. It's Sammy.
1: Sammy.
0: And you can't. Sammy. You've got it. Just describing
8: Sammy
0: what...
8: Go on. Let me think. Anchovies.
0: Oh, anchovies are incorrect.
1: I keep saying it, Sally.
0: You can't say
1: Sammy.
8: It's Sammy.
0: Get her name
8: Sammy.
0: Right and Sammy. Maybe you should guess what's on there.
8: I can't get my name right.
1: Sammy. Sorry, Sammy. I'll send you $10 if you say cheese.
0: Simone.
1: Simone?
2: Yes.
1: Oh, Simone.
2: Yes,
1: what's on my forehead?
2: Chicken airborne.
1: Come on. Come on.
2: Charcuterie board.
1: Yeah, we can hear you. That has been pricks. Is it a charcuterie board, guys?
0: It's a charcuterie board.
1: Yeah. Get it off. Well done, Simone.
2: Yes, thank you.
1: Great work, Simone.
0: What's in now, before we move on, what's in the charcuterie board, more importantly?
2: Ooh. Ooh.
1: Can I touch it?
0: You can touch it, Woods.
1: Oh, yuck.
0: What's on there, Woods? What's on there?
1: Get off.
0: What's on there?
2: Is it ham, salami?
1: It's
0: prosciutto, salami.
2: Prosciutto, yeah. Prosciutto,
0: yeah. Bit of cheese.
1: Sticks.
0: Some hummus.
1: Sticks.
0: Some. Oh, it's just. Oh, yeah.
1: Sticks.
0: Okay.
1: It's disgusting.
0: It's going really seriously.
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0: It's Will and Woody. Hope you're having a wonderful drive home.
1: Oh, William.
0: Yes, Woods.
1: William.
0: Yes,
1: William.
0: Yes.
1: I think sometimes because we're public figures.
0: Yeah.
1: Even on the weekends, you have certain standards to uphold.
0: Yep.
1: And a number of people have spoken to me about your behaviour, your inappropriate behaviour at a party on the weekend.
0: Yeah.
1: So it has forced my hand to do a little investigation.
0: Oh, no.
1: Okay. Now, Will, a couple of questions for you,
2: my friend. Is that the Four
1: Corners theme? It is the Four Corners theme. Good pickup.
2: Just checking.
1: Okay. Will, question. How old are you?
2: 36.
1: 36 years old. Turning 37, I believe, in 2 months.
2: Anyone who's 36 is turning 37.
1: We're going to go with 37. I'm rounding up. You're 37 years old.
2: 36.
1: Now, you went to a party on the weekend.
2: Turning 37 in 5 months.
1: Saturday night, you went to a party.
2: Yes, I went to producer Liv's party, yes.
1: And how old was Liv turning?
2: 26.
1: 26?
2: Or 27.
1: 10 years.
2: She turned 26 on Friday.
1: So more than 10 years younger than you. Just want to confirm.
2: No,
1: just confirm.
2: Less than 10 years younger than me, but yeah.
1: Okay. Let's just agree with 10 years.
2: Sure.
1: She's 10 years younger than you.
2: Yeah.
1: Okay. Now, Will.
2: Yeah.
1: I think...
2: Nice of me to go.
1: Really nice of you to go.
2: Yeah.
1: A really nice thing to go.
2: Good,
1: and
2: that
1: I
2: one
1: would
2: of
1: say,
2: us, good that one of us could go.
1: My daughter was sick, so I couldn't make it. Great that you went.
2: Had to fire a shot. You're coming
1: That's
2: for
1: fair.
2: Me.
1: No, it's totally no, fair.
2: Sorry about
1: it's
2: that.
1: Totally fair. But
2: sorry
1: you can't come for me more because my daughter was sick. Okay.
2: Yeah.
1: So,
2: yeah.
1: I think it's amazing that you went to this party of one of our employees, Liv, who's 10 years younger than you.
2: Yeah.
1: But this stinks of a pop-in, doesn't it?
2: Took my wife. Yeah. Yeah.
1: It stinks of a... I'm almost 40. There's a whole bunch of mid-20-year-olds here at this party. It stinks
2: Hundo.
1: Of a go to the party and hand a gift off.
2: Definitely. And that was the intention.
1: Okay.
2: That was definitely the intention. I spoke to him about that beforehand. We both intended that was the plan.
1: I've got a couple of photos here that I'd like to show you.
2: Yeah, I got a little bit less.
1: You in an outrageous wig. Outrageous wig. Photos with... very young girls. Exhibit A.
2: One of them is my partner.
1: Jury, no,
2: it's hard to tell how old people are in wigs.
1: Here's another photo. That's just you and three young girls. You,
2: all of our producers are quite young.
1: You with your hand behind your head and I believe doing some sort of gyrating maneuver.
2: Oh,
1: how many drinks had you had?
2: Quite a few.
1: Okay.
2: We went to dinner
1: beforehand.
2: I've got
1: beforehand. More photos.
2: We went to dinner beforehand.
1: I've got more photos. Is alcohol in the photos?
2: I'm not holding any alcohol.
1: Do you want to respond to these photos that are now circulating online?
2: Look, kill me. I'm 36. I went out. I had a good time. I saw a party. I had a good time.
1: You saw a party. You had a good time.
2: I had a good time.
1: Okay. I'm glad you had a good time because I've got it on good authority that you way overstayed your welcome.
2: Yes.
1: Most people were leaving and then wanted to get on the decks?
2: Look.
1: You wanted to get on the decks?
2: Actually,
1: the 40-year-old wanted to get on the decks?
2: Look, I was DJing at one stage.
1: I'm going to go outside the studio here.
3: Oh, DJ Will.
2: Yeah.
1: I love that you're wanting to DJ everywhere after your national tour last week.
2: Well, I just
1: last
2: come off the tour as well. There was a bit of demand.
1: Was
2: I remember
1: there?
2: That before I got on the decks, there was a bit of demand. I think a few people heard about the tour and they were like, wow, I heard you just played Townsville.
1: Okay.
2: You know,
4: literally no one asked you.
2: I think there was, from memory, I'm pretty sure there was a sign that I saw somewhere that someone carried in there with them.
1: Let's fill in some gaps.
2: Yeah.
1: Because in your mind, within your blackout, you think there was demand for you to DJ.
2: Look,
1: the 40-year-old dad. Because your wife went home,
2: it
1: right?
2: It just got wound up again.
1: Your wife went home.
2: It got wound up.
1: Your wife went home.
2: I've already been raked over the coals by Sam this morning.
1: Surely you go home with your wife at that stage.
2: Surely. But I'm not you, mate. I've got a little bit of an appetite for it still.
1: Yes.
2: I've still got a bit of an itch that needs to be scratched.
1: And I think the question is,
2: yes,
1: did other people want you scratching your itch at that party on the decks as a 40-year-old dad? I'm going to go out to the birthday girl who is happily 26 now.
2: Yes. Happy birthday, Liv.
1: Liv.
4: Thanks.
2: Yeah, no worries.
1: Do we think
2: No
1: the
2: worries.
1: Dad,
2: happy to go along to your party, Woody.
1: Do we think the dad overstayed his welcome?
4: Yeah, a little bit.
2: There's a bit of that going on. There's no doubt. I even had the moment where I left when I looked up and I was like, I think I'm playing a song from 1991.
1: Oh. And what year were you born, Liv?
4: 2000.
2: So I took myself out.
1: No, you clearly did
2: no,
1: not.
2: No, I actually
1: you
2: did.
1: Clearly did
2: no,
1: not.
2: No, it actually got to a point where I took myself out. Because I asked Liv, I was like, should I stick around? And I could just tell there's an element of her that was like, yeah, you're doing a great job. And I was like, there's no one here. I should leave.
1: Hang on.
2: I was DJing to myself at the end.
5: Oh, no.
1: Whoa.
2: Yeah. Yeah.
1: Oh, how the mighty fall.
2: And then I was like, oh, the party must be winding up. I should go. But then I walked past a room and the rest of the party was just hanging out in another room.
1: They were hiding from you. They were like, is the dad still on the decks? Let's all go to the living room.
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0: Hey, good afternoon, everyone. It is Will and Woody. We're gonna get out of here, Woods. Well past the afternoon, actually. It's very much dinner time. Now.
1: Love dinner.
0: Love dinner.
1: I love Tony's too, Tony boxes.
0: And I actually do love Tony's box. This has really revolutionized my child's play, this Tony box thing.
1: It's and no awesome. Screens. It's just no so screen. Good that they can play and be entertained without a screen.
0: Super tactile. Yeah. They're in control of it, which they love choosing. They get to choose the next song. They don't have to deal with a screen to choose. She Max whacks it.
1: Yeah, it's good. Good padding.
0: Next
1: great
0: song,
1: padding on it. Yeah.
0: Great speaker on it. Tells all the child's stories. It really is this like sense of adventure that they get without, you know, particularly on rainy days and stuff. Anyway, look, I can't recommend it enough. Obviously, this is something that we are passionate about, but you guys can be passionate about it too here, the Call of Adventure with new Pokemon Tonys, because I'm pumped about this. Because I like, you know, I mean, there's some of the other gear that's on there, but you know I can name all 150 first Pokemon. Now.
1: Name one, go.
0: Pikachu.
1: Well done.
0: Thank you. And I feel like an obvious one, low-hanging fruit, but you got to pay. You got to pay for for the full 150 rap. I do the rap, actually. Anyway.
1: Please don't.
0: I won't. We're teaming up with Tony's and Pokemon right now to give you guys $1,000 cash every single day this week. All you have to do is listen out for the Call of Adventure, which means if we ring you, you have to answer the phone as either Pikachu, Squirtle, Bulbasaur, or Charmander.
1: So you need to know their voices?
0: Well, they just say their name. But yes, though they do it in a certain way. I think I did Charmander last week. You'll have to get that on the podcast.
1: Let's see what Belinda's capable of here. We're calling Belinda. Remember, she wins $1,000 if she answers the phone as a Pokemon.
2: Pika, Pikachu.
0: She's done it, Belinda. Wowie.
2: Yes. I've been practicing my Pikachu voice.
1: It was actually great. I don't know Pokemon that well, but that sounded convincing. Belinda, I'm interested. How many people did you answer the phone to as a Pokemon today that wasn't us?
2: Thankfully, just you.
0: Oh, very lucky. Hey, look, the great news is that everyone who gets the call scores a Tony Box 2, so nobody goes home empty-handed. If you'd like to be a part of it, willandwoody.com. Get ready to answer the call here. The Call of Adventure with new Pokemon Tony's back again tomorrow. A chance, another chance for $1,000. It's that easy. That easy, guys. Woodrow, very excited about tomorrow. You and me, another thing on your forehead. Look, I've been pushing Bag of Poo for a while now. We're going to have a post-show meeting, but I think that will happen.
1: Poo?
0: At some stage this week.
1: I just don't know if that's even like
0: it'll
1: as far as like
0: it'll
1: an office.
0: It'll be in a bag. It'll be in a bag.
1: Oh, we can put poo in a bag on my forehead. That's fine. That's fine. That'll be cool.
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22: Yes, that's right. It's chat GNT with Georgie and Tom. Happy Monday.
19: Yes, happy Monday.
22: How you been?
19: Yeah, good. Just been living large with the kids, you know.
22: You've had a busy week. You had a red hot date with your husband.
19: Yes, I had a red hot date on a day that you wouldn't suspect would be a date day. But it turned into that and I loved it and I want to recommend it to other couples out there.
22: A school night, maybe?
19: School day.
22: A school day.
19: Literally
22: date.
19: During the day. And you must be thinking, how and what? Yeah. What world do they live in? Have they won the lotto? How is she not at work?
22: No, it's just 40. getting old.
19: You'll find out what we're talking about Perfect. In a second.
22: Mate, I got to run you through an absolute stuff up, a massive stuff up that I did driving home with my son, Jack. I'm very embarrassed about it, but I think this is a safe space, so I need to admit it to you and the lovely people of Australia.
19: All right, find out what's happening, guys.
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0: Welcome back to ChatGNT, the radio show that started as a podcast.
1: So I had to do one of the most fun things that anyone's ever done. Not, I had to get a colonoscopy. You know those really well.
0: Yeah. I'm back to 6 monthly.
1: Oh, Jesus. You say that like it's
0: life
1: good.
0: My life's so fun. It was 3 monthly for a bit.
1: Far out.
0: Yeah. I reckon it's good because you get a full day off from the kids.
1: So
0: you can't help out. You're sitting on the toilet, losing everything.
1: No, so this was what was tough, though, because they all are obsessed with me, and the prep started on a Sunday arvo because I was first of the day on a Monday.
0: Yep.
1: They didn't leave me alone. So I'm rushing to the toilet. Elsie's sitting there watching me. And I nearly texted you going, how do you do this with kids?
0: Yeah, it's quite easy for me.
1: Yeah, because they don't care about you. They're like, whatever. When Mel gets one day, she'll know what it's
0: like.
1: Oh,
0: mate, that's the worst. Actually, she did have to and I had the kids. Yeah, that was interesting because the whole time they're asking, mum.
1: Yeah. So then at bedtime, Elsie always wants me to put her to bed. And so I still had to put her to bed and I'd be like, mum, she's just got to run to the toilet. And so I'm bolting back and forth.
0: You did it at night?
1: Yeah.
0: So I would always do it the morning of and have it at 2 p.m.
1: Nah.
0: That's the best way to do it.
1: No. So let me tell you, this is why I'm going to like public service announcement.
0: You can't sleep through that prep.
1: Yeah, you kind of do. I probably woke up once. Oh, no. So you have it at 5, like I think whatever that first funny, really gross, salty drink is, mm-hmm. you have it like 3 o'clock. Mm-hmm. And then 5 o'clock, 6 o'clock, 7 o'clock. And you know what? Because I take ages to drink it, I was about an hour behind because I was struggling to get through it. So the night before works well for me, whereas I would feel so much pressure trying to smash through it the day off.
0: Oh, I'm done in like 45 minutes.
1: What, all 3 litres?
0: Like 3 litres, yeah. I'm just like, look, I'm like the solo man. It's just rushing down my
1: Because you
0: face.
1: Get three, you get an hour for each litre, right?
0: Yeah, but
1: I was like four and a half hours to get 3 litres down.
0: Wow.
1: It was so hard. I'm sucking on butterscotch in between. I'm putting lime cordial in.
0: Food?
1: No, butterscotch is fine.
0: I didn't know that.
1: Or barley sugars.
0: Oh, yeah, classic barley sugars.
1: Yeah, so
0: I think that's the only way they sell barley sugars is like the 40-hour famine and colonoscopies.
1: Yes.
0: Otherwise, barley sugars, no one's buying them.
1: No one's buying them. They were hard to find. So the reason it's better to do it when I did first cab off the rank was I was done and picked up from hospital at 10 a.m. We had no kids because they're all at school, kindy, daycare.
0: Oh, you had a date day.
1: We had a date day. My husband, Jumbie, for his job, is an anaesthetist. So he does a lot of putting people to sleep for colonoscopies.
0: Yep.
1: And he said, well, what are we going to do when you finish? Because you'll be done in the morning. We're going to go to lunch. And I was like, but I will have just had a colonoscopy. And he's like, mate, people just walk out of there completely fine.
0: Fine, yeah.
1: You'll be right. So he picked me up. And we went and test drove. I didn't drive, obviously.
0: Legally, you did that.
1: Yeah, they were like, you need to sign this to say you won't get behind the wheel. Yeah. I was like, okay.
0: So, or operate heavy machinery. I know you love that.
1: I love it. Where's my forklift?
0: You can't get on a bobcat.
1: I couldn't get on the bobcat.
0: Bloody bobcat, where's my excavator?
1: Couldn't go to Digger World, you know. I wouldn't have been allowed to do that. But we went and looked at electric cars because we're looking at getting one.
0: Yeah.
1: So I just was the passenger, which was still really fun.
0: Yeah, great.
1: The Zika, it's cool. Then we went to, for any anyone who knows Brisbane, Remy's Burgers. It's the best burgers in Brisbane.
0: Yes.
1: We did that. And then we both were able to pick up the kids together, which the kids never get. They were like, wow, this is fun. And so I was like, colonoscopies are the greatest thing. So the prep was terrible. But the day of was seriously, because otherwise if we're getting time, just the two of us, we're either paying a fortune for a babysitter or we're paying a fortune for a babysitter, but we're going to a dinner with other people. Mm. So you actually never have time together.
0: Isn't it sad that when you're 40, the only way to get a day off is to have a bloody procedure?
1: Yeah. So Jumbie's like, I think I want to have a colonoscopy now so we can do this again. And I was like, yeah, have you got any symptoms? He was like, I'll just make some up. Like, let's

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0: I did something really... It's a massive cock-up. I feel like a massive tit. So I'm driving with my son. We're going somewhere. And I like to play a game with the kids. There's hopefully no fights. There are still always fights.
1: Mm-hmm.
0: You choose a song each.
1: Yep.
0: Go by age.
1: Yep.
0: Oldest first, that's me, obviously. I choose a song. Jack chooses a song and then Goldie chooses a song. That's how we can get through half an hour, 45 minutes.
1: That's impressive. Your two-year-old can wait through like 6 minutes
0: she
1: for
0: can't.
1: A song.
0: She can't. She's okay. Like, wheels on the bus. Wheels on the bus.
1: The whole
0: wheels
1: time?
0: On the bus.
1: Oh, yeah.
0: But anyway, I'm trialing it. It's kind of working. So anyway, Jack and I take turns. It was just Jack and me in the car. And I like to slip in some music of my own liking so that he gets both a musical education and it broadens his horizons from Danny Bloody Go.
1: Yes.
0: Which, can I say, is an amazing third parent.
1: Mate, it's a brand new day.
0: It's a millipede march for me all over.
1: Oh, the millipede march.
0: Yeah. And
1: so good.
0: The greatest night. That's a banger.
1: Oh, the greatest night. And it goes for like 10 minutes.
0: I
1: the
0: put
1: greatest
0: that,
1: the night.
0: Yeah. Huzzah. I will say that it might be his wife, the mango chick.
1: Yeah, yeah.
0: She's not up to scratch, mate. You got to pump her. She's like in the background doing like half-hearted.
1: She's brunette?
0: Yeah.
1: Yeah, yeah, that is his wife. Yeah. Oh, yeah. That's pretty mean.
0: The other two are like really into it.
1: Yeah,
0: like
1: yeah.
0: The guy with the dreads and the other guy with the glasses. And yeah. She's just in the background like.
1: I know. She's like, this is making me a lot of money. Yeah. I'll go along with it.
0: I guess I'll go along with it. So he chooses Danny Go or whatever. But like I've started to get some like Neil Young in there. Or even I was playing Phoenix this morning.
1: Oh, that's fun.
0: This morning Jack goes, oh, can we have Last Night by The Strokes? I'm like, this is working.
1: Great.
0: He's five and he likes The Strokes.
1: Yeah.
0: Amazing. And then I'm like, well, let's get something really rocky. Like I was in a good mood. Like the volume was getting louder. I'm like, hey, Siri. Play Enter Sandman by Metallica.
1: Okay, here we
0: right?
1: go.
0: Yeah. And
1: such
0: Jack's in the back, like, nodding his head. And we're probably listening to this way too loud and we're heading down, like, a major road. And I'm kind of flying. Everyone in the left lane is sort of, like, quite slow. I'm like, I must be flying here. I was in the mood.
1: Oh, I know what you're going to say.
0: Like, this mix is weird. I wonder who mixed this. There's some strange noise in the background that's sort of, it's in the same key, but it's sort of off the beat. I'm like, what's going on? I reckon for a minute it was going on.
1: Oh my
0: God. I didn't notice that there's an ambulance right up my ass blaring full sirens.
1: So would it have been a little bit like
0: can you give me
1: this?
0: Yeah. Play Into Sandman. Exactly. Like that.
1: Oh, no.
0: And I was like, oh, my God, no. And full lights flashing. I'm like, oh, I'm such an idiot. And the whole left lane was packed. It was packed up because everyone had moved over. And I was like swearing. And Jack's like, what's wrong? What's wrong? Because he couldn't really see it or hear it because I had the music so loud.
1: Oh, no.
0: Full lights flashing like they're dipping their high beams and
1: stuff.
0: And
1: you are fully blocking them. Someone is dying in the back of that.
0: I would like to think I'm clearing a passage for the ambulance to get them safely.
1: Oh.
0: I was like, oh my God, I'm such a tit.
1: Oh.
0: I had no idea.
1: But that, you know, like if you're rocking out and then you just got a bit of.
0: Yeah. It's pretty obvious when you do it like that.
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2: 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Georgie and Tom are professionals.
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0: Hey, this is Chat GNT with Georgie and Tom.
1: I had my son's birthday, 5 years old.
0: Yes.
1: Big one.
0: That is so good. And you went to Digger World?
1: Yeah, we went to Tambourine Mountain in Queensland, which is like, if you don't know it, it's a really beautiful rainforest area.
0: Mm.
1: And I would describe it as God's country. It's just delicious. Like, there's like birds everywhere. It's like you're stepping into like Fern Tree Gully.
0: Yeah.
1: It's just beautiful.
0: Thunderbird Park.
1: Yep, Thunderbird Park. It's like an attraction where you can go and do high ropes courses, and you can do the main thing they do there is you dig up like these volcanic areas and you get the thunder eggs.
0: Oh, fossil, yeah.
1: Like which
0: fossil
1: are like things, amethyst and geodes and stuff. And
0: cute.
1: Jack really wanted to do that. So we had that experience. And then what we did, we thought, well, he needs an actual birthday party. So what's cheap and cheerful, and we don't have to like clean up any mess. So we went to Inflatable World.
0: Oh, yeah.
1: Which is kind of close to our house.
0: It's very close to your house.
1: And it's great. Inflatable World, they sell booze there. It's pretty good. So we go, let's go Inflatable World at 2. Checkouts at 10. Drive back from Tambourine Mountain. It's about an hour drive.
0: You did it all on the one day? Jeepers.
1: Yep. We did a lot of prep.
0: Mm.
1: And we go, well, we need food. Let's order some food. So we went to like one of the, I won't say who they are.
0: Grocery store?
1: Yeah, grocery store.
0: Okay.
1: One of the two, the big ones. How about this? This for me is a sackable offence.
0: Oh.
1: Okay. Where's me grab?
0: Okay, let's have it.
2: It's the worst decision ever. It's a sackable offence.
1: I wouldn't do this again. So we rock up at the supermarket and we're like, we'll get sandwiches, fruit platter and like cupcakes.
0: You know you can pre-order those.
1: We did.
0: Yeah.
1: We pre-ordered it.
0: I've done that for Louis. It was a game changer. Someone recommended it for me. It was like you took the lid off and it was like this amazing platter of all these things. Done.
1: Thank you. We pre-ordered that. We had it all ready. It was all booked in and paid for.
0: Mm.
1: We rock up and she goes, sorry, we don't have your fruit platter.
0: What?
1: I go, okay.
0: So what am I about to do for this party that's about to happen?
1: We go, what do you have? She goes, we got your sandwiches and we're so sorry. Like the guy who usually makes them, like he's not here today. I'm like, but we ordered, we paid for it.
2: Sack him! Sack him!
0: And so they gave you your money back.
1: We got a refund, but it gets worse. She goes, also, we've got your cupcakes, but carrying them here, I dropped them.
2: Sack him now! Embarrassing!
0: I'm sorry. She's like, sorry, I dropped them. There's no replacement cupcakes? No. So you got refunded on a fruit platter and a cupcakes, and all you had was sandwiches for a party that was like happening there and there.
1: We're like, I had to use all my energy to just calm down and go, okay. You know, they're 16. Like, they don't care. They're just doing their thing. And she's dropped the cupcakes. We're like...
0: So did you, what'd you do? You know how they, those stores though, have the pre-made cupcakes in the packers? Did you just buy a bulk
1: of those? We took
0: them
1: home. The dropped ones. We're like, that's okay. We'll grab them. Took them back.
0: She gave you the dropped ones.
1: Yeah. Well, let's take them. Why not? What else did you do? Did you spit in my sandwiches? Did you kick my son for his birthday?
0: My kids eat stuff off the floor all the time.
1: Took it home. We put lollies on the top. So freckles.
0: Did any adults
1: eat bananas. It was fine. Like
0: they'd been on the floor, but you served them?
1: Well, she dropped them in the packets. That's what she meant. So they were like...
0: A bit mushed.
1: They were a bit mushed.
0: Oh, that's fine.
1: I was pissed off though.
0: So did you have to pay for the mushed ones?
1: Yes. I didn't ask. I got in the car and just was obedient and compliant, like a good husband.
0: Yeah, okay.
1: You don't want to lose your crap at a 16-year-old. Anyway, then I ducked down to a different shopping centre and got like a watermelon and some strawberries and then I cut it up myself.
0: I was going to say, did you have to do it though?
1: Yeah.
0: Oh, that's...
1: But it's an absolute sackable offence.
0: Yeah, absolutely, I'd say.
2: It's the worst decision ever. It's a sackable offence.
1: So...
0: Far out.
1: I don't know. I can't name and shame him.
0: No.
1: Could be a lovely client of this beautiful station.
0: I was
1: going
0: to say, we need to make money. Let's not bag anyone out.
1: But I wouldn't... Next time, I'd do it myself.
0: Yes.
1: You just need a watermelon and some strawberries, and the kids loved it.
0: Yeah, that's great.
1: And, you know, next time I'll make my own cupcakes and drop them on the floor myself.
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0: list has come out of things that men think they can do, but they probably can't.
1: Mm, this is good.
0: And one I think it might be close to your husband, Jumbie.

0: expectations of climbing Everest. 19% of men think that they can climb Everest.
1: To the top top, not
0: base
1: camp.
0: Yeah, the top top, to death's door.
1: To over frozen bodies.
0: Yeah.
1: I would say he would admit he probably, well, he'd say, I can do that.
0: Yeah.
1: But he'd need a lot of training. Like, he'd understand he couldn't just do that tomorrow, you know?
0: You need a lot of training to deal with a line of dead frozen corpses.
1: Yeah. And
0: how
1: he's
0: do you do that? Do you go up to a mountain and just, like, place
1: step
0: the body?
1: Over them? Oh, excuse me.
0: I couldn't think of anything worse. Who would want to do that?
1: Yeah, I know. So he's into hiking a bit lately, though. Did I tell you that? My husband has taken up. Well,
0: he's got those big walking sticks, doesn't he?
1: No, he doesn't have the sticks. But the other day, he and four mates got up at crack of dawn, drove to the Gold Coast and hiked up a mountain there.
0: They're going to the pub, mate.
1: Well, he packed some Forex Golds and some whiskey and was like, let's have a drink at the end. Everyone had a shot of whiskey and they were like, no, I'm okay. I don't want a beer, thanks. Let's go get a coffee and a pie. And I was like, oh, how lame are your friends? I was like, anyone have a beer? He was like, no, they all said no. And I was like,
0: they wanted a latte instead.
1: Yeah.
0: Yeah, don't know about that. No, but like hiking is good. I thought about doing more nature walks because I'm getting into my birding.
1: Oh, of course. That's where you can go find some birds. Oh, they saw a lyrebird.
0: Did they?
1: Yeah.
0: They're rare.
1: Yeah, it was cool. Like they got a photo. I was like, looks like a rock, but sure, I trust you. It's a
0: well,
1: lyrebird.
0: You need a good birding camera. I've been researching
1: that. One of those long lens.
0: Yeah.
1: You big creep.
0: I don't know what's going on. Taking photos of birds, mate.
1: Sure, Tom.
0: Yeah. Take it to the beach. 17% of men think they could outsmart a detective.
1: Oh, that's ridiculous.
0: Like a PI. Like, you know, someone who's watched too many, like, TV shows and they think, I know all the tricks.
1: I'm worried too that 17% are thinking, like, I'm going to murder someone and I'll never know, you know?
0: Probably.
1: I'll do something dodgy.
0: It's strange there's not a thing of 17% think they could get away with murder. Oh, this one's great. This is so good. 45% think they could safely land an airplane during an emergency.
1: 45?
0: Half of the population.
1: That is ridiculous. No one knows how to land an airplane unless you're taught.
0: Unless, you know, you get those saddos with race, like flying simulators in their house and they're just going, yeah, I'm just doing a flight to London. What do you mean? Yeah, it's a real flight.
1: Yeah.
0: That's a 20-hour flight. 37% think they could survive alone in the wilderness indefinitely.
1: Mm.
0: I will say, we were out just for a little bushwalk.
1: Indefinitely.
0: I know, that's that a lot. That's fun. Hardcore.
1: Yeah, that is hardcore.
0: But yeah, on the bushwalk, I was like, there's no way that I could, even here, like I can't start a fire. I got no skills.
1: No, I thought you were going to say even here in a radio station you couldn't survive.
0: The coffee machine is not working.
1: Yeah, there's no more booze.
0: You'd be like, I don't have tea bags. Get me some tea bags.
1: Yeah, I do need my tea bags.
0: 33% think they could defeat a wolf in combat. a wolf? Yeah.
1: And that's 33%?
0: 33%.
1: That's ridiculous.
0: Yeah. 29 think they could win a professional boxing match. That's stupid. 26 think they could handle emergency surgery.
1: Oh, my goodness. I'm all right if Jumbie, my husband, falls into that category because he's done medicine, you know?
0: Do you reckon he's watched a bit and go, oh, I reckon I could have that?
1: Yeah.
0: Remove a spleen?
1: Oh, he watches it all the time.
0: Yeah, just in his fun.
1: But then, boy, he also looks at his Instagram in between patients or
0: he's listening to ChatGPT while he's doing that.
1: Of course, nothing else.
0: And 24% think they could escape a max security prison. Grow up, fellas.
1: I don't think
0: I could do any of those.
1: Nah. Continue to hang paintings in your house, mow the lawn.
0: Exactly.
1: Fix a door hinge.
0: Perfect.
1: Sounds good.
0: That's a wrap for ChatGNT. So don't forget, you can grab us anytime by downloading the iHeart app for free and searching ChatGNT.
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1: Last week, Woody made a critical error. 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

Friday. It is Johnny and Inky on the show tomorrow morning. 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

0: Okay, nobody panic. 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

0: It's Will and Woody. You're either up early or up late. And welcome to the show. I mean, this is probably the best of the worst bits from the week. I keep saying that. It's not the best of the worst. It's the best of the best. I mean, we consider this stuff to be good, surely.
1: It's just incredible. It's absolutely incredible.
0: I don't think
1: stuff.
0: It's incredible.
1: No, it's amazing.
0: No, I wouldn't have thought it's incredible, but this is
1: the best stuff you will have ever heard.
0: I think this is the best cut of Will and Woody that you're going to hear.
1: Nah, it's better than that. Raise the bar. So I would say power nap now. Pull over, power nap.
0: Why nap?
1: Just a quick power nap because you want to be up and about for when our best bits start.
0: They're starting now.
1: Well, you got a song. You got a 3-minute power nap and then game on, baby.
0: All right. Well, yeah.
1: Will and Woody.

0: sleep? It's Will and Woody keeping you up.
1: Something is going to be on Woody's forehead very shortly. He's going to guess what it is. He hates things on his forehead. It's going to be on there.
2: Don't touch my forehead.
1: It's going to be on there.
2: Don't touch my forehead.
1: To one of you guys guesses what it is.
3: Why is this
1: radio event of the year? I mean, nothing sounds more commercial radio than that. I just can't wait.
3: Right now, though, we've got a bit of a vendetta with Joe Jonas Wilbur.
1: Yeah, that's right.
3: He made us a promise when he was on this radio show 2 years ago, and still to this day, he has not fulfilled that promise. Here's Joe.
4: Because Will and Woody will be actually opening up for the Jonas Brothers when we perform in Australia, two songs of my choosing and wardrobe of my choosing. And I'll just say, you don't want to miss that show. If you're going to miss our show, you don't want to miss that show.
3: Did not happen, Joe. Did not happen. Still has not happened, Joe. But then in the news, Wilbur, I saw that the Jonas Brothers are going to be performing in Australia for the halftime show of the NFL.
1: Yeah, no, I've taken that off the register. Like, I assume that that's not the gig that we're going to be performing at.
3: Okay, I think for him to fully fulfill the promise, it would be you and me getting involved in that halftime show.
1: That's right.
3: You're right. I think that's outrageous.
1: Probably too much.
3: Probably too much. And there'd be tight time restrictions. And at the end of the day, they're not in complete control of how that all goes, right?
1: Yes.
3: But I think there's a compromise here where it's like, you lied to us, Joe. You lied to us and we're hurt. So you owe us an in-studio chat with you. I think you've got to come to the studio and you've got to perform Waffle House for us or something.
1: Waffle House?
3: Is that one of their bangers? The
1: Cake by the Ocean?
3: No, Waffle House. I like
1: that.
3: There
1: you go. No, don't get stressed.
3: It's gonna get I got for me. You love the Waffle House.
1: Love it.
3: Love the Waffle House.
1: I think it's just amazing. They've got one song about cake and one song about waffles.
3: They love food.
1: What is this?
3: They love food.
1: Pancake
3: parlor? I think.
1: Or the Jonas Brothers.
3: I think it's us eating waffles with the Jonas Brothers.
1: Gear, good
3: it's
1: great gear. Gear. Fresh on a Monday. It's my God, gear. Look at this guy.
3: It's great gear.
1: Yeah.
3: But the thing is, we need to get the Jonas Brothers' attention, though.
1: Yes. Yes.
3: They're busy guys.
1: Yes.
3: They're busy guys. They've obviously got along with their lives. We need to remind them that they owe us a promise.
1: Yeah.
3: I've been told that they don't follow us on social media anymore, which hurts. That does hurt. We did hound
1: them.
3: I think we
1: peppered him.
3: Yeah,
1: I think it was when one of your kids pucks your phone by trying to put the code in too often. That was like us in his DMs.
3: But he made us a promise.
1: We just sent one too many.
3: Yeah, but he made us a promise, Will.
1: Yeah.
3: He made us a promise.
1: Yeah.
3: Anyway, so.
1: He was going through a divorce. I think there was a lot going on.
3: I get that.
1: I think he was in a quarter-life crisis, personally.
3: I get that.
1: Well, it's true. He and the turn doctor, they were right in it at the time.
3: But he's had time to heal now,
1: yes.
3: I would say.
1: Mm-hmm.
3: So we asked you guys last week, how should we get their attention?
1: Yep.
3: And this is what Ava said.
5: Go to a concert, go to the front row with a massive sign and say, you made Kiss FM a promise, you didn't keep it.
3: Brilliant. Brilliant from Ava. So here's what I want on 13 1065.
1: Mm-hmm.
3: Do you know anyone in New York, or are you going to New York this week? And are you willing to hold a sign at the Jonas Brothers concert for us?
1: Yeah, I may have missed this, but I'm not sure if you mentioned they're playing at Madison Square Garden this weekend.
3: Yes.
1: So
3: yes, that's correct.
1: Yeah,
6: Thursday actually.
1: Oh, there you go.
3: Thursday and Friday, so they're doing the double. The Dirty Double, right? So I'm happy for you to go to either one of those nights. We will organise your tickets.
1: Will we?
3: As well. Yeah, mate. Okay. Well, I will. I will organise your tickets.
1: Okay.
3: We got Jackie here on 13 1065. Jackie, you're willing to go to New York for us?
7: I'm willing to go and I'm ready to go.
3: So Jackie, I don't know if you heard me clearly before, though. We will cover your tickets to the concert. You will have to fly yourself to New York.
7: That sounds fabulous.
3: Are you serious?
7: I'm serious.
3: Jackie, hold the line. Hold the line. Let's go to a song.
1: Well, as in Jackie's willing to fly herself.
3: Sounds like we're going to be able to pick. 13 1065 is our number. Do you know anyone in New York, or are you willing to go to New York?
1: I thought Sexy Daz had a few irons in the fire with people in New York.
8: Yeah, no, I'm just waiting here back. It's nighttime there, so they're not going to message us now.
3: That's right.
1: All
3: right. We're a bit slow on that one.
1: Would have lined that up earlier, personally.
3: We probably should have organized that.
1: I don't want to point fingers.
3: We don't work on the weekend, Will. We don't work on the weekend.
1: That's true. That is true. Yeah.
3: We'll follow that up.
1: Yeah.
3: We've got an iron in the fire with Jackie. But over to you guys, 13 1065. Are you willing to go to New York, or do you know someone in New York?
1: Yeah.
3: We need a sign holder. I mean, ideally, we don't have to buy the tickets either.
1: If you've
3: got tickets to the Jonas Brothers already, that's huge for us.
1: So if you're going to the Jonas Brothers this weekend in Madison Square Garden, also give us a call, Will and Woody.
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0: it ever say?
1: Up late or up early? It's Will and Woody keeping you up.
2: If you are in New York or going to New York by the end of this week, because mm-hmm. we've got a plan to get Joe Jonas on the show.
3: You or do you know someone who's in New York? We'd allow that as well on 131065. Joe Jonas made us a promise 2 years ago.
2: Yeah.
3: I'm going to play the audio again. This is Joe. He literally said this to our faces.
4: Because Will and Woody will be actually opening up for the Jonas Brothers when we perform in Australia, two songs of my choosing and wardrobe of my choosing. And I'll just say, you don't want to miss that show. If you're going to miss our show, you don't want to miss that show.
3: Yeah, that show never happened.
2: Yeah, he made a promise, didn't he? That right? really is, yeah.
3: And we've got the audio. He knew we were recording. We've got the audio.
2: Really doesn't care.
3: Now, the Jonas Brothers are performing in Australia at this NFL match. It's September 9, I believe, or maybe September 11, I think, which means they're going to be 2 kilometres away from this studio.
2: Yeah.
3: Now, I think if we can get Joe Jonas's attention and effectively guilt him for lying to us or making a hollow promise, then we can convince him to bring his brothers into the studio and they can perform a live song for us or something. Just feel like we've got him over a barrel, Will.
2: It does feel a bit like that.
3: Okay.
2: Well,
3: what?
2: I think got them over a barrel means that we've got leverage.
3: Well, I think we do. Guilt. The world's guilt just being like, hang on a second, the Jonas Brothers aren't nice guys.
2: Well, I think we're
3: building, liars.
2: I think we're building the barrel right now.
3: Okay.
2: We're building the guilt. Because right now, he just stopped following us.
3: Yeah, I know.
2: You know what I mean? Like he was like, oh, don't have to deal with that anymore. See you later, guys. Yeah. Whereas what we want is we want to be in his face.
3: Yes.
2: We want to be on his face.
3: We don't want to be on his face. We want to be in his face.
2: He's pretty cute.
3: We want to be.
2: But yeah, no, we want people in the crowd at the Jonas Brothers concert.
3: Yes.
2: With signs. Yes. Being like, hey, remember Will and Woody?
3: So we've done our research. They're going to be at Madison Square Garden Thursday night, Friday night this week.
2: Yes.
3: We need someone to hold a sign saying, yeah, I think remember Will and Woody or you owe Will and Woody.
2: You owe Will and Woody.
3: Something, right? Get it in his head. Now, amazingly, we put this on social media. Now, sexy. We got some responses from people who are going to be in New York willing to hold signs.
5: Yeah, we sure do.
3: Talk to me. How many
5: we've
3: we got?
5: We've got Sarah, who looks nice. She lives in New York, I guess.
3: Right. Looks nice.
5: Oh, I don't know. You asked for information on them. I don't really know.
3: No, that was great information. That was great information. Okay, so how many people have we got offering to hold a sign?
5: Well, like legitimate ones, probably two. And there's just a whole lot of like people that are probably drunk texting us with just random words.
3: Oh, guys, stop drunk texting us. This is a serious business.
2: People have been drunk texting. With random words.
5: Yeah, like someone said, we are you, which I think means where are you, but I don't know why they want to know where we are.
2: Okay. You told me recently we got lots of people in the US that are following.
5: Yeah, no, we do.
2: Where the hell are they, Jonas?
5: I don't know. What?
2: Where the hell are they, mate?
3: And we're offering free tickets to the Jonas Brothers as well. That's the other thing.
2: Are we
3: That's
2: locking them down, the free tickets?
3: I haven't seen how much they cost, but I'm willing to throw that out there. Let's go to Jackie here, though, because this is where things get really interesting for me. Jackie, you said just before the song that you are willing to fly to New York for us.
6: I'm packed. I'm ready to leave. Let's go. Give me those tickets.
3: Jackie, do you know how much a flight to New York's going to set you back?
6: I don't really care. I want to see the Jonas Brothers and put that sign up for you guys.
3: Jackie. I absolutely love you and worship you, Jackie. So just if I can get to the business of this a little bit more, do you want us to cover the Jonas Brothers tickets? We're willing to do that.
6: Well, you did say so you can't be a take back like the Jonas Brothers now.
3: Yeah, nice, well Jackie. Said, Jackie. Yeah, Jackie, okay. Covered. We'll even chuck a dinner in New York on us as well.
2: Will we?
3: Okay.
6: Wonderful. Sounds great.
3: But you will be, so Jackie, when are you willing to fly?
6: Thursday.
3: Like that's tight. I don't know what the time difference does there, but so
6: early Thursday.
2: You pretty much get there late Thursday or Friday, I reckon, because you gain a day.
3: We'll book you for the Friday night concert then.
6: Done.
3: Do you need us to make you a sign or are you happy to make...
6: No, sign's covered. Yeah, I might just need some stilts so I can be seen through the crowd. But apart from that, sign's covered.
3: Jackie,
2: hang on a second.
3: Well, I love you, Jackie.
2: You sound too good to be true, Jackie. That's awesome. Thank you so much. Jackie, hold the line. We've got John here. John, you've got a mate in New York, John.
7: Just landed today. They're in New York to the 21st.
3: Okay.
7: And his son's 22 and has just been overseas, and they've just flown overseas for the trip of a lifetime and taken his 22-year-old son. I reckon he'd do it. I can text him and see if he'll do it.
3: Okay, this. Right. You know what? I'm also starting to think multiple signs is also a great
2: win. Well, let's
3: here.
2: Just get one first.
3: Multiple
2: tickets. That means multiple tickets.
3: I think it's worth it.
2: I think
3: man.
2: It's $1,000 a ticket at the moment.
3: John, do you, what? $1,000 yeah. a ticket. We'll just pretty be choosing sure. one. Just, we will just be choosing one.
2: I'm pretty sure.
3: $1,000 a ticket.
2: Well, it's sold out.
3: John, hold the line. Hold the line, John. Because that guy's going with his son. That's two tickets. That's a nightmare. Let's go to Gary here. Gary, you also know someone in New York.
0: Yes, my son and my nephew have just arrived there, and I reckon they'd be up to it. They've just flown 25 hours, and they went straight to a football game. They love going to live events and things. And
2: could be the guys.
0: I think they could be the guys.
3: Do they like the Jonas Brothers, Gary?
0: Oh, they love everything live.
3: Awesome. Everything live. Okay,
2: Gary, can you ask them, Gary, for us? Send them a message.
0: Okay, they're in New York at the moment, so yeah. I'm not sure they are because they've just flown 25
2: hours. No. We'll come back in touch with you, mate. Just send them a WhatsApp. Have you got WhatsApp?
0: Okay. Yeah, I've got WhatsApp.
2: Okay, send them a WhatsApp.
3: Nice.
2: And we'll be back in touch with you, okay?
0: Okay, all good.
2: Great work, Gary. Thanks for that. Now. Good on you right now. I love that.
3: Hang on. I'm just reading here. I think we can find tickets for $150. Who wrote that?
8: It's section 214, row 14.
2: Oh, that's a while back. He's not going to say that. He's not going to say that.
3: But so is
2: we want one on the floor.
3: Is there a mosh at these?
2: Yeah, what are tickets on the floor?
9: Yeah, 847.
10: Yeah, I've got seven rows from the front for about $950.
2: I think that's the one we have to buy.
3: Whoa.
2: That's the one we have to buy.
3: So there's no mosh. There's rows from the front.
10: Seated, yeah, it's seated.
3: It's all seated.
10: There's like a T stage that juts out. So if you want right in front, seven Jonas rows Brothers. From the front of the front.
2: T stage.
3: Okay, so sounds like we're going to be forking out $800 a
2: ticket. It's going to have to be. They're going to have to be front and center.
3: What's the budget here? We'll take this offline.
2: I think there's a lot that needs to be taken offline. It feels like you've come in half-baked. I'm going to be honest.
3: Me? Half-baked? Never.
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0: and they're working. It's Will and Woody keeping you up.
1: Hey, we're going to be talking internet trends done badly. 131065, or please text us 0429131065, Woods. And that is because the biggest, I'd say most anticipated biopic ever, and that's saying something because these things are getting rinsed toward within an inch of their life these days. But Paul Mescal, Joseph Quinn, Barry Keoghan and Harris Dickinson are doing the Beatles biopic.
2: Four separate movies?
1: Four separate movies,
2: I believe.
1: Each one gets a film.
2: Make that sweet cash, everyone.
1: Well, you may as well. Why do it once when you can do it four times? Imagine. I don't think they even would have had a meeting about that. I reckon they're just so clued in about how to make cash these days that everyone's like, well, we're obviously making four. Anyway, look, they have all come together there. They were photographed. It's either yesterday, probably in the UK, doing the iconic walk across Abbey Road.
2: Oh, did they nail it? Did they get it?
1: Well, I would have thought that they would have walked the right way, that's for sure. The right way. Because there's a certain way that you've got to walk if you're going to be walking across Abbey Road.
2: You'd hope the director nailed the direction.
1: You'd think so.
2: The director had right, it's like, all right, guys, right to left. We're doing right to left.
1: Get them in the right order, step two. We all know which way we're walking.
2: And you'd think everyone would know that.
1: Well, you'd think that when you'd go there, there'd be like a queue of people all going across the road in the same direction so they can get the photo. Yeah. You're in London. You're like, I'm going to do a tourist trap and waste my sweet time getting a stupid photo. I may as well do it right.
2: Yeah.
1: Anyway, Annalise, totally, this is arguably irrelevant to the topic, but you were over in Europe recently, Annalise.
3: I was, yes.
1: Yeah, right.
4: Did you see Abbey Road?
3: So I did see.
1: Did you go
3: Abbey
1: there?
3: Road.
1: You went to Abbey Road. You did the whole thing.
3: Yeah. I went to where the Beatles took their photo.
1: Nice.
3: For their album cover.
1: Good for you.
4: Did you redo it?
3: No, I did it one time.
1: Okay.
3: It was a one-time thing.
1: Okay. Cool. All right. Well, look. Here's us with the audio. Last time we spoke to you about this.
5: Yeah. I went to the Abbey Road, the Beatles thing. We got the photo. It's actually a really high stress situation. You have to wait until the traffic light goes. Anyway, so we were in a big rush and feeling really stressed. So we got the photo and we walked away and realised we'd walked the wrong way.
1: You walked the wrong way on Abbey Road.
3: It's so difficult. You don't understand.
2: I don't know if it is. There's lots of photos of it. And also the queue is on one side of the road.
3: Yeah.
2: You thought you'd found a loophole. Like, no one's queuing on this side of the road.
3: Yeah, I didn't realise. And also, like, I just knew that, like, I was with a group of people and we just said, let's go to Abbey Road. I knew you had to cross the road. I didn't look at the album cover. I just kind of went there, took the photo, and then bounced straight to the bar.
1: Arguably my least favourite kind of person. So you didn't even know. Have you listened to Abbey Road ever?
3: No.
1: Yeah.
3: But I'm sure I know tracks like Hey Jude, is that?
1: Nah,
3: yeah. That was a trick question.
2: Yeah, nice.
3: That was a trick question.
1: God.
2: Nice. Got him.
3: Yeah.
2: Did you get any likes for your photo?
3: Oh, I got so many.
1: Get Back is from Abbey Road. Come Together.
3: Come Together. Oh, yes. Right now.
2: There you go.
1: Nice.
2: There you go.
1: Good for you.
2: There you go.
1: Good for you, AB. Yeah. God, I find you
3: but
1: funny.
3: But, you know, it was an accident. Yeah. Accidents happen.
1: Yeah. Cool. So, a little bit of a peek behind the curtain. That audio just then, we spoke to you when you were on a beach in, where were you?
3: Lagos, Portugal.
1: Portugal. Mm. Off mic, you said, God, I sound sexy in that.
3: I did. Did you guys hear the way my voice sounded? I had a little bit of congestion there. I was a bit sick.
1: Ooh.
3: That was a bit of a sexy voice for me.
2: Nothing says sexy like congestion.
3: Nothing does. Nothing does.
1: Nothing says sexy like going to Abbey Road, walking the wrong way. Listen to the album. I want to make you feel better, AB, because I feel like these are everywhere. Because internet trends, obviously, you want to be able to do it, but doing it badly can result in some wonderful, wonderful moments. So 131065, if you've got one of these. Of the travelling internet trends, I think one of my favourites that is done badly, these are largely boomer things, is when they go for the Leaning Tower of Pisa, I'm holding it up one, and the hand is just not in the right spot.
2: Yeah, it's great.
1: That's always really good. That's a lot of fun.
2: Yeah, really
3: it's fun as the photographer too when someone's doing that photo and you just tell them they've nailed it.
1: You're in the right spot. You're in the right spot.
2: Oh, people do that with the sun as well. You know when the sun's in the background,
1: you're supposed
2: to like put it between your fingers.
1: Yeah, yeah.
2: You're right. It's great directing someone being like, "Yep, you've got it. You've nailed it."
3: And then you just run away.
2: Move on.
3: And you just know they're going home to post that on their grid, and they just go, "Damn it."
2: They'll probably check it straight away.
1: They're probably checking it straight away. You're running the wrong way, actually. One of my favorites, which wasn't a traveling one, do you remember a while ago there was that trend of It was actually really, it was super clever. It was women saying where their handbag was. And the way, this might have been way before your time, but they say, rather than saying where you liked your handbag, you just said, I like it. And then you would say, on the bench, in the, under on the car seat. And it was a real, like,
2: Do you remember this? No, I don't.
1: Do you guys remember this at all?
4: No, I'm just saying, ew.
1: It was like the whole idea was to get men going like, oh, whoa, you're posting about where you, you know, you like it. It was suggestive, but it was really just like, it wasn't that at all. It was a big laugh at men going like, oh, look, men think we're talking about sex. We're not talking about sex at all. It's just, this is where I like my handbag. Anyway.
2: You did it? You did this?
1: No, my auntie got it completely wrong and she thought it was about sex and she just wrote, I like it in bed.
2: Whoa.
1: And everyone was like,
2: oh, no. Oh, dear.
1: It's on there for a while.
2: Dear. Anyway, look. Cheryl. She's done it again.
1: We'll take your calls. 131065. We're talking internet trends that have been botched, that have been done badly. 131065. Give us a call. Text us. 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
6: 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We actually do it. So you'll hear this. 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

0: Replace your Z's with W's. It's Will and Woody keeping you up.
1: Don't forget, something's going to be on Woody's forehead very quickly. Very shortly, I should say. So I've got to be quick here. I want to get you down there, Woods. The thing's only coming off your forehead once Australia guesses what that is.
2: Please help Australia. Right now.
1: So I'm looking forward to that.
2: Right now, trends that you did wrong on 13-1065. I've been itching to tell you this one.
1: Yeah.
2: So my dad got across the trend Dub Smash. Do you guys remember Dub Smash?
1: What was Dub Smash?
2: So Dub Smash was effectively you were lip syncing famous parts of songs scenes.
1: Was it an app? I feel like it was an app.
2: Yeah, you had to buy the Dub Smash app.
1: You had to buy it. And wow, back in the day when people paid for apps.
2: Genius. And then you'd talk over it. So you'd nail it, right? You'd practice it over and over again and then perfectly lip sync it and then post it on your socials.
1: That's
2: what we did.
1: I do remember that.
2: So my dad was across Dub Smash and he was like, want to do one. Love it. Really want to do one. But he didn't know how to download the app and he didn't know how to practice syncing your voice to it. So my dad used to borrow mum's phone. He'd put mum's phone in his shirt pocket facing up and then play a YouTube clip of the movie scene that he wanted to
1: do.
2: And then he'd have to just hit play on the movie scene on the phone and then he'd just mouth the movie scene and then post that on Facebook. He did one which was for the A Few Good Men. You can handle the truth.
1: I think I saw one of these. Dad should be taken off Facebook. He's been taken for a ride a number of times as well.
2: Definitely.
1: Scammed.
2: Yeah. And he sends me a lot of questionable.
1: He sends me a lot of questionable stuff.
2: Yeah.
1: That's right. He nearly took down the whole office, didn't he, at one stage?
2: Yes, he did. Yeah, because he sent something which was riddled with viruses.
1: Yeah.
2: Nothing too naughty. But
3: your dad, Woody, he actually messages the Facebook account all the time because he thinks you're actually going to respond to the messages.
1: Oh, that's really cute.
2: That is adorable.
1: We're talking trends done badly, bot trends, because junior producer Annalise walked the wrong way on Abbey Road. Just being reminded of that today after the guys who were playing all of the Beatles in the Beatles biopic walked the right way. Not surprisingly.
4: Well, they knew what they were doing, so.
1: They would have had a director there, to be fair. Yeah. They would have had someone there telling them what to do.
4: I'll tell you right. Paul Mescal would have walked the wrong way. We all know it. Love you, Paul, but...
1: Oh, I don't think Paul heard that.
2: Stab at Paul Mescal. Is that a question of his intelligence?
4: It's the only one I can remember is in it. Barry. Barry. Barry's walking the wrong way.
2: Now, the producers have told us that apparently Will and I have tried to do a trend. Well, Annalise, we've tried to do a trend that we got wrong?
4: Yes. So you guys often do this trend, or we used to do it a fair bit, called we listen and we don't judge.
2: Yeah, we love that bit.
1: I thought we nailed that bit.

0: Yeah, yeah.
1: I loved that.
0: And so can you just explain to me how you think it works?
1: Don't you just say something about someone that, like, you know, you shouldn't, and then you go, oh, well, I'll listen to you, but I won't judge you for saying it?
0: No.
2: I thought it was more like say something.
1: I'll take this.
2: You say something really embarrassing about yourself,
0: yes.
2: and then the person you're saying it to can't judge you, right?
0: Yes, that's exactly it. Woody, you nailed it every week.
1: Is that
0: I think
1: right?
0: There was multiple times
1: where I just came for you.
0: Go on air and just attack you.
2: Yeah, that's right? Not the bit.
1: Is that right?
2: That's not the bit.
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0: the Woody. You're either up early, up late, or maybe you're still out.
1: Bloody oath. Maybe you're heading to kick-ons right now. You're in the cab, you're in a car share, or maybe you've got a Dezo driver, heading towards kick-ons, and you're probably thinking to yourself, ooh, it's the cute boy that I'm interested in, but I just don't know how to talk to that cute boy. Well, listen to us right now, because we're going to have some sparkling banter and conversation, and just bring it up with those cute boys like you thought of it yourself.
0: Yep.
1: That's our gift to you.
0: Yep. I don't want to be involved in that.
1: Okay, that's just advice from Uncle Woody here.
2: Oh, don't call yourself Uncle Woody. Really, really, really sick.
0: All right.
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0: late or up early. It's Will and Woody keeping you up.
1: Last week on Will and Woody, Woody made a critical error. In a room full of people that make prank calls and silly videos for a living, he admitted a fear, a weakness, an Achilles heel.
2: So, you know, I get overstimulated easily. I don't like the feeling of anything on my forehead.
1: It took seconds for this well-oiled content machine to spring into action. How can we exploit this weakness? How can we all have fun at Woody's expense?
3: Why don't we do a week of what's on Woody's forehead?
2: I love that.
3: You have to have something on your forehead first for every day of the show.
2: It makes me really uncomfortable. Like, it's like a real thing for me.
4: That's really fun. That's really fun.
2: Like, when my daughter touches my forehead, it's really hard for me to just accept.
4: No, we're definitely doing that. That's great. Yeah.
2: No, that's not fun. I've just made it very clear that that's not fun for me.
5: Don't touch my forehead. Don't touch my forehead. Don't touch my forehead.
1: All this week, we play What's on Woody's Forehead? All this week, we play What's on Woody's Forehead?
2: I get very uncomfortable. And, you know, I'm sure we don't want a full breakdown in here. So, a couple of rules for mine.
4: Yeah.
2: Nothing alive.
4: I can't guarantee that.
2: So you're saying that there could be living creatures that are, okay, nothing hot.
4: Can't guarantee
2: I really,
4: that.
2: No, please, because I
4: can't guarantee
2: I
4: that.
2: Will break out in hives. I will. I don't.
4: Can't I can't you, guarantee that.
2: Can you just cool it down?
4: Cool it down.
2: Like, you know you just
4: what is this?
2: Pre-icing yeah. of the thing.
4: An icing.
2: An icing.
4: No.
2: Like put it on ice.
4: Think about it.
2: Okay. The other thing I want to bring up is, so I'm not allowed to smell it.
4: Yeah, so there's a couple of things. So you will be blindfolded and you will have your nose blocked so you can't smell. You won't be allowed to touch it with your fingers either initially. So it'll just be what's the feel of your skin on your forehead. So the steps will be for mine and for everyone listening at home that's going to be playing over the course of the next hour. Very exciting. first up, you'll be able to describe it.
2: Yes, okay.
4: If no one gets it after the description, then we can remove the nose plug
2: okay.
4: so you'll be able to smell it.
2: Okay.
4: And then finally, if no one gets it after your description of the smell, then you'll be able to touch it.
2: Okay. But then it stays on until someone calls the radio show.
4: That's right.
2: And guesses it correctly.
4: That's right.
2: Okay. Do you want for the nose, do you want tampons or sniff sticks?
4: Obviously tampons.
2: So I've thought I have beta tested these. I think I need to be like dunked in coffee or something. I can smell through the tampon.
4: Can you smell through a tampon?
2: Yeah.
4: I mean, I suppose it probably hasn't really been tested before, has it?
2: No, I can still smell with the tammies up there.
4: Okay. I don't think there's anyone who called them tammies before either.
2: That's not a common nickname for a
4: Let's
2: tampon.
4: Let's go.
2: What about a pon-pon? all right. So maybe I could dunk them in coffee.
4: I think we'll just go with the sniff sticks.
2: Oh, okay.
4: Make it easy. You can dunk your tampons in coffee if you want, but I think there might be an HR thing.
2: It might be nice.
6: They'll expand.
4: All of a sudden.
2: Okay. How much?
6: Like a lot.
4: A lot. That's what they do.
6: The tampons.
2: Well, I'm kind of interested. Well, we'll play around with that.
4: We'll work on that in the background.
2: Yeah.
4: I wasn't part of the brainstorm, but I saw the whiteboard afterwards.
2: The whiteboard?
4: Yeah, from what the producers

0: we're throwing around.
1: Don't lie to me. You've thrown in some stuff. You know what I hate.
0: I did get a message this morning to collect one of my dog's poo and put it in a bag. I did get that message.
1: Poo?
0: I did get that message.
1: Poo?
0: Got that, yeah.
1: But you guys don't want poo in the studio.
2: It's Will and Woody.
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1: What's on Woody's forehead?
2: Alrighty, guys, you listen to Will and Woody. It's a Monday. We've got something very exciting lined up. I mean, look, this is just these sorts of things just fall into your lap sometimes, Woods. You said this last week.
3: Last week on Will and Woody, Woody made a critical error in a room full of people that make prank calls and silly videos for a living. He admitted a fear, a weakness, an Achilles heel.
4: So, you know, I get overstimulated easily. I don't like the feeling of anything on my forehead.
3: It took seconds for this well-oiled content machine to spring into action. How can we exploit this weakness? How can we all have fun at Woody's expense?
5: Why don't we do a week of What's on Woody's Forehead?
4: I love it.
5: You have to have something on your forehead first every day of the show.
4: It makes me really uncomfortable. Like, it's like a real thing for me.
6: That's really fun. That's really fun.
4: Like, when my daughter touches my forehead, it's really hard for me to just accept.
6: No, we're definitely doing that. That's great. Yeah.
4: No, that's not fun. I've just made it very clear that that's not fun for me.
7: Don't touch my forehead. Don't touch my forehead. Don't touch my forehead.
3: All this week, we play What's on Woody's Forehead?
2: We're in it.
8: It's just outrageous.
2: So the first thing's getting out. That was just my finger.
8: Yeah, don't touch when you put gloves on.
2: What do you mean?
8: It gets weird around people touching my forehead.
2: Wow.
8: I told you this. Sometimes I wear bandanas in situations where I think people are going to touch my forehead.
2: Okay, so what we're going to do, so producer Lil is about to put something on your forehead. Now, just to get everyone in the loop, you have blindfold on.
8: Yeah.
2: Your sense of smell is blocked.
8: Yep, double sniff stick. Baby.
2: Double sniff stick.
8: Yep, smells beautiful eucalyptus in here.
2: And the rules are going to be that what is going on your forehead now does not come off until someone guesses on the phone 131065 or texts 0429 131065 what it is. Initially, you'll be able to describe, Woods.
8: Okay.
2: If they don't get it off the description, then I'll give you a sense of smell.
8: Let's go, Australia.
2: And then eventually sense of touch. All right,
8: Let's go,
2: we go.
8: Australia.
2: It's coming on now. The first thing.
8: Here we go.
2: That's...
8: Yucky! Yucky! Yucky! I think it's a fish. I think it's a fish's tail.
2: Okay.
8: Sorry. Am I allowed to guess?
2: You can throw some stuff out if you'd like to.
8: It just feels like you're putting a disgusting... fish's tail on me. Is it a fish's tail? It's a fish. Is
2: I'll
8: it
2: tell fish? You if you get
8: is
2: it.
8: A fish? Is it a fish?
2: It's a not
8: pilchard.
2: A fish.
8: Is it a pilchard?
2: It's not a pilchard. Is now stop pilchard? Guessing. Everyone else has to guess.
8: Okay.
2: You're not allowed to guess.
8: It's cold.
2: Someone else has to call in and they have to guess for you to be free.
8: It's cold and it's sushi. Is it sushi?
2: It's not. Stop guessing.
8: Sorry. It's
2: you have to wait for somebody else to guess.
8: I get why it's a good game. It's fun. It's fun to guess. Okay, Australia.
2: Okay.
8: Australia. It's cold. It feels like there's many of them.
2: Let's go to Trent. Trent, what do you think's on Woody's forehead?
9: Oh, look, you guys are a bit ridiculous. So probably a bloody plunger.
8: A plunger?
2: It's not a plunger.
8: Not a plunger. Hey, Trent.
2: Come on, you, Trent.
8: If you're involved, though, Trent, and heed my words, Australia. Okay, it's cold, and they appear to be loading a number of them on. So I'm now starting to think that it could be something.
2: No, you're
8: like,
2: not guessing, though. But you're not guessing. You're only allowed
8: guessing.
2: To describe. No, you're not allowed to have proposed guesses
8: just
2: either. No, you're not allowed to have proposed guesses. You just describe. Let's go to a song because I think Australia is invested.
8: Cold and fleshy.
2: There are people calling already.
8: Cold and fleshy.
2: Cold and fleshy. What's cold and fleshy? 0429 13 1065.
8: Have you had mussels recently for dinner, Will?
2: If you think you can guess what is on Woody's forehead, 0429 13 1065. Well, call us, 131065. It's the
8: like
2: first
8: this.
2: Round of What's on Woody's Forehead.
8: I'm getting to my critical mass. Get it off.
2: Sorry.
8: I don't like this.
2: Is that actually... we should have had a safe word.
8: No,
2: we'll come up with the safe word
8: I'm
2: in the song.
8: We'll
2: have a chat about that.
8: I'm getting a bit uncomfortable.
2: That's the point. Guess what's on his forehead and it comes off. It's up next, Will and Woody.
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0: It's Will and Woody keeping you up.
1: I lost the lipstick.
2: What's on Woody's forehead?
3: Thank you.
1: I lost a statistic. I could have cheated then, but I was being honest. So I've got... Ow! Ow! It's in my brain.
3: Stop moving.
1: I've got sniff sticks up my nose. I can't smell
4: it. We'll move to a peg. The sniff sticks are a luxury. We'll move to a peg if we need to. Now, there's something on Woody's forehead. He hates things being on his forehead. You guys have to guess what's on his forehead. He's blindfolded. He can't smell.
1: Now, Australia. Only... Cold, fleshy, and there's many of them. I sensed using my amazing sixth sense that they were building some kind of pyramid on my forehead. A pyramid of objects. So I'm, you know, think about things that come in multiples that are cold and fleshy. That's all I've got.
4: Fleshy's
1: and they wobble.
4: Fleshy's a lot. They wobble. For a Monday afternoon.
1: How else do I describe it?
4: It's a lot.
1: It's fleshy and I wobbled before.
4: Let's go to Talia. Talia. Moved. Talia.
1: But they're dead.
5: Hi.
4: Talia, yeah. Welcome. What do you think's on Woody's forehead?
5: Is it slime?
4: It's not slime.
1: It feels slimy, though.
4: Stop moving your hands, Woody.
1: What?
4: Just stop moving your hands.
1: I need to gesticulate when
4: no,
1: I
4: No, but you're tapping yourself. You're moving yourself.
1: Well, I'm uncomfortable because something's on my forehead, Will, and this is a phobia.
4: I will bind you and gag you if
1: Please.
4: I need to.
1: I want to do a whole relationship. Bind me. Bind me. Do it. I dare you. Otherwise, I'll touch my forehead. Okay.
4: Talia, it's not slime. Thanks for the guess, though. Remember, only these people can guess what's on your forehead, Woods. Pauline, what do you think's on Woody's forehead?
6: Hi. I think, like, it might be some fish.
4: Fish.
1: Yeah.
6: Salmon.
1: I think you're in a good area here. I forgot what your name is, but I think you're in a good area here.
4: Pauline.
1: Yeah. It could be a mussel. Is Pauline right? Is it fish?
6: Yes, that's right.
7: No, it's not right.
1: Is it? It's not right. It's not a fish.
7: It's not a fish.
1: Okay. I'm actually excited about that because that would have stunk. It's not a fish. God, I'm trying to help you out, Australia. It's very smooth. Beautifully smooth, I would say. Can't believe how smooth it is. Could be banana.
7: You're not guessing.
1: Sorry.
4: Was there only one thing on your forehead in terms of texture?
1: No, multiple.
4: Were they different textures or were they the same textures? Let's go to Simona.
1: Different textures, God.
8: Hello.
1: Hi, Simona.
4: Hi, Simona.
1: Yeah, Simona, I'm not loving this.
4: What do you think's on Woody's forehead?
8: It has to be a cold deli meat.
1: Deli meat. Yes, yes. Absolutely yes. Could be deli meat because you wiped it on my forehead at the start. Which could have been a pappardella or something. Oh,
4: a pappardella?
1: I've lost a sniff.
4: Pappardella, is it pasta?
1: Well, no, meats. I like meats. Lock in meats. Is it meat? Is it meat?
8: Yeah. Is it meat?
1: Help her out.
4: Meat is part of what's on there.
1: Oh, it's a charcuterie board. It's a whole charcuterie board. Is there cheese? Don't say there's cheese. I don't like cheese.
4: We'll have to go to
1: cheese. No, don't.
4: Up next.
1: Don't, no.
4: Well, you can smell. Would you like to take your sniff sticks out so you can have a bit of a smell? Remember, you can't guess, Woody. This is not your guess.
1: All I can smell is eucalyptus.
4: Because you've had your sniff sticks out there for too long.
1: I can't smell a thing. How much does it smell? I can't smell a thing.
4: Are we going to go to the traffic?
1: Is it cheese?
4: Are we going to go to the traffic, do we think? Or do we want to take another call here? I'm happy to take another one if we need to. You've got the smell. All right, we've got Simone. I mean, the phone lines are absolutely full.
1: Can I touch it?
4: No, you can't touch it.
1: Okay.
4: Cheers. No, you can't guess.
1: Sorry.
4: How many times?
1: Sorry. But someone should guess that. Can we take a call?
4: I'm waiting for the producers to put calls across. Everyone's a little bit too wrapped up
1: in... Put the cheese one across.
4: Let's go to Sammy on 13165. Sammy, what do you think is on Woody's forehead? Sammy.
9: Hello.
4: What do you think's on Woody's forehead?
9: I think there's sardines on Woody's forehead.
4: Sardines is incorrect.
1: No, I can smell now.
4: Because you'd be able to smell
1: Guys,
4: them
1: I can
4: from
1: smell
4: a while.
1: Now. I can't smell it. Rhymes with please. Have another guess, Sally.
4: Sally. It's Sammy.
1: Sammy.
4: And you can't. You've got it. Just describing
9: Sammy
4: what...
9: Go on. Let me think. Anchovies
4: are incorrect.
2: I keep saying it, Sally.
4: You can't say
2: Sammy.
9: It's Sammy.
4: Get her name right, and maybe she'll guess what's on there.
9: I can't get my name right.
2: Sammy. I'll send you $10 if you say cheese.
4: Simone.
2: Yes. Oh, Simone.
6: Yes,
2: hello. What's on my forehead?
6: Charcuterie board.
2: Come on.
6: Charcuterie board.
2: Yeah, we can hear you. There has been pricks. Is it a charcuterie board, guys?
4: It's a charcuterie board.
2: Yeah. Get it off. Well done, Simone.
6: Yes, thank you.
2: Great work, Simone.
4: What's in now, before we move on, what's in the charcuterie board, more importantly?
6: Ooh.
2: Can't touch it.
4: You can touch it, Woods.
2: Oh, yuck.
4: What's on there, Woods? What's on there?
2: Get off.
4: What's on there?
6: Is it ham, salami?
2: It's
4: prosciutto, salami.
6: Prosciutto,
4: bit of cheese.
2: Sticks.
4: Some hummus.
2: Sticks.
4: Some it's just, yuck.
2: Sticks.
4: Okay.
2: It's disgusting.
4: He's taking it really seriously.
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0: replacing snores with laughs. It's Will and Woody keeping you up.
1: Oh, William.
2: Yes, Woods.
1: William.
2: Yes.
1: I think sometimes because we're public figures.
2: Yeah.
1: Even on the weekends, you have certain standards to uphold.
2: Yep.
1: And a number of people,
2: yeah.
1: Sometimes because we're public

0: You turned 26 on Friday.
1: So more than 10 years younger than you. Just want to confirm.
0: No, just confirm. Less than 10 years younger than me, but yeah.
1: Okay, let's just agree with 10 years.
0: Sure.
1: She's 10 years younger than you.
0: Yeah.
1: Okay, now Will.
0: Yeah.
1: I think...
0: Nice of me to go.
1: Really nice of you to go. Yeah. A really nice thing to go.
0: Good, and that one of us, good that one of us could go.
1: My daughter was sick, so I couldn't make it. Great that you went.
0: Had to fire a shot. You're coming
1: for
0: me.
1: No, it's totally fair.
0: Sorry about
1: that. It's totally fair. But you can't come for me more because my daughter was sick. Okay.
0: Yeah.
1: So I think it's amazing that you went to this party of one of our employees, Liv, who's 10 years younger than you.
0: Yeah.
1: But this stinks of a pop-in, doesn't it?
0: Took my wife. Yeah. Yeah.
1: It stinks of a... I'm almost 40. There's a whole bunch of mid-20-year-olds here at this party. It stinks of a go to the party and hand a gift off.
0: Definitely. And that was the intention. Okay. That was definitely the intention. I spoke to him about that beforehand. We both intended that was the plan.
1: I've got a couple of photos here that I'd like to show you.
0: Yeah, I got a little bit less.
1: You in an outrageous wig. Outrageous wig. Photos with very young girls. Exhibit A.
0: One of them's my partner.
1: Jury, no,
0: it's hard to tell how old people are in wigs.
1: Here's another photo. That's just you and three young girls. You,
0: all our producers are quite young.
1: You with your hand behind your head and I believe doing some sort of gyrating maneuver. How many drinks had you had?
0: Quite a few.
1: Okay.
0: We went to dinner
1: beforehand. I've got more photos.
0: We went to dinner beforehand.
1: I've got more photos. Is alcohol in the photos?
0: I'm not holding any alcohol.
1: Do you want to respond to these photos that are now circulating online?
0: Look, kill me. I'm 36. I went out. I had a good time. I saw a party. I had a good time.
1: You saw a party. You had a good time.
0: I had a good time.
1: Okay. I'm glad you had a good time because I've got it on good authority that you way overstayed your welcome.
0: Yes.
1: Most people were leaving and then wanted to get on the decks?
0: Look.
1: You wanted to get on the decks?
0: Actually,
1: the 40-year-old wanted to get on the decks?
0: Look, I was DJing at one stage.
1: I'm going to go outside the studio here.
2: I'm DJ Will.
0: Yeah.
1: I love that you're wanting to DJ everywhere after your national tour last week.
0: I just come off the tour as well. There was a bit of demand.
1: I remember that
0: before I got on the decks, there was a bit of demand. I think a few people heard about the tour and they were like, wow, I heard you just played Townsville.
1: Okay.
0: You know,
2: literally no one asked you.
0: I think from memory, I'm pretty sure there was a sign that I saw somewhere that someone carried in there with them.
1: Let's fill in some gaps.
0: Yeah.
1: Because in your mind, within your blackout, you think there was demand for you to DJ.
0: Look,
1: the 40-year-old dad. Because your wife went home, right?
0: I just got wound up again.
1: Your wife went home.
0: It got wound up.
1: Your wife went home.
0: I've already been raked over the coals by Sam this morning.
1: Surely you go home with your wife at that stage.
0: Surely. But I'm not you, mate. I've got a little bit of an appetite for it still. Yes. I've still got a bit of an itch that needs to be scratched.
1: And I think the question is,
0: yes,
1: did other people want you scratching your itch at that party on the decks as a 40-year-old dad? I'm going to go out to the birthday girl who is happily 26 now.
0: Yes. Happy birthday, Liv.
1: Liv.
2: Thanks.
0: Yeah, no worries.
1: Do we think
0: Dad, happy to go along to your party, Woody.
1: Do we think the dad overstayed his welcome?
2: Yeah, a little bit.
0: There's a bit of that going on. There's no doubt. I even had the moment where I left when I looked up and I was like, I think I'm playing a song from 1991.
1: And what year were you born, Liv?
2: 2000.
0: So I took myself out.
1: No, you clearly did not.
0: No, I actually did.
1: You clearly did
0: not. No, it actually got to a point where I took myself out. Because I asked Liv, I was like, should I stick around? And I could just tell there's an element of her that was like, yeah, you're doing a great job. And I was like, there's no one here. I should
1: leave. Hang on.
0: I was DJing to myself at the end.
3: Oh, no.
1: Whoa.
0: Yeah. Yeah.
1: Oh, how the mighty fall.
0: And then I was like, oh, the party must be winding up. I should go. But then I walked past a room and the rest of the party was just hanging out in another room.
1: They were hiding from you. They were like, is the dad still on the decks? Let's all go to the living room.
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0: Okay, nobody panic. Why is there a mattress in the hallway?
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1: Fixable?
0: Your new face tattoo?
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1: Last week, Woody made a critical error. 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
9: 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Checking out the roads. The Bruce Highway has got construction northbound near Gordon Vale at Gillies Highway. Works are also happening on Mulgrave Road near Earlville between Toogood Road and McComb Street. Captain Cook Highway northbound near Airy Glens got an extended work zone at Stratford Connection Road. Cloudy right now and 20 degrees. Register now at star1027.com.au and you could be off to Vegas to see the Goo Goo Dolls, Benson Boone, Cardi B and more at iHeartRadio Music Festival.
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10: Good morning, Louise Nielsen here with you. Buyer demand has soared for a far north Queensland suburb. Holloway's Beach topped the list for biggest increase in buyer inquiries for units year on year, with inquiries up 118% in the last financial year. REA Queensland's senior economic analyst Megan Liu says Cairns North made the top 10 as well, while Mossman made the top 10 for houses.
11: I think the main trend is the fact that most of these suburbs are in regional areas or regional Queensland, and we have actually seen a lot of migration into these regional areas as a long-term trend.
10: It's Vietnam Veterans Day, with dozens of services getting underway around the country commemorating the more than 60,000 Aussies who served. It includes one at Cairns Cenotaph on the Esplanade at 5 p.m. Aaron Hassel from RSL Queensland says today marks the 60th anniversary of the Battle of Long Tan, where Australians were horribly outnumbered and 18 died.
12: For all those Vietnam veterans that are across Queensland, can I say on behalf of the RSL,

0: but all Queenslanders, we see you, we value you, and we thank you for your service in support of our nation.
1: A local university has again moved up in global university rankings. James Cook University has returned to the 301 to 400 band in the prestigious Shanghai Rankings academic ranking of world universities. It comes after JCU moved to the 401 to 500 band in last year's rankings. And four teenagers have been charged with property offences after they were caught in an alleged stolen red Mitsubishi Lancer in Edmonton. Police say the car had been stolen from Moorabool on Saturday after the teens aged 13 and 14 broke into the residence. It's alleged the group were also wanted in relation to several other property offences.
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3: Morning, I'm Britt Aylin. A group of Sydney Swans players is believed to have spent the night driving home to Sydney in a bid to avoid a media circus at the airport amid allegations of sexual assault at a Melbourne hotel. No charges have been laid at this stage. While Swans legend and board member Michael O'Loughlin's been asked for his thoughts on Nine.
4: Do you have any reaction at all to the allegations?
5: No, we'll wait and see what the findings are. I don't know.
3: We could soon be given more control over our exposure to gambling ads, with Canberra planning a new opt-out register similar to the Do Not Call list. The proposed changes would also crack down on gambling inducements like free or bonus bets. The major banks are reporting a big drop in home loan applications. NAB says there's been a 15% slump in demand since the federal budget. And the trial of a man accused of murdering Tupac Shakur is now underway in Las Vegas, 30 years after the rapper died of complications from a gunshot wound after he was targeted in a drive-by shooting. Dwayne Davis has pleaded not guilty to one count of murder with a deadly weapon.
2: Cairns RSL Club. If we're not your local, move closer.
3: Taking a look at sport now, and Aussie cricket coach Andrew McDonald has flagged changes for the second test against Bangladesh in Mackay, but is rejecting suggestions that his side is too old.
6: It's always going to be a conversation, the age profile of the team, where we're at, how we're travelling. A loss doesn't help that. There's no doubt about that. But I mean, these players have got a fair bit of cricket left in them.
3: And the Maroons are on the hunt for a new head coach after Billy Slater called it quits. That is the latest in news and sport.
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10: Around Cairns and the coast today, the Bureau is saying a partly cloudy one. Medium chance of showers. That wind once again is increasing 25 to 35 kilometres per hour. Wednesday is looking like a shower or two, and then Thursday is looking like a shower or two. Today we've got a max of 26 degrees.
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0: from our Grafton Street studio across Cairns in the tropical far north. This is Johnny.
1: I'm worried that IT's going to go in there now and see that.
0: And Inky.
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2: Good morning and happy Thursday. It is 5 minutes past six. Johnny's back.
3: Hey,
2: good morning.
3: Good morning, mate. Thank you for holding it down.
2: Pleasure, treasure.
3: What?
2: Pleasure. Big show coming up this morning. I was just writing something down as you were saying that.
3: Yeah.
2: Because I'm Emma Shiano. We're giving away tickets to her Addicted to Love. I was writing down the love. I'm old school. I need to write things down.
3: You do. I noticed that. No. Yeah, and that's very exciting. Obviously, we had a chance to speak to the lovely Emma Shiano. She's just a talent, isn't she?
2: She really is, and it's all part of Cairns Festival. Your chance to win yourself a couple of tickets to head along to that one. Also, Cairns Amateurs is happening this weekend. We've got a couple of tickets to head along to that one. $1,000 can be won after 7:30. Also, there is Steal My Standby. Love Yesterday.
3: Yeah.
2: So, they didn't call back within the half an hour, the name that I read out, so you could steal the standby. The lady that stole it, and please excuse me, I forget what your name is, but she missed out last year because she was in a meeting and her phone was blowing up.
3: Oh,
2: everyone going,
3: no.
2: You need to call back.
3: Yeah.
2: And I said, you can't get out of the meeting. She said, no, couldn't get out of the meeting. It was one of those meetings where you know, phone down.
3: Yeah.
2: So missed out on it. So this year, all the stars were aligning that she could steal somebody's standby and maybe her chance to head along to Vegas.
3: Wow, I love hearing that. If you want an opportunity to steal someone's standby spot or maybe even have one of your very own, you can register star1027.com.au. But I would be listening in after 8 o'clock because, again, this morning, if the person's name we read out at 8 doesn't call back within the half hour, you got a chance to take that spot in the standby list for the 20K trip to Vegas.
2: Kayleen, her name was. Kayleen. Just looking for that one. Shall we get into it, Johnny?
3: Yes, let's do it.
2: Let's do it. Good morning and happy Tuesday. It is 7 minutes past six. Johnny and Inky.

0: Maddie and Inky on Star 102.7. Good morning. 9 minutes past six. I think a lot of us heard the news yesterday. Valet to an incredible actress that has now left the earth. And is, very sad. And we know that obviously there's been some struggles there over the past few years. And there's been some interviews that have been done. But Hayden Panettiere has been found dead after a suspected overdose. Reports are saying this one. I don't know how do you feel that they released the phone calls between the emergency services?
1: Yes,
0: TMZ is a gossip site and likes to release all of these things, and that has now been released.
1: Yeah, I think TMZ, I mean, have been known for this for many years, and I think they operate under the guise of, like, if we don't do it, someone else will.
0: Yeah.
1: So they kind of take on that.
0: I don't know if we need it though, do we?
1: No, and I agree. I think it's a bit unsettling to hear sometimes.
0: They're humans. Yeah. You got to feel like there's also families and kids that are involved in this as well. So, valet to her, an incredible actress. And I just, there is one movie that you were saying is in your top 50 of all time best movies, and it's this.
2: I wanted the Hall of Fame real bad. Just plain old jealousy. As old as Cain and Abel.
3: You know what? I wanted it too. But there's always next year or year after that, as long as it takes for him to wise up.
2: Wouldn't want it now anyway. Bunch of rednecks. That I thought would never end. Let's knock them dead at stake, coach.
0: So that was in a movie called...
1: Remember the Titans,
0: which was huge when it was released.
1: Yeah, such a great film. It's based on a true story as well, which I love those ones that are kind of based loosely around a true story. But she's so young in that film.
0: So itty-bitty.
1: So young.
0: And what a standout performance as well. Like, to be so itty-bitty and to have a role like that.
1: That's right. Yeah.
0: She's obviously an incredible actress. So valet to Hayden Panettiere. So, but apparently there was a cardiac arrest.
1: Yes. Yeah, that's what they're reporting at the moment. But I'm sure more information will come out over the next few days. But, yeah, I'm a bit uneasy about those, the way that TMZ report on that sort of stuff. I know they're celebrities. They chose to be in the public eye, but some of it needs to be kept private, surely.
0: Would you say that now you would go and watch this movie?
1: Remember the Titans? I feel like watching it now, especially after hearing that scene, and you got James Taylor, Fire and Rain playing the background. It's like, oh, it's such a good film.
0: You were saying that was the movie that was rolled out at school for you.
1: It was, yeah. Whenever you'd see the TV getting wheeled in on that little stand with the wonky wheel that would always squeak.
0: Yeah.
1: Was one of the, remember the Titans was one of the films we'd always watch. It was great.
0: What a school to go to. Ours was Behind the News. We just kept watching reruns. Do you remember Behind the News?
1: Yeah.
0: Oh, it is Johnny Ninky on Star 102.7. Good morning. Happy Tuesday. It is just gone 13 minutes past 6.

0: is Johnny and Inky on Star 102.7. Good morning and a happy Tuesday, 16 minutes past 6. After 8 o'clock this morning, I'm looking for a little bit of help from the people of Cairns to settle a debate that is happening at my place. And it's got to do with a noise that we are hearing. My fiancé and I are on different pages of this. It's something that you hear, you know, this is living in far north Queensland, beautiful sounds of lots of animals. Mm-hmm. Curlews, not so beautiful sometimes. Yeah, they sound like they're having, I don't know.
1: No, it sounds like something being murdered. It does. And in my first time, when I first moved to Cairns, I was terrified.
0: I'm not surprised.
1: The curlews, and no one gives you a heads up. Hey, by the way, if you hear someone screaming, like a blood-curdling scream, it's just the curlews.
0: It is the curlews. And they normally do it right under your window as well. They could do it anywhere else, but they choose to do it
1: at the window.
0: Maybe a little catch-up is what they're doing. But no, it's a debate that's been going on for a few nights now, and it's a sound. And he's on one team, and I'm on the other team.
1: You've got a third in your house, though.
0: We do.
1: A little one. Has she made the deciding vote? Or is she a bit on the fence?
0: She swaps and changes.
1: Right. Depending on whose argument sounds better.
0: Yeah. And who she's vibing more that night.
1: So you just gave her a bit of extra dessert last night and she's like, yeah, definitely mama.
0: No, it depends on her vibe. Right. She'll switch between the two.
1: I love that. She just doesn't, don't overcommit.
0: No.
1: Always be on the winning side.
0: You can't, and that's her. If you've got more spottos than her, Spotto's is when you see a yellow car and you yell at Spotto.
1: Yeah.
0: She'll gauge and say, Dada, how many do you have? And he'll say, maybe I'll go three.
1: Yeah.
0: And Mama, how many do you have? And it's like, I've got five. I'm on Mama's team today.
1: Yeah.
0: It's like, oh, we're teaming up now?
1: Yeah. She's a winner. That's what she is.
0: So I'm looking, a sound of final Queensland. Who's right? Settle the debate after 8 o'clock this morning. Also, your chance to win yourself a couple of tickets to head along to Ambrosiano, Addicted to Love at the Tank. When it's coming here for Tasteful Douglas.
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0: 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Johnny and Inky on Star 102.7. Still, my standby is happening after 8 o'clock this morning. 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
1: 20K trip, that one. Absolutely huge. We'll be reading out a name after 8 o'clock this morning.
0: This is Hazza Styles. It is Johnny and Inky on Star.

0: Johnny and Inky on Star 102.7. Good morning and happy Tuesday. News is on the way.
1: And then after that, got a question for the time scientists out there. It's one I saw online. A guy was asking about a certain food that he had. It had an expiry date, but that date was set in a different country. So when that happens, and obviously time difference and time zones coming into play, when does the food actually expire?
0: Oh, it's happening after the news.
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12: Good morning, Louise Nielsen here with you. Regional Queensland suburbs continue to see a large increase in demand for houses and units. For the last financial year, Holloway's Beach had the biggest increase in buyer inquiries for units, up 118% on the previous year, while Cairns North also made the top 10 for units and Mossman made the top 10 for houses. REA Group's Megan Liu says most of the suburbs on the list were in regional areas.
13: Holloway's Beach in Cairns was a suburb with the largest increase in inquiries. We did see it more than double over the past 12 months. And I think that has to do a lot with Cairns being, you know, having a strong local economy, but also still having quite affordable homes.
12: Locals will gather at the Cairns Cenotaph on the Esplanade at 5 p.m. today to commemorate Vietnam Veterans Day, as it marks 60 years since the Battle of Long Tan. Aaron Hassel from RSL Queensland says it's one of more than 80 services getting underway around the state.
14: It commemorates the in excess of 60,000 Australians who served in Vietnam, but more importantly, those 523 young Australians who never came home and the in excess of 3,000 who were wounded or injured during their time in Vietnam.
12: Stronger frontline firefighting communications have started rolling out across the state. The first satellite communication units have been installed at Rural Fire Service Queensland brigades, with 11 now delivered, including at the Daintree Rural Fire Brigade. The technology will be installed in firefighting vehicles, improving connectivity in remote and isolated areas where mobile coverage can be limited or unavailable. It's part of the state government's investment in Rural Fire Service Queensland, including $20.5 million for replacement and new rural fire trucks. And JCU has moved up a band in global university rankings. The uni has now returned to the 301 to 400 band in the Shanghai rankings, academic ranking of world universities, after it slipped into the 401 to 500 band in last year's rankings. The result is supported by an increase in JCU's highly cited researchers' score.
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15: Morning, I'm Britt Aylin. The Prime Minister is set to introduce an opt-out register for gambling ads as part of a push to reduce harm. The federal government also wants tougher rules around gambling promotions, especially inducements offering things like free or bonus bets. Police in Melbourne are continuing to investigate sexual assault allegations said to involve a group of Sydney Swans players. It's believed they've since spent the night driving home up to Sydney after being interviewed over the reported incident, while club chief Matthew Pavlich is remaining tight-lipped.
16: Well, as I said, it's a police matter ongoing. I'm not going to comment any further on it right now.
15: Trucks could soon be carrying bigger loads and making more deliveries overnight under recommendations aimed at cutting costs and boosting productivity. The Productivity Commission estimates the changes could save billions of dollars a year and speed up the transition to quieter electric heavy vehicles. And today marks the 60th anniversary of the beginning of the Battle of Long Tan, which claimed the lives of 18 Aussie soldiers during the Vietnam War.
0: Cairns RSL Club. If we're not your local, move closer.
15: Moving on to sport now, and Billy Slater's left the door open to another stint as Queensland coach sometime in the future after walking away from the Maroons for now.
17: I didn't think coaching Queensland was going to be forever for me, and who knows, this decision right now mightn't be forever for me, so I just think it's the right thing for now.
15: That's thanks to Nine. And in the AFL, Collingwood's Sam Swadlings claimed the Round 23 Rising Star nomination for his 29 touches in the weekend draw with the Hawks. That's the latest in news and sport.
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18: Possible shower. Bureau is saying today a little windy at times once again, like it has been for the past couple of months. Wednesday, tomorrow is looking like a shower or two, and then Thursday is looking like a shower or two. Today we've got a max of 26 degrees.
19: And right now in Bungalow, it's 20.
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0: 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From our Grafton Street studio across Cairns in the tropical far north. Johnny and Inky on the air now. Star.
18: An incredible super yacht in our backyard at the moment. We're going to be talking about that later on this morning. Good morning. It is Johnny and Inky. Happy Tuesday. It is at 6:36.
19: Might make you sick to find out how much that's worth, by the way.
18: Well, the guy that owns it, he makes us sick how much he's worth,
19: yeah,
18: you know?
19: To be fair, yeah, you're right, yeah.
18: I don't think he has to check his bank account before he goes to the supermarket to buy himself a loaf of bread.
19: Well, you complained about filling up your car today. He fills up that yacht, no dramas.
18: I did fill up the car this morning, and it hurts me every time because I've got diesel, and it's so bloody expensive.
19: Diesel owners have been stung, though, because it was the cheaper option for such a long time.
18: Yeah.
19: It's just flipped on its head a little bit.
18: It just reminds me of my fiancé saying that we've been together a long time, and I remember him saying, I'm going to ride my Porsche to work if it hits a dollar. If it hits a dollar, and this is many years ago, he's like, there's no way it's going to hit a dollar. I'll ride my Porsche.
19: Have we dusted off the Porsche?
18: No. Never seen him with a toolbox on the handlebars riding to work because, like all of us, we complain about it, but you've got to do it.
19: I love that. That is great. Hey, coming up next, a bit of a question for you that I found on Instagram last night when I was having a bit of a scroll, and it has me a little stumped. It's involving expiry dates of food. I'm a bit of a stickler for expiry dates. I don't know about you, but like I'm very much at the cutoff. I'm almost on the day I won't have the food, you know? Uh-huh. Like I don't know if it's something, some trauma from childhood. I don't know what it is, but I will not. I'm very strict with expiry dates.
18: We'll find out what's happening next on Star 102.7. It is Johnny and Inky on Star.

0: Your chance to win yourself $1,000 cash with Johnny and Inky's $1,000 minute after 7:30 this morning. Good morning and happy Tuesday. It is 6:41.
1: Now, something you might not know about me, mate, I'm a bit of a stickler for expiry dates. At home, Jess, my partner, is one of those people that is more like, oh, I'll just give it the smell test. It should be all right. You know,
0: it's normally a smell test, and if that's a bit whiffy, you go, hold on, I'll just put the pinky in, and then just, you know, you do that, kind of just a little bit, and then you put on your tongue, go, yeah, it's okay, tastes okay.
1: Oh, God,
0: you're good to go.
1: No, that terrifies me. I don't know, I must have had an experience when I was younger with expiry dates and a food. You know, you try something and you're like, oh, like, you know, it makes you feel sick or whatever. There must have been that sort of experience because I am so strict with expiry dates, especially when it comes to things like juice. You know, when they give you the expiry date, but they go, you know, it's only good for 7 days after you open it or whatever it is.
0: Oh, gosh.
1: You don't follow that?
0: No.
1: Really?
0: No.
1: God.
0: Not at all.
1: Sick. That's a big one for me.
0: No.
1: Really?
0: Yeah, they have that also with the big tub of yogurt that I got.
1: Oh, God, please tell me you don't.
0: It's been Greek yogurt. And it's, and we are all gravy over here. No, I thought you meant just the date on the side of things.
1: Yeah, well, I was referring to that, but you know, definitely follow the 7 day rule with the juice.
0: I don't. What do you mean with the juices? Like the nudie juices you're talking about? No.
1: What?
0: Yeah, 2 weeks.
1: How are you
0: sometimes
1: not more sick?
0: All good.
1: That makes me feel gross. My partner's very much like you.
0: Who even knew that there was a 7 day
1: cutoff? You read the bottle. Read the bottle,
0: Who's
1: people.
0: Who's doing
1: That's
0: that, Johnny?
1: Me,
0: Who's
1: right here, this guy
0: that?
1: Right here. Came across this on Instagram last night. Have a listen.
2: I have a question for the scientists, either Japanese or time scientists. I have this box of Kit Kats. This is not a plug or an ad. This should not make, Kit Kats are okay, I guess. This should not make you want to buy them more or less. But they're from Japan and they expire tomorrow. But I bought them in Japan where it's already tomorrow.
1: What's the call?
0: Eat it.
1: No, it's chocolate,
0: Johnny. Like, it's chocolate, seriously. I have eaten chocolate that's out of date. Have a look at it. If it's been melted and then gone in the fridge and then melted in the fridge, then it has that kind of yucky whiteness to it. But yeah, no, it's chocolate. What's the harm it's going to do to you?
1: No, like, you could run riot on your stomach.
0: So you're on the loo a little bit extra.
1: But if you could avoid that, why wouldn't you? That's not what that's for.
0: If you've been looking at that Kit Kat or that juice or that yogurt,
1: it's probably not going to taste great at that point.
0: It will. Of course it will. Oh, isn't that just a guide as well? Like, expiry dates are just a guide.
1: Oh, yeah. So they just put them on just for fun. You know, I'll just chuck a couple of months on it. It'll be right.
0: I think it's just a guide.
1: Oh, God. I feel way worse now.
0: These companies see you coming. They love you because you're getting rid of things before 7 days. You're going to come back again and buy again.
1: Just eating them quicker.

0: Star 102.7. Good morning and happy Tuesday. I found out Johnny panics when it comes to use by dates.
1: Yeah, absolute panic station.
0: So when you are in the fridge, everything has to leave your place before the use by date or on the use by date?
1: It's not even sometimes use by dates. It's sometimes when you open something, you've got a certain, like it says in the bottle, you know, discard after 5 days of opening. Don't give me that face.
0: Who keeps her?
1: I'm trying to keep my family alive. That's what I'm trying to do.
0: Kept my family alive.
1: Just hanging on.
0: No, they're not. They're healthy. They're all great.
1: Not with your expiry date.
0: No, I don't. But who goes, I open that on Tuesday? Oh,
1: me.
0: No.
1: I even write sometimes on the bottle.
0: You don't. Dan and Cole, Sharpies. Good morning.
1: Yeah.
2: Good morning, Johnny and Inky.
1: Hey, Dan.
0: So giving us a little bit of an education, or Johnny a bit of an education, when it comes to the different use by and best before dates.
2: So there's the three different, most common different types of dates. There's a used by, meaning used by that particular date. Used through, which is where you can use it up to and including that date.
0: I've never seen that one. Yeah.
1: No, that's cool. Yeah.
2: Yep. And best before, which is your quality is best before that date, but it's still safe to eat.
0: Yes.
2: For instance, chips, chocolates, lollies generally have a best before date. And the main reason why manufacturers put it on there is so that way, if you eat it after set date and you get sick, it's not their responsibility that you've got them sick.
0: Yeah.
1: See, and that's what worries me, Dan. They're washing their hands of responsibility, so you've got to then take the responsibility on yourself. And if I'm taking on that responsibility, I'm going, no, thank you. I don't want to get sick today.
0: Dan, what do you reckon? Johnny's a little too on the safe side here?
2: It just depends on what that item is. Juice. Long life milk.
0: He was saying juice.
2: Long life milk is similar to juice, where when you open it, packet, it says 7 days or 11 days or something.
1: And I'm strict with that.
2: The long ice milk.
0: Yeah. Isn't that just a suggestion, though?
1: No, you can get very sick.
2: It's similar to like your normal milk. If you drink it after the expiry date, it can start to curdle and all of that.
0: But that is just
1: imagine what that's doing in your stomach.
0: You just give you a little clean out as well.
2: That's basically yogurt.
0: Yeah.
2: It's becoming yogurt.
0: Or kefir. Is it called kefir? That's also like a style. Dan, thank you for letting us know.
1: No, that's good, Dan. That's good to know, but I'm still sticking with it. There's no way I'm having a nudie juice after 7 days of opening.
0: Oh, gosh. You are.
2: I'm similar with some of the dates.
1: Good on you, Dan. You're going to stay healthy for a very long time, mate. Well done.
2: Thank you. Have a good day,
0: Johnny. On you, Dan. You too. Thank you for your call this morning. It is Johnny and Inky on Star.
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0: It is Johnny Nicky on Star 102.7. Good morning and happy Tuesday. It is at 6:57. You can always slide in to our DMs and PMs anytime on our social media, whether it be Instagram or Facebook, or give us a buzz, 4041 1027. Brad has sent through, Johnny, take a teaspoon of concrete.
1: Well, it depends if it's in date, Brad. So.
0: This is in regards to Johnny talking about things being in date, and you are quite nervous in your house.
1: Yeah, I'm a stickler for the expiry dates, but particularly the first thing I always check as soon as I open a product is there a little, you must use it within a certain amount of days after opening. That's the first thing I check, and I always stick to it.
0: Where is that?
1: It's under the nutrition advice, so where it gives you like...
0: Who looks there?
1: Well, I mean, if you can care about your nutrition, then you look there.
0: Then who looks there for the how long I should have this open for?
1: Right here, this guy. I do.
0: Gosh. So Brad's just telling you to have a teaspoon of concrete this morning.
1: Like I said, if it's in date, Brad, I'll have it.
0: Thank you, Brad. Much appreciated. News is on the way.
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11: 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Checking out the roads, minor roadworks happening on Captain Cook Highway between Arnold Street and Airport Avenue. Mulgrave Road near

0: Melville's a bit slow between Toogood Road and Macomb Street, the Bruce Highway and Ray Jones Drive is looking pretty smooth. Right now, cloudy and 19 degrees. Unleaded's cheapest at $1.98 in Menora. Diesel's $2.38 there too. 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
2: Hi there, Louise Nielsen here with you. Four teenagers allegedly wanted for several property offences have been caught in an alleged stolen red Mitsubishi Lancer in Edmonton. Police say the car had been stolen from Moorabool on Saturday after the teens aged 13 and 14 broke into the residence. Officers successfully deployed a tyre deflation device on the stolen vehicle in the Edmonton area. The alleged offenders have been charged with a string of property offences. A Northern Beaches suburb in Cairns has seen a 118% buyer increase for units. Holloway's Beach has topped the list for biggest increase in buyer inquiries year on year as people continue to move from capital cities to regional areas. REA Group's Megan Liu says it's not the only far north suburb making the list.
3: Mossman in Cairns also made the top 10 for houses, and there was a 73% increase in inquiries there. And also Cairns North made the top 10 for the unit top 10 as well. We saw a 46% increase in inquiries there.
2: Today marks the 60th anniversary of the Battle of Long Tan, where Australians were outnumbered and 18 died. It's Vietnam Veterans Day, with dozens of services getting underway around the country, commemorating the more than 60,000 Aussies who served. It includes one at the Cairns Cenotaph on the Esplanade at 5 p.m. And new technologies will be installed in firefighting vehicles, improving connectivity in remote and isolated areas where mobile coverage can be limited or unavailable. The stronger frontline firefighting communications have started rolling out across the state, with 11 now delivered, including at the Daintree Rural Fire Brigade. It's part of the state government's investment in Rural Fire Service Queensland, including $20.5 million for replacement and new rural fire trucks.
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4: Morning, I'm Britt Aylin. An Australian teenager is in a New York hospital this morning after being repeatedly stabbed at a McDonald's. The NYPD says the 19-year-old tourist was eating a burger when he was attacked by a Florida man. 25-year-old Juan Mercedes has been charged with assault. It's been a long night on the road for a group of Sydney Swans players who were yesterday questioned over an alleged sexual assault at the team club hotel in Melbourne. They're believed to have hired a rental car to make the journey home up the Hume Highway, hoping to avoid the waiting media at Sydney Airport. Club chief Matthew Pavlich yesterday expressed his shock and disappointment over the allegations. And the federal government is facing even more pressure when it comes to migration after reports Canberra had been warned that easier access to Australian citizenship and benefits could lead to a surge in imports from New Zealand. The number of Kiwis crossing the ditch since the change kicked in back in 2023 has grown by around 30,000 each year.
1: Cairns RSL Club. If we're not your local, move closer.
4: In sport, Aussie cricket coach Andrew McDonald's flagged changes for the second test against Bangladesh in Mackay, but is rejecting suggestions the side is too old.
5: It's always going to be a conversation, the age profile of the team, where we're at, how we're travelling. A loss doesn't help that. There's no doubt about that. But, I mean, these players have got a fair bit of cricket left in them.
4: And Rabbitohs star Latrell Mitchell is edging closer to an NRL return. The star centre trained with the team yesterday and could be back this weekend.
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7: Call possible shower. Our bureau is saying a medium chance of showers today. A little windy at times like it has been. 25 to 35 kilometres per hour. Yesterday when I got home, it was quite windy.
8: Yeah, a bit of wind getting around yesterday for sure.
7: Yeah, I actually was, my little one was after school. She was painting my nails. I was at a nail salon in her bedroom.
8: How good is that?
7: And, wow.
8: Cheaper. You get what you pay for though, don't you?
7: Really staying within the lines. And I will say there's lots of glitter. Like layers and layers of glitter.
8: You've done well to get that off, by the way.
7: Oh, no, it's on my toes. I've gone the toes. And I watched, and there was a tree that was out her bedroom window.
8: Yeah.
7: And it looked like the leaves were dancing on it. Like that's the, it was so beautiful. It was gorgeous. I think a lot of people are over the wind, though. It's not going to be coming down tomorrow because tomorrow is a partly cloudy one with a medium chance of showers most likely in the morning. Wind once again, 25 to 35 kilometres per hour. Today we've got a max of 26 degrees.
8: And right now in Bayview Heights, it's 20.
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7: Good morning and happy Tuesday. It is Johnny and Inky. It's 8 minutes past seven with our Billy Slater stepping down as coach of the Queensland side. Thank you, Billy.
8: It's tough because he's so loved, right? Like outside of coaching, outside of the playing career, he's just a loved human. And he's just a great bloke, you know? So it's hard when someone like that wants to step aside.
7: In Billy we trust.
8: Yeah.
7: And I do love what he says. Look, it may not be forever. But for right now, I'm stepping aside. A lot of people focusing maybe on Cameron Smith, Cam Smith.
8: Oh, okay.
7: He said, nah, not right for me right now.
8: Okay, well, we'll put that one aside.
7: Who else do we have?
8: It's one of those things, though, with Billy, like, you're never going to not accept him back, are you?
7: Mm.
8: Like, if he wants to come back, there's always spot for him.
7: Do you know what was cool to see for this State of Origin was him on the field training with the boys, showing them how it's done?
8: Yeah.
7: He's still young enough. He's still agile enough. He can still run? Yeah.
8: I still think he needs to be leading the team out on horseback, though. We missed a trick there.
7: That'd be great, wouldn't it?
8: Yeah, we missed it.
7: Maybe Melbourne Cup, he'll be on horseback once
8: again.
7: Sure
8: he will, yeah.
7: He's incredible.
8: he really is.
7: Yeah. Him and his family?
8: Yeah.
7: His wife, Nicole, who is the
8: just
7: most...
8: Just recently did a painting of one of their horses that they put up for auction. It looked phenomenal.
7: She's a Far North Queensland girl, Nicole, and also Cheryl. Their pet deer.
8: Oh, that's right. You love
7: Cheryl.
8: She's
7: my favourite.
8: Yeah.
7: Put her on the team for Queensland. Have you seen the way that she can sidestep?
8: Oh, yeah.
7: Absolutely incredible. Coming up next, are your chance to win yourself a couple of tickets to Cairns Amateurs, which is happening this Saturday.
8: Yeah, very exciting stuff.
7: We'll get you some tickets to head along, hey? After Olivia Rodrigo, it is Johnny and Inky on Star 102.7. Good morning.

0: joining Nikki on Star 102.7, 13 minutes past 7. Happening this Saturday, it is the 68th Great Northern Brewing Co. Cairns Amateurs Day, and it is going to be a lot of fun at Cannon Park.
1: Yeah, that's right. You can enjoy 8 local races, live entertainment. There's going to be bars and great food, as we always know, and they're saying dress bold and bright for the carnival of colour, and fashions on the field is always a big one too.
0: We've got a couple of tickets for you to head along. We're talking about... Finish this sentence. I like the smell of what, dot, dot, dot.
1: Yeah, this is off the back of a very interesting scene that was captured over the weekend of Matt Rowe, who plays for the Gold Coast Suns. He was seen on all fours in the dressing room getting ready for the game, sniffing the footballs.
0: Yeah.
1: Like really getting in there, though, like all fours. Yep. He's on all fours, on hands and knees.
0: Yep.
1: And nose, like touching the ball, like really getting it all in. And he did it with about a lineup of 8 different footies. And it seemed like he was trying to find something. And I don't know what that was.
0: He also lined them up perfectly as well. He had to touch them as well. But it was the way that he did get in and really smell the ball.
1: Yeah, yeah, yeah.
0: He's also, like, he's a guy that likes to ground himself as well on the oval and
1: he's
0: eat
1: an
0: the grass.
1: Cat, yeah.
0: And he, yep. And that's, is he a good player?
1: But won the Brownlow. Won the Brownlow. So there you go. But yeah, he does. He eats the grass before each game, but also now is into, really sniffing the footies.
0: I'm not judging him because a lot of us like different smells that could be a little bit odd at times.
1: Yep, yep.
0: For me, I love the smell of air conditioning. And it's not all air conditioning. It has to be, I don't know what it is, but
1: depends on
0: where the aircon is. And I would like to tell you what my favourite aircon is, but I don't even know. It's like all stars have to align.
1: What's
0: for the
1: better, though?
0: Aircon to smell that good that I then get up to the vent and I almost pass out because I'm breathing into my lungs so much.
1: That's concerning. What do you think is better, though, a car aircon or a house aircon? Like, what would be, in your experience, what's usually a better scent?
0: Well, it's
1: have you enjoyed more car air cons in the past than you have house air cons?
0: I think
1: because, like you said, the stars in your line is going to be perfect.
0: It does
1: scenario, but is it normally car air cons or has it
0: been
1: house air cons?
0: Because it could be the same smell. I don't know. It's odd. I know it's odd,
1: It's
0: just it has to be the stars have to align, and that's my favourite smell.
1: I used to love a freshly opened tin of tennis balls.
0: Not a bad smell.
1: Yeah, on Boxing Day, we have a little backyard cricket match every Boxing Day, and my dad would always bring home a brand new fresh.
0: Mm.
1: You know, you just there's something about it.
0: Crack the can, put your nose up,
1: and it does
0: inhale.
1: It's all sealed in there, and when you do, it's like opening a proper like sealed can and it just pops open.
0: Finish this sentence. Ooh. I like the smell of what, dot, dot, dot. We're not judging you.
1: Nah, whatever.
0: Just
1: it is.
0: Like we're not judging this AFL play
1: Matt
0: that
1: went
0: and got on all fours and really got the smell into the lungs.
1: Yeah, he did. Yeah. 40-41-1027 for your chance to head along to the 68th Great Northern Brewing Co. Cairns Amateurs Day this weekend.
0: Yeah.
1: What does that smell?
0: 40-41.

0: It's 19 minutes past 7. Johnny and Inky on Star 102.7. I love the smell of what dot, dot, dot. And it could be an odd smell because I don't know if you saw the AFL player who was on all fours in the, they call it the change room.
1: Yeah, in the change rooms before the game. It warming was a pre-game up. Ritual sort of thing, warming up, yeah.
0: Yep, no shoes on and has gone over, lined up the balls, the AFL balls, and has sniff tested every single one of them.
1: Individually sniff tested every single one. Really got down on all fours, like on his knees. I got his nose right up to every ball and sniffed it. Matt Rowell, he's known for being a bit strange before games. He eats the grass.
0: Do you know, though, it helps him.
1: He won the Brownlow, so, I mean, you can't argue with that.
0: I like the smell of aircon. Not all aircon. The stars have to align for this certain smell. And when I get it in my nose hairs and then in my lungs, I almost pass out because it's a...
1: Oh, wow. Okay, wow. We really get it in there.
0: Yeah,
1: yeah, vibrates. That's
0: Neil and Worry, good morning.
2: Hey, how are you?
0: Yeah, good. I like the smell of what, dot, dot, dot. What is it?
2: Clean cut grass.
0: Yeah, freshly cut grass.
1: That's a good one, though.
0: It is a good one.
1: That's not. There's nothing weird about that, Neil. That's quality.
0: Do you have a particular, do you like it cut with a whippersnipper or a lawnmower, or that doesn't matter?
2: Oh, the old lawnmower does the job.
1: Yeah, it doesn't.
0: Are you smelling it as you're doing it?
2: Once you're finished, normally, like...
1: Yeah, you save, you've got to do the hard yards, and then the reward is the smelling after. Yeah,
0: it's also
1: fun.
0: A reward when you sit back with a beer in your hand and go, look what I've achieved. Thank you, Neil, for your call this morning. You're in the draw to win those two Amateurs tickets to head along to the Cairns Amateurs this Saturday. Robert and Clifton, finish this sentence. I like the smell of what, dot, dot, dot?
3: Freshly cut grass.
0: Yeah, it's a good one, isn't it?
3: Yeah. Oh, yeah.
0: There's
3: lots of it up here.
0: Yeah, there is.
1: Very true, very true. I don't know why they don't do some kind of scented candle with freshly cut grass. It's a common, like, a lot of people love that scent.
0: Yeah, my fiance loves the smell of rain hitting the road on a really hot day.
1: That's not a bad
0: smell. That also so gives you a smell, and he loves that.
1: That's not a bad one.
0: Thank you, Robin. You're in the draw to win those two tickets to head along the Cairns Amateurs this Saturday.
1: Jason in Redlinch, what do you love the smell of?
4: Well, I'm a keen fisherman. First of all, good morning, guys.
0: Good morning,
4: I'm a keen fisherman. And I love the smell of pilchards.
1: That's the bait.
4: The bait. The bait.
1: Yeah, there's a little thing you put on the end. Inky's agreed with everyone so far and has just gone silent. Tell us your thoughts, Ink.
0: So not all fish, though? You just like the smell of...
4: No, just pilchards. Just pilchards. So, you know, when you go look fishing for mackerel or whatever else and you have pilchards all on your hands and your clothes, my wife hates it. Go for a shower. It's like, no, just a little longer.
1: You just want to sit in there for a bit.
0: Jesus, have you always liked the smell of this?
4: Always. As a kid, loved it. I loved the smell of pilchards. I don't know why. I think it just reminds me of good times at the jetty.
0: Yeah.
4: And whatever else. It doesn't
1: remind your wife of that, though.
0: No. Hey, Jace, you've scored those two tickets to the Cairns Amateurs. Enjoy.
4: Oh, thanks very much, guys. Appreciate it.
0: You're welcome. Probably don't smell like pilchards.
1: I would not. I leave the pilchards at home for the amateurs this weekend.
0: Or maybe do it.
4: Professions of the field.
0: I'm not here to tell you what to do. So if you want to, then you can do that.
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0: joining Nikki on Star 102.7. After 8 o'clock this morning, I am looking for some help to settle a debate in my house. And it's got to do with some sounds that we've got here in Far North Queensland that all of us hear most nights.
1: Yeah, I'm excited to hear this because you and your partner are quite torn on this one.
0: We are. and he's staying on his side and I'm staying on my side.
1: What? Whenabouts did this debate start? When are we? How long have this been raging on for?
0: It's been a couple of weeks.
1: Oh, wow.
0: Yeah, okay. A couple of weeks. And neither side is backing down, so that's happening after 8 o'clock this morning. But coming up next, your chance to win yourself $1,000 cash with a 1K minute. Thanks to Ken Frost Homes.
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7: Good morning, Louise Nielsen here with you. Four teenagers have been charged with property offences after they were caught in an alleged stolen red Mitsubishi Lancer in Edmonton. Police say the car had been stolen from Moorabool on Saturday after the teens aged 13 and 14 broke into the residence. It's alleged the group were also wanted in relation to several other property offences. Buyer demand has soared for a far north Queensland suburb. Holloways Beach topped the list for biggest increase in buyer inquiries for units year on year, with inquiries up 118% in the last financial year. REA Group's senior economic analyst Megan Liu says Cairns North made the top 10 as well, while Mossman made the top 10 for houses.
8: I think the main trend is the fact that most of these suburbs are in regional areas or regional Queensland, and we have actually seen a lot of migration into these regional areas as a long-term trend.
7: It's Vietnam Veterans Day, with dozens of services getting underway around the country commemorating the more than 60,000 Aussies who served. It includes one at the Cairns Cenotaph on the Esplanade at 5 p.m. Aaron Hassel from RSL Queensland says today marks the 60th anniversary of the Battle of Long Tan, where Aussies were horribly outnumbered and 18 died.
9: For all those Vietnam veterans that are across Queensland, can I say on behalf of the RSL, but all Queenslanders, we see you, we value you, and we thank you for your service in support of our nation.
7: And a local uni has moved up again in global university rankings. James Cook University has returned to the 301 to 400 band in the prestigious Shanghai Rankings academic ranking of world universities. It comes after JCU moved into the 401 to 500 band in last year's rankings.
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10: Morning, I'm Britt Aylin. We'll start with developing news regarding an Australian tourist who's been stabbed in a New York McDonald's. Police say it happened just after 2 a.m. local time. The 19-year-old was reportedly eating a burger when he got into a dispute with a 25-year-old Florida man. Juan Mercedes has been charged with assault, while the victim's been taken to hospital in a stable condition. Sydney Swans coach Dean Cox has broken his silence over yesterday's sexual assault allegations.
11: Yeah, obviously extremely disappointed with what's happened, and understand the questions and
2: We'll update as we gather more information.
10: A number of players have spoken to police over the alleged incident at a hotel yesterday morning. They've since driven home from Melbourne to Sydney to avoid a media ambush at the airport. No arrests have been made at this stage. And we could soon be given more control over our exposure to gambling ads, with Canberra planning a new opt-out register similar to the Do Not Call list. The proposed changes would also crack down on gambling inducements like free or bonus bets.
0: Cairns RSL Club. If we're not your local, move closer.
10: In sport, Marcus Bontempelli is likely to miss this weekend's final home and away game against the D's on Saturday. Dogs coach Luke Beveridge telling Fox they're keen to rest him as he struggles with an Achilles injury to make sure he's cherry ripe for the wildcard round.
11: He'll want to play this one, I'm fairly sure, so we'll be talking him out of doing it, which will be difficult.
10: And Aussie cricket coach Andrew McDonald claims there'll be no knee-jerk reactions following Australia's first loss on home soil to Bangladesh. But he's not yet ruled out any changes to the side. That's the latest in news and sport.
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14: Around Cairns and the Coast, the Bureau is saying today a partly cloudy one. There is a medium chance of showers. A little windy at times. Wednesday is looking like a shower or two. And then Thursday is looking like a shower or two. Today we've got a max of 26 degrees.
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14: Holy big boat.
15: Yeah.
14: That is here in Cairns at the moment. You may have seen it on your walk this morning.
15: Hard to miss.
14: It is.
15: It really is. I can see it from my apartment.
14: Yeah.
15: It's crazy.
14: We'll let you know who owns said big boat, super yacht that it is. That's come out before 8 o'clock this morning. Right now, your chance to win yourself $1,000 cash.
15: That's right, mate. The 1K minute. Thanks to Ken Frost Homes. White Rock Estate is your sunset address close to the city. We have 10 questions here. If you answer them all correctly within 60 seconds, $1,000 is all yours this morning. How'd it go yesterday?
14: I didn't go off.
15: Did not go off.
14: Did not go off.
15: Got close
14: no.
15: a couple of times last week.
14: We did. I was just thinking, $1,000 on that big super yacht that is here.
15: Yeah.
14: And the owner, I don't know if you know this, but Johnny will let you know, come out before 8. But what would $1,000 get you on a super yacht?
15: I don't even think get you entry.
14: A drop of fuel, like just a little drop, like a little tiny drop of.
15: Maybe they'll let you look at it for longer. There's no way. It's insane.
14: Would a knife on there be worth more than $1,000?
15: Probably. What I will say though,
14: toilet paper. Toilet paper has got to be less than $1,000.
15: Maybe not. The thing is, but the amount of money that this guy who owns the yacht earns, by the time he bent over to pick up the $1,000, he would have earned more than $1,000 within that time.
14: True.
15: So that's the kind of money we're playing with there.
14: Yeah.
15: That's crazy.
14: We digress. Sorry, back to your question.
15: The question that I'm going to give away this morning. So you only got 9 more to answer. Straight from the top, which singer released the songs Complicated and He Was a Skater Boy, He Said See You Later
14: Didn't
15: Boy?
14: Didn't she spell skater
15: yep.
14: different as well?
15: Yeah, S-K-8-E-R.
14: Avril Lavigne. Yeah. I'm with you. There's an ad at the moment that's got that.
15: Oh, yeah. Right. Okay. Yeah. I was like, oh, that's an interesting one to bring up.
14: I think it's a car ad or something. It's
15: She was massive back in the day, Avril Lavigne.
14: She
15: had a few songs in a row where she just like took over.
14: Canadian.
15: Yeah.
14: 4041-1027 is, I think she, do you know what I said that?
15: Wasn't she with the Nickelback
14: League? 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
15: Well, how's the weird facts we know about Avril Lavigne?
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14: 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Good morning.

0: To Ken Frost Homes, White Rock Estate is your sunset address close to the city. 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
1: Here is a couple of stats for you.
2: Yeah.
1: Good morning, Sam and Palm Cove.
3: Good morning, Johnny and Inky.
1: Have I been told that you've been playing this for the last 10 years?
3: Yes. My track record is not very good, so I can tell you that.
1: How many wins have we had in those 10 years?
3: A big fat zero.
1: Okay.
2: Oh, it's a rough 10 years.
1: Yeah, it is. Firstly, thank you for playing along for 10 years. Love that. Secondly, thanks for giving me a crack every time and going, I'm not going to give up until I win $1,000.
2: Yeah. I like that. I'm following along this journey with you now, Sam. Have we gotten better? Like, has the results got, or is it just a bit of a roller coaster? Some weeks it's good, some weeks it's not.
3: Well, it depends how long Inky takes to answer ask the question. Sometimes he takes forever.
1: I don't ask the questions.
2: I'm asking the questions now, though, Sam.
3: It's, okay. Yeah. Well, whoever asks the questions,
2: Long. I'll speed it up for you this morning,
3: you've
2: Sam.
3: You've got to be quick.
2: All right, quick. All right, I'm on it.
1: I love we've got feedback.
2: Already. We haven't even started.
1: Sam, if you win this morning after 10 years, we're taking you out to lunch.
2: Yes.
1: We are going to take you, and is it your sister that normally plays along with you?
2: Yeah, we'll take you guys out for a bit of champers. I heard you're partial to some champagne.
1: We'll take you guys for a champagne if you win this morning. Because 10 years
2: far
1: playing
2: out.
1: And not having a win, that deserves a celebration.
2: Very long time between drinks there.
1: Okay, Sam, you ready?
3: Oh, yes.
2: I'm going to read the questions fast, Sam. Don't worry. It's going to be okay.
1: John, are you good to go?
2: I'm ready.
1: Sam, your time starts now.
2: Which singer released the song Complicated and Skateboard?
1: Correct.
2: In which sport would you perform a layup?
3: Basketball.
1: Correct.
2: What is the name of Ross Geller's sister in popular TV show Friends?
3: Monica.
1: Correct.
2: What spirit is traditionally used in the espresso martini alongside coffee liqueur?
3: Kahlua.
1: Incorrect.
3: Vodka.
1: Correct.
2: What type of animal is a barracuda?
3: Fish.
1: Correct.
2: Which Australian city is home to the popular beach suburb of Glenelg?
3: Victoria.
1: Incorrect.
3: Melbourne.
1: Incorrect.
3: Oh, Adelaide.
1: Correct.
2: What type of pasta takes the name from the Italian word little tongues?
3: Gnocchi.
1: Incorrect.
3: I should know this. Jesus. Pass.
2: Which nation has won the most men's rugby World Cups?
3: New Zealand.
1: Incorrect.
3: Wales.
1: Incorrect.
3: England.
1: Incorrect.
3: Africa. South Africa.
2: Which actor plays Bruce Banner in the Avengers films?
3: I don't know. Bruce Banner.
1: Let me tell you, came out flying.
2: Yeah.
1: Out of the box there.
2: Matching my pace with the questions.
1: Absolutely flying.
2: Did you like that though, Sam? Was that fast enough for you?
3: Yes, that was good. And they were good questions. They were very good questions.
2: Okay. All right. Well, this is nice. This is a good change.
3: I'm happy with the questions, except for Bruce Banner.
1: So let's look at the ones that you passed on this morning. You passed on question number 7. What type of pasta takes its name from the Italian word little tongues? Linguine.
2: Linguine.
3: Oh, yes. See, I know pasta. And I know that the little shells is the concetti. Little ears.
2: And the other one, the farfalla, is the butterflies.
1: So we're looking.
3: Butterflies.
2: Yeah,
1: we were looking for the little tongues. Yeah. And then Bruce Banner. Who plays Bruce Banner?
2: In the Avengers films.
3: I don't watch those. They're Marvel kids movies. I don't watch them.
1: Mark Ruffalo.
2: Well, I mean.
3: Mark Buffalo, I've never heard
2: Ruffalo,
3: of that.
2: Ruffalo, right, yeah. That's fine, Sam, that's all right. We nearly got there, though.
1: Sam,
2: you
1: we were so close. Don't give up, Sam, don't give up. But we look forward to you playing another day.
3: I need sister back here. She'll be listening and she'll be cracking up at me. She'll ring me in a minute going, you are hopeless.
1: Good morning, sister, and thank you, Sam, for playing the $1,000 Minute. $1,000 back on the table tomorrow morning, same time. It is Johnny and Inky on Star. It is 7:47.

0: just joining Nikki on Star 102.7. After 8 o'clock this morning, your chance to win yourself a couple of tickets to head along to Emeril Shiano at the Tanks or part of Cairns Festival for her Addicted to Love gig.
1: Now, there was a big, big, big boat that ended up in our harbour yesterday. I think it's still there right now.
0: You definitely wouldn't be saying charter boat. What charter boat? Because you can see said super yacht.
1: Yeah, it's absolutely huge. This thing, the masts on it alone, like the three big and masts, like the big poles in the middle of the boat, are so massive. You can see it from distance, you know, like it's absolutely incredible. And I saw this yesterday thinking, like, what is this? What's going on here? And shortly after I was asking these questions, it was posted on the Cairns community page that Jeff Bezos, the founder of Amazon, worth $270 billion USD, is his current net worth. That is his super yacht. And not only that, but it costs $500 million to build this super yacht and $50 million a year to maintain it. And it is in our backyard right now.
0: I think he's got a few.
1: Yeah, it's not. Oh, it definitely wouldn't be his only one, for sure.
0: Yeah.
1: But this one is, it's quite impressive. Not just the size, but the fact that it costs 50 mil just to maintain this thing is kind of crazy, really, when you think about it.
0: Please excuse my ignorance here. And maybe you've got the answer or somebody can lead me in the right direction. Is this more of a sailing boat, this one? Because the super yachts that I have seen, just on photos and videos and on social media, especially when it is coming to F1 time that's happening over in Monaco.
1: Yeah,
0: and
1: where they all
0: see
1: park
0: all
1: up
0: the
1: there. Yep.
0: Super yachts there. And I haven't seen big long masts on these super yachts. So this would be more of a sailing boat type.
1: I assume so. The only stats that I actually have on it is the name of it is Koru, and it is a 127-meter long. And as we said, $500 million to build it, $50 million to maintain. It's not been confirmed whether Jeff Bezos is on the yacht at the moment in Cairns. That hasn't been confirmed yet. But the fact that this is in our backyard, and if you didn't get a chance to take a look at it yesterday, I believe it's still there at the moment. And it's very hard to miss if you're getting anywhere near that area. But I would definitely go check it out because it's a very impressive, impressive vehicle.
0: I wonder if it's a bit of a research thing as well.
1: In what way?
0: Like, I wonder if this goes out for research more than leisure. I wonder if it's more of like a research vessel.
1: Maybe.
0: That you know, you jump on there and you head to Antarctica or you head to, I mean, obviously this can't
1: right.
0: be
1: yeah,
0: Antarctica.
1: He's big on those sort of type of adventure type
0: expedition.
1: Things.
0: Expedition.
1: Yeah.
0: Well, he's got a rocket ship.
1: That's right.
0: So I wouldn't be surprised if there's something that he's also got in his collection of boats and cars and toys, that this one does some sort of research. I'm not sure. But, yeah, no, very, very cool to have this in our backyard.
1: I would love to see inside of that thing. I would love to just...
0: Hey, to the staff, if you are listening, we'd like to have a squeeze.
1: How many Star Trek, 127 metres, this thing. How many staff would have to be on board that just to keep it clean, let alone serve people, let alone, you know.
0: Reverse parallel parking, that would be tough because it's so long.
1: Don't talk to me. I can't even...
0: No. Welcome to Bezos's team. And Bezos, if you are here.
2: It's Will and Woody. For the drive home.
3: Last week, Woody made a critical error. 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
0: Johnny, whether you're just starting out, studying, ready for a career change, or just curious about marine industry, well, the Cairns Maritime Jobs and Careers Expo is your chance to step inside one of Australia's fastest growing industries. 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I wonder if Bezos is big.
1: Oh, yeah. Maybe that's what he's here for.
0: Could you imagine?
1: Oh, that'd be pretty cool.
0: That would be awesome. 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

0: Still My Standby is happening after 8 o'clock this morning. If you've registered, it could be your name that we are reading out after the news. Good morning. It is Johnny and Inky on Star.
1: You wake up on the floor of your hotel room. 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
3: A reminder from Star 102.7 that the 40 km/h school zones are now active. Please slow down. 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Treat your car with a sparkling Sunny's wash after school drop-off. Mulgrave Road or Gordon Vale. Star 102.7 traffic.
4: 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Checking out the roads. Kamarunga Road seems to be moving a little slow. The Bruce Highway near Gordon Vale's got roadworks northbound at Gillies Highway and Munro Street. This morning, sunny, 20 degrees. Unleaded's cheapest at 198 in Manura. Diesel's 238 there too. 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
5: Good morning, Louise Nilsson here with you. Four teenagers allegedly wanted for several property offences have been caught in an alleged stolen red Mitsubishi Lancer in Edmonton. Police say the car had been stolen from Mirrabal on Saturday after the teens aged 13 and 14 broke into the residence. Officers deployed a tyre deflation device on the stolen vehicle in the Edmonton area. The alleged offenders have been charged with a string of property offences. Locals will gather today at the Cairns Cenotaph on the Esplanade at 5 p.m. to commemorate Vietnam Veterans Day, as today marks 60 years since the Battle of Long Tan. Aaron Hassel from RSL Queensland says it's one of the more than 80 services getting underway around the state.
6: It commemorates the in excess of 60,000 Australians who served in Vietnam, but more importantly, those 523 young Australians who never came home, and the in excess of 3,000 who were wounded or injured during their time in Vietnam.
5: Stronger frontline firefighting communications have started rolling out across the state. The first satellite communication units have been installed at Rural Fire Service Queensland brigades, with 11 now delivered, including at the Daintree Rural Fire Brigade. The technology will be installed in firefighting vehicles, improving connectivity in remote and isolated areas where mobile coverage can be limited or unavailable. It's part of the state government's investment in Rural Fire Service Queensland, including $20.5 million for replacement and new rural fire trucks. And an increasing number of Cairns households are experiencing food hardship due to ongoing cost of living pressures. New research estimates 3.6 million Aussies experienced food hardship for the first time in the last 6 months. The study has been conducted by Coles, Second Bite and Food Bank, which have also launched a community food relief appeal, urging locals to donate to help support locals who may be struggling.
7: Locals can get behind the Coles Community Food Relief Appeal by donating at their local Coles checkout. Funds raised will help Second Bite and Food Bank get more food to people experiencing hardship through their respective charity networks, including in regional and rural communities.
5: Coles CEO Leah Weckert there.
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8: Morning, I'm Britt Aylin. An Aussie tourist's in hospital after being stabbed at a McDonald's in New York City. The NYPD says the 19-year-old's condition is stable, while a 25-year-old Florida man has been charged with assault. The coach of the Sydney Swans says he's extremely disappointed by yesterday's sexual assault allegations, but Dean Cox is unable to confirm whether the players involved will be sanctioned.
9: We're working our way through everything with the AFL and the relevant parties, and we'll update when we get more information.
10: Have you spoken to the players at all yet about it?
9: We'll speak as the day unfolds.
8: The federal opposition leaders issued an ultimatum to the government over its so-called widow's tax. Angus Taylor says the coalition won't back Labor's NDIS changes until the tax issue's resolved. And trucks could soon be carrying bigger loads and making more deliveries overnight under recommendations aimed at cutting costs and boosting productivity. The Productivity Commission believes the changes could save billions of dollars and speed up the transition to quieter electric heavy vehicles.
3: Cairns RSL Club. If we're not your local, move closer.
8: In sport, Aussie cricket coach Andrew McDonald says the public's entitled to call for change after Sunday's historic 9-wicket loss to Bangladesh in Darwin.
0: There's some guys who aren't performing to the levels that they would like or we would like. So that's our lot.
8: And Broncos star Reece Walsh has met with a surgeon after injuring his ankle in the weekend loss to the Warriors. He's expected to be out for 8 weeks with his World Cup hopes all but gone. And that is the latest in news and sport.
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11: Bureau is saying today a partly cloudy one. There is a medium chance of showers. Tomorrow for your Wednesday, a shower or two. And then Thursday, a shower or two. Today we've got a max of 26 degrees.
12: And right now in Edgehill, it's 21.
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11: Good morning and happy Tuesday. It is Johnny and Inky. 9 minutes past eight. Those 40K school zones are in place. Coming up soon, we're going to catch up with Two Story Corey that is out in the Star car. But Johnny...
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12: Yeah, it's pretty massive, this prize. $20,000 worth of inclusions in this one. Plus $3,000 just spending money, just to spend on whatever you want, which
11: so
12: is,
11: great.
12: Yeah, that's amazing. You can do whatever you want with that in Vegas. That's going to lead to some good times. The iHeartRadio Music Festival, BTS, Cardi B, Snoop Dogg, Weezer, Muse, Benson Boone, the list goes on. It's going to be massive.
11: Oh, wrong one.
12: Drum roll, please. Our name, person we're looking for this morning, you have 30 minutes. The clock is starting for Anthony Otone. I want to make sure we get this right. So Anthony O-T-T-O-N-E Otone, Anthony Otone from Mosman. If you are listening right now, you need to call us. You've got 30 minutes on the clock, 4041-1027, to jump on that standby list. If he does not call us back, we'll open up the lines. You can steal his spot.
11: The clock has officially started. Anthony, give us a buzz. 4041-1027. Up next, needing some help from the people of Cairns. It is 11 minutes past

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2: You will have a ripper of a time if you are heading to Vegas.
3: Yeah, absolutely, especially with this trip. 20K worth of a trip right here, including $3,000 spending money. You get a MGM Grand stay, which is just phenomenal. Mm. 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
2: Please.
3: Like, it's just, it doesn't get much better than this.
2: The phone has rung. Somebody's called us. We are looking for an Anthony Ottone in Mossman. Is this you, Anthony?
4: Yes, it is.
3: Hey, Anthony, congratulations, mate. You are on the standby list for this incredible trip to Vegas. How does that feel, mate?
4: Oh, good, eh? You've got to be in it to win it, eh?
2: And that's it. You've got to be in it to win it. Have you been to Vegas before?
4: Never been overseas.
3: What?
2: Never been overseas.
3: Oh, my God. Anthony, I don't know if first trip overseas...
2: Apart from Snapper Island fishing.
3: Nice. I don't know if your first trip overseas should be to Vegas, though, Anthony. That's going to be pretty full on, isn't it?
2: I think that's perfect. I think why not? Yeah, the first time you go overseas, it is to Vegas. That is who you're going to take with you.
4: Oh, like a friend.
2: Yeah, I love this.
3: This has just got a recipe for just an incredible trip,
2: Anthony,
3: right there.
2: Thank you for calling us back. Good luck. And Nikki is going to give you another chance to steal my standby.
3: Remember, you don't have to head to Vegas, see some amazing live music. Savannah and the Round, the ultimate long weekend with your mates. I'll tell

0: Jeff Bezos's big boat at our marina at the moment. Yeah. It's absolutely huge.
1: Yeah, it cost him 500 mil to like produce this boat, but then it cost 50 mil just to run it each year.
0: Crazy. What's it called again?
1: It's
0: a very, very long. It looks like a sailing boat to me, only because I've done my research on super yachts and they don't seem to have the big sailing boat masks.
1: Yeah, no, and this one has three big poles right in the middle of it. It's called Koru, so K-O-R-U is the name of this one, but 127 meters long.
0: She's a long one. Coming up next, we're going to catch up with True Story Corey, and then after 8:30, I'm needing some help with a debate in my house.
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1: 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Let's find out where he's gone to this morning. Morning, Two Story.
5: 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I will see you before about 8:40. You can play Celebrate Indulge. The Reef Hotel Casino, celebrating 30 years. It is Corey on this Tuesday for Star 102.7.
0: Thank you, Two-Story Corey. Have a great Tuesday. It is Johnny and Inky on Star 102.7. It is 8:24.

0: Good morning, Cairns, and happy Tuesday. It is Johnny and Inky. It is 8:26. Johnny, coming up next, needing a little help from the people of Cairns to settle a debate that's happening in my house, and it's got to do with this sound. Very far north Queensland sound.
1: Yeah, that's some backing track that we would hear quite regularly here in far north Queensland for sure.
0: It sure is.
1: But this has been a debate that's been raging for a couple of weeks now, so you're bringing it to the table.
0: I am, yes. And that's happening off the news.
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12: Good morning, Louise Nielsen here with you. Regional Queensland suburbs continue to see a large increase in demand for houses and units. For the last financial year, Holloways Beach saw the biggest increase in buyer inquiries for units in Queensland, up 118% on the previous year, while Cairns North also made the top 10 for units and Mossman made the top 10 for houses. REA Group's Megan Liu says most of the suburbs on the list were in regional areas.
13: Holloways Beach in Cairns was a suburb with the largest increase in inquiries. We did see it more than double over the past 12 months. And I think that has to do a lot with Cairns being, you know, having a strong local economy, but also still having quite affordable homes.
12: Today marks the 60th anniversary of the Battle of Long Tan, where Australians were outnumbered and 18 died. It's Vietnam Veterans Day, with dozens of services getting underway around the country, commemorating the more than 60,000 Aussies who served. It includes one at the Cairns Cenotaph on the Esplanade at 5 p.m. Four teenagers allegedly wanted for several property offences have been caught in an alleged stolen red Mitsubishi Lancer in Edmonton. Police say the car had been stolen from Moorabool on Saturday after the teens aged 13 to 14 broke into the residence. Officers successfully deployed a tyre deflation device on the stolen vehicle in the Edmonton area. The alleged offenders have been charged with a string of property offences. And Cairns locals are being urged to get behind the Coles Community Food Relief Appeal. The supermarket has launched its first community food relief appeal with Second Bite and Food Bank, giving customers a new way to help provide meals to Aussies facing food hardship. It comes as new research has found 41% of Australians have had to choose between buying food and paying for another essential bill in the past 6 months. Coles CEO Leah Weckert explains how you can help.
14: Customers who are in a position to donate can support the Coles Community Food Relief Appeal at any Coles checkout nationally until Tuesday, the 1st of September. 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
15: Morning, I'm Britt Aylin. An Australian teenager's in a New York hospital this morning after being repeatedly stabbed at a McDonald's. The NYPD says the 19-year-old tourist was eating a burger when he was attacked by a Florida man. 25-year-old Juan Mercedes has been charged with assault. Labor and the Coalition have reportedly done a deal to pass a host of gambling reforms through Parliament, featuring the introduction of an opt-out system to avoid exposure to gambling advertising. Meantime, the Federal Treasurer has taken aim at assertions the NAB is predicting rents will soar by 30%. The claim was made in a headline in The Australian this morning. But Jim Chalmers has told Seven there's much more to that story.
16: It's not a forecast for what they expect to see happen with rents. It leaves out a whole range of important considerations.
15: And Isaac Heaney, Riley Bice, James Jordan and Chad Warner are among the Sydney Swans players confirmed to have spoken to police in Melbourne about yesterday's sexual assault allegations. It's believed the group hired a car and drove back up to Sydney overnight to avoid a media frenzy at the airport.
0: Cairns RSL Club. If we're not your local, move closer.
15: In sport, Aussie cricket coach Andrew McDonald claims there'll be no knee-jerk reactions following Australia's first loss on home soil to Bangladesh, but he hasn't ruled out any changes to the side. And in AFL, Marcus Buntanpelli is likely to miss this weekend's final home-and-away game against the D's on Saturday. Dogs coach Luke Beveridge telling Fox they're keen to rest him as he struggles with an Achilles injury to make sure he's cherry ripe for the wildcard round.
17: He'll want to play this one, I'm fairly sure, so we'll be talking him out of doing it, which will be difficult.
15: And that's the latest in news and sport.
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1: Possible shower, Bureau saying today. Partly cloudy, medium chance of showers. A little windy at times, like it has been for the past couple of days.
2: Yeah.
1: Couple of months.
2: Feels like it's been forever.
1: It has been. Wednesday is looking like a shower too, and then Thursday is looking like a shower too. Today we've got a max of 26 degrees.
2: And right now in Stratty, it's 22.
11: Anytime Fitness. 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
0: 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Let's go. This is Johnny and Inky. 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I feel so
1: alive. Good morning. Happy Tuesday. It is Johnny and Inky, 8:35. There has been a flash for cash this morning on the Captain Cook Highway across from Johnson's Farm Market that is getting traffic that is heading northbound.
2: Yeah, that's right. The black van is out there. Thank you to Lockie, our cop spotter, for phoning that one in. If you see anything else out there, 4041 1027 is the number to call.
1: Coming up next, my house is divided and no one is leaving their sides. And it's got to do with this sound. A very far north Queensland sound.
2: But no one's budging on what they think it might be. Up for grabs, if you're going to help out this morning. We've got a double pass headlong to M. Rasciano. Celebrate Cairns Festival 28th of August to 6th of September, thanks to Cairns Regional Council.
1: More on this next.
2: Okay.
1: What's dividing us?
2: I'm excited to hear what you think it is. But I don't want to know before I make up my own mind.
1: Find out next after Noise Works. It is Johnny and Nikki on Star. Good morning.

0: Oceano, going to be in Cairns at the Tanks, all part of Cairns Festival, bringing her show, Addicted to Love, your chance to win yourself a couple of tickets to head along to it.
1: Great thing about her shows is you don't just get the comedy, you also get a bit of cabaret, get a bit of singing.
0: Get all of it.
1: Get all. She's an entertainment powerhouse.
0: Happening on the 30th, Sunday, 30th of August.
1: Correct. Tanks.
0: At the Tanks. Johnny, this, what you're about to hear right now.
1: Okay.
0: Is a debate that's happened in my house for a little while now. Mm-hmm. And like you said, there's three of us in the house. However, my little one can be swayed very easily. It's not really...
1: She wants to win. She doesn't care which side it is. As long as it wins, that's the side she's on.
0: Yeah, so it's against myself and my fiance. And what you're about to hear now is us walking outside, talking about this noise that we've been hearing, mm-hmm. and what animal is making this noise.
2: That's not a cricket noise. That's croaking.
3: I think it's probably because it's too loud to be a cricket. Crickets are much smaller than that. Like, they have a tinier noise.
1: Good point.
3: Oh, I think I can actually see it.
0: Is it a cricket, that noise, or is it a toad slash frog?
1: Traditionally making the sound of a cricket, I would believe. Just purely based on the rhythmic vibrations that are coming through the speakers there and the pace of which those vibrations are coming through, I would lean towards cricket myself.
0: It is so loud. There's no way that a cricket in my mind can make a noise that loud. And I have had crickets where they're stuck in the garage or they're in your bedroom. And I know that there's different size crickets.
1: Yeah.
0: That cannot be, in my mind, the noise of a cricket.
1: Could be
0: in
1: a cup.
0: That's got a croak.
1: Could be in a cup.
0: There's
1: could
0: no be, cup.
1: We don't know. It could be in a pipe. It could be in something that's making its noise amplified.
0: That is not a cricket.
1: Could be doing it into a microphone. There could be a little speaker in the backyard that you're not aware of. You know, like there's many situations where, you know, I'm not saying definitively it's a cricket, but I'm saying
0: it sounds like to you a cricket.
1: Just the way that it's the rhythm, the speed of it. I know that it's quite loud. You're right. That is quite a loud
0: it
1: sound for
0: so
1: a cricket.
0: It is so loud.
1: But it's not.
0: 40, 41, 102, 7.
1: Could be a chorus of crickets. They could be just really well in time.
3: It's too loud to be a cricket. Crickets are much smaller than that.
1: So your little one, Coco.
3: Like, they have a tinier nose.
1: That's a good point. They do have a tinier nose.
3: I can actually see it.
0: 40, 41, 102, 7. Can you try and help me settle the debate? Is that a cricket or is that something else like a frog or a toad?
1: Or is it something just that we haven't even mentioned? Maybe there's a different animal here at play that we're not sure of. 40, 41, 102, 7. You want to get involved in this debate? I think it's a cricket. If you want to get involved in this debate, you've got a chance to win a double pass. See Emma Rusciano when she's here for Cairns Festival. Cricket or a toad or something else? What is that noise?
0: 40, 41, 102, 7.

0: It is Johnny Nicky on Star 102.7. Good morning, 8:45. The debate that's happening in my house at the moment has got to do with this sound.
1: It's a little annoying, isn't it?
0: It's definitely high pitched.
2: That's not a cricket noise. That's croaking.
3: I think it's probably because it's too loud to be a cricket.
0: So we've had to close the back doors because it was so loud last night.
1: It does sound quite loud, quite annoying, quite quick too. Like it's not like it's – this is why I don't think it's a frog. And I know that you're saying like toad or something like that. The reason why I'd say no to that is because it's so quick. It's like
0: so quick.
1: Beep, beep, beep, beep, beep, beep.
0: What is it? Pilsy, good morning.
4: Hello, how are you going?
0: Yeah, good. What do you think it is?
4: I think it might be a cicada.
0: A cicada?
1: Yeah.
0: Could
1: right.
0: be.
1: Okay, those things are pretty scary looking.
0: They,
1: cicadas. I just Googled one.
0: You've never seen a cicada?
1: I don't want one of those in my backyard. I don't want those in my
0: scary.
1: House.
0: You know my favourite thing about that is when they shed is you get the shell and all of, like, the shell stays.
1: Oh, how good is that?
0: And you'd kind of put it on your shirt. It was
1: what?
0: Good.
1: No,
0: okay, so not a toad or a frog or a... cricket, a cicada. Okay, could be. Thank you, Pilsy, for your call this morning. Mel, good morning.
5: Good morning, Inky. How are you?
0: Good morning. I'm good, thank you. What do you think that sound is?
5: I actually, I'm not sure, but I thought maybe a cicada because frogs have more of a wop, wop.
1: Yeah, it is a bit more of a whop to it. Yeah, that's true. I've never heard a cicada before, but they do make that kind of noise. Is that right?
5: They do.
1: Okay.
5: Yeah.
1: Oh,
0: I didn't even think of a cicada.
1: That's
0: like,
1: a good
0: we've been
1: shout.
0: On two sides, different sides of the fence.
1: You were so busy arguing over a frog and a cricket that you forgot the cicada.
0: That's not a bad one. Hey, Mel, thank you for your call this morning. You were in the draw to head along to Emrosiano with her Addicted to Love gig that is happening at the Tanks on the 30th of August.
1: I don't think we're any closer to a result here because of the fact that we've now thrown in a third option.
0: Emma and Stratty, what do you reckon it is?
6: I think it is a nightjar, possibly a large-tailed nightjar. There's also a spotted nightjar. But the reason why I think it is so you know tawny frog mouse or fluffy one frog mouse that we have here?
0: Yes.
6: That's a nightjar.
1: These things are cool.
6: This is a bird that hangs around at night time trying to get insects. It might be sitting on your back fence. And the first time I ever heard it, I thought it was a frog.
1: Yeah, right.
6: And then we actually saw it. It's very hard to see because it flies around at night time and it's quite dark. But if you look up, if you Google it and go onto eBird, you can actually listen to the call. And so once you listen to the call, you might go, yep, that's it.
0: What's
6: either large-tailed nightjar or spotted nightjar.
0: What is? What's eBird?
6: It's a citizen science website where nerdy bird watchers like me go on log your birds.
1: You've exposed yourself here now. I love that.
6: Yeah. Nerdy bird watcher. There's lots of nerdy bird watchers in Cairns because it's such a fabulous place for birds.
0: It is. Okay, I'm going to do my research on that one. There you go, another one in the mix. Thank you so much, Emma. You're in the draw between those Emrosiano tickets. Joe Vella, good morning.
7: Hey, darling, I'm actually blown away with Emma. Oh, my God.
0: I know, and
1: so
0: are we. What do you think this sound is, Mr. Joe Vella, Ella?
7: It's one of two things, darling. It's either Maddo's mating call, and you have to pick up that again. Or it could have been Maddo in the freezer getting a sneaky magnum and left the freezer door open.
0: Is that the mating call or is the freezer or the
1: thing
0: left open?
1: Why did I think we were going to get a serious answer out of you, Joe Vella? That is sensational.
0: Gosh, we love you, Joe Vella. Thank you so much for your call this morning. We have also got...
1: We have Leanne. Leanne in Trinity Beach. Now, you think you've got the definitive answer here for this one. Leanne?
8: Oh, hello.
0: Ahoy.
1: Oh, there she is.
0: Ahoy there.
1: Leanne, you said to me on the phone that you have the definitive answer for this. You think you know exactly what's making that noise.
8: Yeah, it's definitely a green tree frog.
1: And what makes you say that, Leanne?
8: It says I have the frog ID app on my phone.
0: Yeah.
8: And I make a habit of recording frogs.
9: the Frog ID app, they collect data on frogs and frog populations across Australia.
10: Of course they do.
9: I have recorded a lot of frogs in my backyard. I've recorded frogs down in Victoria.
0: I'm
1: picturing Leanne like crouched down in her backyard with her phone out, just like recording all these noises. You're the expert, Leanne. I love it.
9: No, but I do because it's good for research because they actually collect data on frog populations.
0: And
9: they
0: can
9: tell, frogs are environmental indicators. So if the frog populations are dropping off, that's a problem.
1: Have you ran that sound through your app or are you just saying, no, I've heard that sound many a time before I know what that is?
9: I haven't run that one through my app yet because I haven't recorded it. But it's very, there are so many different frog noises. Some of them are slow.
0: Yeah.
9: And other ones are real fast. The constant ones, like the rap, are usually green tree frogs. There's lots of different varieties of green tree frogs, obviously, too.
0: Leanne, can you tell me what that frog app is called?
1: Yeah, what's it called?
9: It's called Frog ID.
0: Frog ID.
1: There you go.
0: Well, thank you so much for that.
9: It's free to download, yeah.
1: Free to download. Look at that. I think you may have solved this one.
0: I just think I'm more confused than ever as to what that could be in the backyard. 4041-1027.
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0: G'day. We are looking for... It is Johnny and Inky. We are trying to identify what this sound is in my backyard because it's kind of divided my fiancé and I.
1: Yeah, you guys have been at this for a couple of weeks now at least. You do have a daughter, a young daughter named Coco, who is the third in the mix there, which you would think, okay, you got the deciding vote, but she just more is interested in who's on the winning side. So
0: I do love that she was saying cicadas. Sorry, it can't be a cricket because they've got a tiny nose. I think it's a frog slash toad.
1: Yeah, and we've had a fair few people chime in on this one, which has been awesome. Cicada was mentioned, which we didn't think of. Nightjar, which I've never heard of, which is a bird, sort of looks a bit like an owl, and they're common to our area as well. But then also there was Joe Vella who called up and said it might be your fiance Maddo's mating call. So yeah. We're kind of not sure.
0: Or somebody leaving the freezer door open trying to get a Magnum late at night. If you know what this sound is, we'd love to know what your thoughts are. Random caller this morning, Johnny, I think. Congratulations to Emma.
1: Well done, Emma. Great job.
0: Strati. Thank you so much for your calls this morning. You're heading along to Emma Rusciano.
1: Enjoy that.
0: When she comes to the Tanks, 30th of August, all part of Cairns Festival. I know.

0: joining Nikki on Star 102.7. We're getting out of here. Enjoy your Tuesday. Johnny, what are your plans today?
1: Probably going to go for a bit of a walk to check out that super yacht.
0: Yeah.
1: Jeff Bezos, if you didn't realise, he is that massive, massive yacht in our harbour at the moment. Belongs to him.
0: Down at the marina, it is, the Bezos is Amazon guy.
1: Yeah.
0: He's the one, he's got rocket ships and he's got a very big boat in our marina at the moment. Nikki is coming in next. We'll catch you tomorrow morning from 6 a.m.
1: Bye.
0: News on the way.

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6: 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Trinity Geely, McLeod Street, the city.
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11: 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Kamaranga Road and the Captain Cook Highway seems to be moving a little slow. Stop start on Mulgrave Road near Earlville with roadworks between Toogood Road and Macomb Street. Right now, clouds around and 22 degrees. Unleaded's cheapest at $198 in Manura. Diesel's $238 there too. 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
3: Hi there, Louise Nilsson here with you. A Cairns suburb has seen a 118% buyer increase for units. Holloway's Beach has topped the list for biggest increase in buyer inquiries year on year in Queensland as people continue to move from capital cities to regional areas. REA Group's Megan Liu says it's not the only far north suburb making the list.
4: Mossman in Cairns also made the top 10 for houses, and there was a 73% increase in inquiries there. And also Cairns North made the top 10 for the unit top 10 as well. We saw a 46% increase in inquiries there.
3: New technology will be installed in firefighting vehicles, improving connectivity in remote and isolated areas where mobile coverage can be limited or unavailable. The stronger frontline firefighting communications have started rolling out across the state, with 11 now delivered, including at the Daintree Rural Fire Brigade. It's part of the state government's investment in Rural Fire Service Queensland, including $20.5 million for replacement and new rural fire trucks. JCU has moved up a band in global university rankings. The uni has now returned to the 301 to 400 band in the Shanghai Rankings Academic Ranking of World Universities after it slipped into the 401 to 500 band in last year's. The result is supported by an increase in JCU's highly cited researchers' score. And a community food relief appeal has been launched to help put more meals on Australian tables. Cairns locals can donate at any Coles checkouts from now until September 1, supporting local Second Bite and food bank charities. Second Bite CEO Daniel Moorfield says it's concerning how many Australians are trying to manage food hardship quietly and alone.
5: What we're seeing is cost of living pressures are really hitting regional communities particularly hard. They've got fewer shopping options, it's higher transport costs. We work with local charities all the way through regional communities, and they're seeing more locals seeking support than ever before, which is why support from local community is so important.
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6: Morning, I'm Britt Aylin. Four of the Swans players caught up in yesterday's sexual assault allegations have been named, with Isaac Heaney, Chad Warner, James Jordan and Riley Bice confirmed to have spoken to police about the incident at a Melbourne hotel. Sydney coach Dean Cox says he's extremely disappointed with what's happened and the club is working it all through with the AFL. An Australian tourist has been stabbed at a New York McDonald's. Police said it happened just after 2 a.m. local time. The 19-year-old was reportedly eating a burger when he got into a dispute with a 25-year-old Florida man. One Mercedes has been charged with assault while the victim's been taken to hospital in a stable condition. And One Nation wants to slash the tobacco excise by 75%, arguing it would make legal cigarettes cheaper while putting a big dent in the black market. But Federal Treasurer Jim Chalmers has told the ABC the government's focused on cracking down on the illegal activity rather than changing the law.
7: And that's why we're resourcing the authorities to go about their important work, because primarily the government's focus is on the law and order aspects of this substantial problem.
2: Cairns RSL Club. If we're not your local, move closer.
6: In sport, Aussie cricket coach Andrew McDonald says the public's entitled to call for change after Sunday's historic 9-wicket loss to Bangladesh in Darwin.
8: There's some guys who aren't performing to the levels that they would like or we would like. So that's our lot.
6: And LIV Golf will wrap up its season early after cancelling next week's team championship. The final event was due to take place in Michigan. The team champ will instead be crowned at this week's LIV Golf Indianapolis, which kicks off on Thursday. That's the latest in news and sport.
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3: Well,
10: the Bureau saying we're in for a medium chance of showers today, but it's actually looking pretty good out over Trinity Inlet. Those winds returning today with 35k an hour southeasterlies. Good day for flying a kite, dropping down around 18 degrees overnight tonight. With a medium chance of showers for the next couple of days. Looking a little better on Friday though, with only a slight chance of a shower. Those winds keeping up over the next few days as well, with a top of 26 degrees today, sitting around 22 degrees at the moment in Stratford.
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10: Good morning, it is Nikki, and growing up, I wasn't the most well-behaved young lady, so I spent a bit of time at the teacher's office. Only today, the roles are reversed. I've got a teacher in my office. In fact, this was one of my son's teachers at Cairns State Special School. He is raising money for the special care nursery at the Cairns Base Hospital. So we're going to be chatting to him and finding out what he's doing to fundraise after 10 o'clock this morning, giving him the chance to get on the standby list for the trip to Vegas, where $20,000 and your chance to go and check out Symphony Under the Stars, which is heading to Cairns as part of Cairns Festival. It's going to be absolutely awesome, just like today's show. Heading back to 84 in our throwbacks at lunch, but it's a little question from 1998 that you need to think about to score that pass to Symphony Under the Stars. And 20 songs in a row coming your way right now with Deep Blue Something on the way, Stella Lefty in there next, Pitbull and Christina Aguilera though, getting the party started with Fearless Moment on Star 102.7. Happy Tuesday.
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John Mellencamp taking us back 44 years, if you can believe it, with Jack and Diane on Star 102.7. More throwbacks coming your way after 12 and your chance to win a family pass to Symphony Under the Stars. Until then, it's Ed Sheeran on Star. 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

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She's on The Money Breaks Down Money, Finance and Life's Big Financial Questions with practical tips and also hacks that you can use right now. 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X on the